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ministers with us. We have ministers of God here with us. I won't be introducing them, but we are introducing Christ to us all. Gratitude all the way.

Third on Asase Radio. This is us. We are the Word on Asase Radio, and we're here every Sunday at 5 a.m. And we're broadcasting you live from our studios in Cantonment at number 7, 5th Circular Road. The dead will rise when you speak life. And you can listen to us in Accra 99.5, Kumasi 98.5, and all around the world on Facebook and on X. I am Reverend Ekua, and the Bible tells us that in the beginning was the Word, and the Word was with God, and the Word was God. The Bible says the Word is living and active, sharper than any two-edged sword, dividing soul from spirit, joint from marrow, and discerning the thoughts and intentions of the heart.

Wasem Yesunsumeni Enkwa Ampa. And this morning we are here to just talk about God in simple and plain terms. Today is Trinity Sunday and we celebrate the doctrine of the Holy Trinity. We remember the Holy Trinity. We explain, we understand the Holy Trinity, but most importantly, we believe in the Holy Trinity.

Yes, today when we talk about the Holy Spirit, every other voice, so yeah, it is an opinion. They can have it.

na asem na yesunsum ne nkwa na ne eba beka ehu asem enne. May I speak to you in the name of God, who is Father, Son, and Holy Spirit. Let us prepare our hearts and our minds for what God has done for us today. Let's just listen to some music, spend some time thanking God, praising Him, celebrating Him, worshiping Him, and we will come later to go into a time of confession. Let's just lift Him up at this time.

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God has brought all of us from somewhere. So today, let's lift them up. Let's praise him. Let's glorify him.

God. He is the God who has said to us that if we say we have not sinned, we deceive ourselves. And the truth is not in us. But if we confess our sin, he is faithful because he is a good God. He is just and he will forgive us for all our sins and cleanse us from all our unrighteousness. So even as we continue to praise God in our hearts, I want us to confess to him our sin. Let's spend time just letting the Lord know where it is that we have gone wrong.

Let us pray. Almighty and most merciful Father, we have erred and strayed from your ways like lost sheep. We have followed too much the devices of our own hearts. We have offended against your holy law. We have left undone those things which we ought to have done, and we have done those things which we ought not to have done. And there's nothing good in us. O Lord, have mercy upon us. Have mercy upon us, miserable offenders. Spare us, O God, who confess our faults. Restore us who are penitent, according to your promises declared unto men in Christ Jesus our Lord. Grant that we may hereafter live a godly, righteous, and sober life to the glory of his name. Amen. May the Almighty God, who forgives all who truly repent and are themselves forgiving, have mercy upon us, pardon, and deliver us from all our sins, confirm and strengthen us in all goodness, and keep us in eternal life through Jesus Christ our Lord. Amen, amen, and amen. Brethren, we are cleansed, we are made whole. This is a time of joy. Let us celebrate our Father in heaven.

Thank you for staying with us. This is The Word on Asase Radio. We're coming to you live at out of our studios in Cantonments, and we are broadcasting in Accra at 99.5, Kumasi 98.5, and all around the world on Facebook and on X. And we are here every Sunday, The Word with Reverend Iko at 5 a.m. and on Mondays, The Word with Reverend Lawson at 5 a.m. as well. Today we are celebrating the Feast of the Holy Trinity, the Festival of the Holy Trinity. This doctrine, which is a stumbling block for many of us, but for many of us is also a place where our faith is grounded. Today we speak about the Holy Trinity and we celebrate God for what He has done in our lives.

Our scripture for today, we are looking at Matthew chapter 28, verse 16 to 20. Let us find that word, those holy words of God. Matthew 28, 16 to 20.

wait for the word, let us pray and ask God to speak into our hearts, that his word will make meaning to us, that this doctrine will never throw us again. Matthew 28:16-20.

Yes, indeed, we've come with open hearts. Father, Father, Father, let those ancient words impart. Thank you, Lord, for being with us today. Thank you for starting our day with us. Before we read our word, we pray. Our loving Heavenly Father, we come before you this beautiful Sunday morning with hearts full of gratitude. Thank you for the precious gift of life. And for the beauty of this day you have graciously given us, we do not take your goodness for granted. Father, we especially thank you for the life of your handmaiden, Reverend Ekua, who celebrated her 50th birthday on Tuesday, the 26th of May. What a blessing, what a testimony, and what a beautiful milestone. Thank you for preserving her life, ordering her steps, and using her mightily to bless so many of us. At 50, we declare that her latter years shall be even more glorious than the former. May her life be filled with divine health, overflowing joy, renewed strength, wisdom, peace, and greater grace for the assignment you have placed on her. May the oil upon her head never run dry. Let doors of favor continue to open before her, and may her life remain in a shining light to all who come into contact with her. We thank you, Father, because we know that the best is yet to come for our shepherd. To you alone be all the glory. In Jesus' mighty name we have prayed with thanksgiving. Amen. Amen. Thank you so much, Esther Loco, for that prayer. That was a really beautiful and meaningful prayer. I'm grateful to all of you who continue to pray for me. Yes, indeed, I did turn 50 on Tuesday, and God has been gracious. As a friend of mine said, this is the doing of the Lord. And it is beautiful in our eyes. It is indeed beautiful in our eyes. And I continue to praise and thank God for all that he has done for these 50 years of life. Today we celebrate Trinity Sunday. And the theme for our devotion is the Holy Trinity, one name, three persons. The Holy Trinity, one name, three persons. And we take our scripture from Matthew chapter 28, verse 16 to 20. And it says, then the 11 disciples went to Galilee, to the mountain where Jesus had told them to go. When they saw him, they worshipped him, but some doubted. Then Jesus came to them and said, all authority in heaven and on earth has been given to me. Therefore, go and make disciples of all nations, baptizing them in the name of the Father and of the Son, and of the Holy Spirit, and teaching them to obey everything I have commanded you. And surely I am with you always, to the end of the age. This is the word of God. Now may I speak to you in the name of God, who is Father, Son, and Holy Spirit. Amen. As I said, today is Trinity Sunday. And it is one of the most difficult days to preach because it brings into focus probably the deepest mystery of our faith, the doctrine of the Holy Trinity. This doctrine is particularly difficult to explain and understand because nothing like it exists in nature. And there have been several attempts by theologians and philosophers to explain or describe it using occurrences in nature. Some have said that the Trinity is like water in its three phases, steam, liquid, and ice. But the problem with this explanation is that the same molecule of liquid water cannot be ice and steam at the same time. It's simply impossible because of the temperature conditions required for each state to exist. Others have said that the Holy Trinity is like the same person with different titles, such as a woman who is a mother and a sister and a daughter, all at the same time. The problem with using this as the example is that it only deals with one person with three titles, but the Holy Trinity is actually three distinct persons. So how do we explain it? And it is important that we do explain it and we do understand it and believe it, because this particular doctrine
has served and continues to serve as a great point of contention, not just from other faiths like Muslims laughing at us because they say we worship three gods, but also amongst us as Christians. Some of us cannot accept some of the truths around this doctrine. And so I believe the best approach for the doctrine is to prove it to ourselves through evidence in Scripture. And that is what I propose we humbly do this morning to celebrate this festival. But before we do so, let's first establish what the doctrine of the Holy Trinity teaches. The doctrine teaches us that there is only one God. First of all, there's only one God. Secondly, it teaches us that this one God exists as three distinct persons, the Father, the Son, and the Holy Spirit. The third thing it teaches us is that all of these three persons are each fully God at the same level. They are equally God. No, none of them is a greater God than the other. They are equally God, and they are all God. So let's start with the first teaching of the doctrine, that there's only one God. Scripture provides an abundance of evidence that there's only one God. In Deuteronomy chapter 4, verse 35, the Bible says, "To you it was shown, that you might know that the Lord is God, and there is none other beside him." Now, if we move further into Scripture, so that was Deuteronomy 4:35. If we move further into Scripture, we come to Kings, and the Kings also affirm this. 1 Kings chapter 8, verse 60 says, "So that all the peoples of the earth may know that the Lord is God, and that there is no other." The prophets also confirm this statement. If we turn to Isaiah chapter 45, verse 21 to 22, it says, "There is no other God beside me, a righteous God and a Savior. There is none beside me. Turn to me and be saved, all the ends of the earth, for I am God and there is no other." Isaiah 45, 21 to 22. Roughly 400 years after the last prophet spoke, the Gospels confirm this same truth through the words of Christ himself in John chapter 5, verse 44, which says, "How can you believe since you accept glory from one another, but do not seek the glory that comes from the only God?" John 5:44. But let's also move past the Gospels. Let's go into the Epistles. Again, throughout the Epistles, the position of God as the only God remains unchallenged. James chapter 2, verse 19. It says, "You believe that there is one God. Good. Even the demons believe that and shudder." James 2:19. So with that statement, I think we can safely say that the existence of one eternal God is not under debate and has been established as a truth and therefore a proven pillar in the doctrine of the Holy Trinity. So that brings us to the next pillar in the doctrine, which begins all the controversy and the confusion. The pillar states that this God, who we have established as the only God, exists as three distinct persons, the Father, the Son, and the Holy Spirit. Now, to understand this part of the doctrine, we must prove to ourselves that there are indeed three persons, not just three different roles that God plays, but actually three separate persons, distinct from each other, and able to interact and relate to each other separately. Now, fortunately for us, especially as Ghanaians, one of our best-known Bible verses from Sunday school gives us an example of how these three persons
interact with each other. John 3:16 tells us that God sent his only begotten Son. He sent his only begotten Son. Now, in order for one person to send another, they must be distinct and separate from each other. In other words, you can send me, but you don't send yourself. And when you send me, I submit to you as Jesus submitted to the Father, though equally God submitted to the Father and was sent. Likewise, in John chapter 16, verse 10, Jesus said, I go to the Father, and you will see me no longer. John 16:10. Clearly, in saying this, Jesus was not returning to himself. He was going to the Father. And therefore, without a doubt, it is clear that the Father and the Son are separate from each other and are not the same person. But where does that leave the Holy Spirit? John chapter 14, verse 26 says, The Advocate, the Holy Spirit, whom the Father will send in my name, will teach you all things and will remind you of everything I have said to you. John 14:26. Now again, if the Father sent the Son, and the Son returned to the Father, and then the Father sent the Holy Spirit, it suggests that we are dealing with three distinct persons who interact with each other and exist separately from each other, just as you and I exist separately today. Probably, the best evidence of this separate and distinct existence was seen on the day that Jesus was baptized. That day, in one instance, the Father spoke from heaven, the Son emerged from the baptismal waters, and the Holy Spirit descended from heaven in the form of a dove. And we see this in the Gospel according to St. Mark chapter 1, verse 10 to 11. This proves to us that the Father is not the Son, and the Son is not the Holy Spirit, and the Holy Spirit is not the Father. They are separate and distinct persons. I think the struggle that we have sometimes is not so much with the Father as a person and the Son as a person, but with the Holy Spirit. How can the Holy Spirit be a separate and distinct person, especially when there seems to be no physical form in which he comes, except that time as a dove and then on Pentecost as a fire? As a result, we tend to treat the Holy Spirit, especially since he carries the name Spirit, we tend to treat him like an inanimate object, or at best a force. But often we don't treat the Holy Spirit as a person. That's why so many of us will say, oh, something was telling me. But it was not something at all. It was someone. It was the person of the Holy Spirit. But then again, Scripture, in multiple places, establishes for us that the Holy Spirit is indeed a person, with all the attributes of personhood that you and I possess. To begin with, the Bible tells us that the Holy Spirit speaks. Hebrews chapter 3, verse 7 to 8, it says, So as the Holy Spirit says, Today, if you hear his voice, do not harden your heart. This is a direct quote from the Holy Spirit. Today, if you hear his voice, do not harden your hearts. Hebrews 3, 7 to 8. Then, in Acts chapter 15, verse 28, we are told that the Holy Spirit reasons, he thinks. The scripture says, It seemed good to the Holy Spirit and to us not to burden you with anything beyond the following requirements. So the Holy Spirit has thoughts, he thinks about things and makes decisions. And we see more evidence of that in 1 Corinthians chapter 12, verse 11, which says, All these are the works of one and the same Spirit, Holy Spirit,
and he distributes them to each one just as he determines. This tells us that the Holy Spirit has a will. He can determine what to do. He makes decisions as he wills. That was 1 Corinthians 12:11. Like you and I, Scripture tells us that the Holy Spirit can get hurt, emotionally hurt. Ephesians 4:30 says, "And do not grieve the Holy Spirit of God, with whom you are sealed for the day of redemption." Ephesians 4:30. Brethren, all these qualities are the qualities of personhood, and they prove that the Holy Spirit is an actual person with real feelings and thoughts, a person who is distinct from the person of Jesus the Son and is distinct from the person of God the Father. Another serious error we make sometimes when we cannot explain the Holy Trinity is we say to people that, well, God the Father became God the Son, who later became the Holy Spirit. But the above scriptures and several others in the Bible point to the fact that contrary to this argument, all three of them existed during the time of creation as one God with three persons. And this brings us to the final pillar of the doctrine of the Holy Trinity, which is that all three persons are each fully God. In other words, each of them is God and equal to each other, and all of them together are still one God. Brethren, we must not allow the fact that the three persons in the Holy Trinity are distinct, that distinction between the three persons, we shouldn't allow it to confusing us into thinking that any of them is inferior, or that each of them is one third of God, and therefore when they come together, they make one God. That is not the case. Rather, the doctrine teaches us that each of them is fully God, equal in power, equal in love, equal in mercy, equal in justice, equal in holiness, knowledge, and all other qualities. They are all one God. When you encounter Jesus, you encounter one God. When you encounter the Holy Spirit, you encounter the one God. When you encounter the Father, you encounter the same one God. Now, I think without a doubt, we all accept that God the Father is God. The problem arises with Jesus and the Holy Spirit. The question about, is Jesus really God? Is the Holy Spirit really God? So again, let's go back to Scripture to find the evidence. Even before Jesus was sent to us by God the Father, Isaiah confirmed that Jesus was God. In Isaiah chapter 9, verse 6, he said, "Unto us a child is born, to us a son is given, and the government will rest on his shoulders, and he will be called Wonderful Counselor, Mighty God." When Jesus resurrected, Thomas, seeing him in the flesh and touching his wounds, confessed that Jesus is God. In John chapter 20, verse 28, he said, "My Lord and my God." And that is what we say as a word family. And again, after Jesus ascended into heaven, Scripture confirms for us in Titus chapter 2, verse 13, that he is fully God. And it says, "We wait for the blessed hope, the appearing of the glory of our great God and Savior, Jesus Christ." The appearing of the glory of our great God and Savior, Jesus Christ. Titus 2:13. I believe this settles the matter of whether or not Jesus was actually referred to as God in Scripture. Because some say he never was, but here we see it. Multiple times, Jesus was referred to as God. But that still leaves the argument of the Holy Spirit as God. Is the Holy Spirit really God? Let's go back to Scripture. Probably the greatest confirmation of the fact that the Holy Spirit is God
comes from Acts chapter 5, verse 3 to 4, which reads, "Then Peter said, 'Ananias, how is it that Satan has filled your heart, that you have lied to the Holy Spirit and have kept for yourself some of the money you received for the land?' And he continues by saying, 'You have not lied just to human beings, but to God. You lied to the Holy Spirit, you lied to God.' In other words, the Holy Spirit is God." My brothers and sisters in Christ, in all that we have established today, the one passage which brings most clearly this doctrine of the Holy Trinity together is our gospel reading for today, Matthew 28, and taking specifically from verse 19. It says, "Make disciples of all nations, baptizing them in the name of the Father and the Son and the Holy Spirit." The fact that Jesus took the time to refer to each of the persons indicates that the three are distinct and yet all three together are necessary for baptism. The second point to note is that in his statement, Jesus placed all three persons at the same level. He didn't say baptize them first in the name of the Father, then in the name of the Son, then in the name of the Holy Spirit. Neither did he say baptize them in any or either of these names, of these persons. His statement indicated that all three are God at the same level. But the most telling part of the statement, which proves that although the three are distinct, they are one God, is the use, or Jesus' use, of the singular form of the word name. Jesus mentions three persons, the Father, the Son, and the Holy Spirit, but he used the singular word name. This is confirmation that even though they are three distinct persons, they together have one name, because they are one substance and one God. It is my prayer that on this Trinity Sunday, you will not be burdened by the mystery of the Trinity, but you will be liberated by the truth. We have seen that Scripture leaves us no escape from this glorious doctrine, which teaches us that there is only one God, yet the Father is God, the Son is God, and the Holy Spirit is God. Three distinct persons with one eternal name. We cannot fit the Trinity into any box or explain it by any earthly analogy, but we can bow down before the Word that reveals the Trinity. So when the world mocks us for worshipping three gods, when our own mind struggles to comprehend, when doubt creeps in like it did for those 11 disciples on the mountain, remember this: the same Jesus who gave us this great commission has also given us his promise. He says, "Surely, I am with you always to the end of the age." He's not with us as a force. He's not with us as a memory, but he is with us as God himself, Father, Son, and Holy Spirit, with us, in us, and for us. I pray that we will live in that name. I pray that we will be baptized into that name. And I pray that we will rest in that name, now and forevermore. Amen. Let us reflect on this as we prepare to go into a time of prayer.

Let us begin our prayer by praying for the Holy Church of God throughout the world. That just as the 11 disciples worshipped on the mountain, even while some doubted, that the church will hold fast to the mystery of the Trinity with both faith and with honest questioning, that answers may be revealed to us. May we never reduce God to what we can explain in nature. And may we never abandon God when we cannot understand. Pray for the church at this time. I want us to pray for all who struggle with the doctrine of the Holy Trinity. Let's pray for Christians torn by confusion, for new believers wrestling with difficult truths, and for those raised in traditions that reject the divinity of Christ and reject the personhood of the Holy Spirit. Pray that God will grant them patience, that God will grant them faithful teachers, that God will grant them the quiet assurance that knowing Him is more important than fully defining Him. Pray for those who stumble, those who are walking away because of confusion around this doctrine.

Let us pray for those who mock our faith. For Muslims, for Unitarians, for skeptics who see three gods where we see one. Let's ask God that in His mercy, He will forgive us for our poor explanations that have caused all this stumbling. Where we have failed to live as people made one by God's one name, let us pray and ask God to heal our witness. Where there is still sincere searching, sincere seeking, let's pray that God will open up the hearts of those who genuinely seek to believe, who genuinely seek to understand. That they will hear from God Himself. They will hear from Jesus Christ, through whom alone we come to the Father. By the drawing of the Spirit. The Lord Jesus Christ said that all authority in heaven and on earth has been given to Him, and therefore we should go. Let's pray for the nations. Let's pray for every tribe, every tongue, and people to which we have been commanded to go. Let's pray that God will raise up laborers for the harvest. Pray for missionaries, that God will protect those who bring the triune name to places where that name has never been spoken. Pray that God will soften hearts in lands that have been closed to the gospel. That the one name, Father, Son, and Holy Spirit, will be glorified from the rising of the sun to its setting. Let us pray for those who are baptized, for all who are sealed in the name of the Father, Son, and Holy Spirit. Today, let's pray for the renewal of our baptismal vows. Those vows that we took, those vows that were taken on our behalf and we confirmed at our own confirmation, or if we are baptized as adults, those vows that we took to reject the world, the flesh, and the devil. Let's renew our baptismal vow. For those who are baptized and have wandered off. Let's pray for those who are about to be baptized that God will strengthen them. That they may enter the one name with joy and leave behind every false god. Pray, my brothers and sisters in Christ, for the unity of the church. Let's pray for an end to division. Divisions that deny the very unity of the God we worship. Let's pray for the healing of the wounds between our various churches. The Protestant, the Catholic, the Charismatic, the Pentecostal, the Baptist. Let's pray that there will be healing of wounds. Whatever we have said, whatever we have done, let's ask God to forgive us. That we will become one. Whether we emphasize the Son or we emphasize the Father, we emphasize the Holy Spirit. Let's pray that we will not fight over the Trinity, but together as one church, one universal church, we will bow down before our one triune God.
Pray for those who are doubting, for those who will sit in the pews today and yet their hearts echo the 11 disciples. I worship, but I doubt. I worship, but I'm not sure. I'm here, but I don't really know why. God did not cast out those who doubted. Jesus went to them. Let's pray that God will draw near to every soul that is troubled by questions. Let's pray that the presence of God and not the perfect understanding of every doctrine will be the peace of those who question. Brethren, let's pray for the dying and for those who are dead in Christ, that as they pass through the waters of death, they may hear the voice of the Father claiming them. They may see the face of the Son who went before them, and that they may feel the Spirit who sealed them for resurrection. Grant them eternal rest, Father. And now, brethren, pray for yourselves and for all who lead in your churches, that we will not preach what we do not believe, that we will not explain what we cannot love. Pray that we'll be guarded from arrogance when we speak of these holy mysteries, and that we'll be guarded from silence when we are called to testify. Pray that your life and not just your words will confess the Father, the Son, and the Holy Spirit as one God, to whom be all the glory forever. And now finally, I want us to pray for the promise. Jesus said he will be with us always until the end of the age. Whether in difficulty, in times of pandemic, in times of peace, in times of persecution, in times of prosperity, in times of clarity, in times of confusion, let us pray that this promise will be enough. Until the end of the age, when the kingdom comes in full, pray that God will hold us in the one name into which we are baptized, the one name we now trust, and the one name we praise eternally. Thank you, Jesus. O Lord, hear our prayer and let our cry come unto you. Father, we bless your name. We thank you for the gift of the Holy Trinity. One God, three persons in one substance. We bless your name for the evidence of who you are in your word. Continue to give us understanding. And where we doubt, draw near to us, Father, and speak your word into our hearts. We bless your name and we glorify you. In that name, Jesus, we have prayed. Amen.

Thank you for staying with us. This is The Word on Asasi Radio. Today we are praising God. We are thanking Him. Today is Trinity Sunday. We see our God, one God, three persons and one substance, one name, Father, Son, and Holy Spirit. Let's continue to celebrate God at this time. This is The Word on Asasi Radio, and we are here every Sunday and Monday at 5 a.m.

Yes, you've silenced our enemies and you've put a smile on our face. Esther C. Na Noleloko says, very profound indeed. Thank you so much for this revelation, Reverend Ikwa. God bless you. Iradimo, Dr. Senna, AC Governor, says, glory be to God and the Son and the Holy Spirit. Good morning, Reverend Ikwa and the Word family. Thank you, Reverend Ikwa, for today's message. Kindly join me in thanking God for the life of Clennam Governor, whose 12th baptism anniversary was yesterday. Praise God that people are celebrating baptism anniversary. That is the day we entered into the Lord. Heavenly Father, we lift up your son and your servant, Clennam. Yesterday was the day he renounced the world, the flesh, and the devil. We bless your name that you continue to keep him in you. Father, seal him in your favor. Cover him in the blood of your son, Jesus Christ. And let your Holy Spirit continue to teach him until he becomes a man who is truly after your own heart. We bless your name and we thank you for Clennam Governor. In Jesus' name we pray. Amen and amen. Lucy Baba Larson says, thank you, Reverend Ikwa, for this beautiful message this morning. May the good Lord forgive us for our sins and continue to guide us. God bless you, Reverend Ikwa.

Ekwa Sego says, thank you, Father, for using Reverend Ekwa to remove all the doubt and for giving us clarity about the mystery of the Trinity this morning. Brethren, let us hold on to this truth with all our might. God the Father, God the Son, God the Holy Spirit, three distinct persons with one eternal name.

Auntie Olaba, I see you. She says, let our cry come unto thee. Lucy Baba Larson, I see you. And Peter Joseph Ofori says, amen and amen. We continue to praise and thank God in song and in our hearts. I personally am deeply, deeply, deeply grateful. Eradi, mo, ni awa nyina. So many. We praise your name and we glorify you.

Father, we bless your name and we thank you, Lord Jesus Christ, for all that you have done in our lives. I see people are dancing there, Charlie. Make we play small, make people dance small.

Hey, Charlie, we can dance all day. I see Esther Loco is dancing, Jesse Price is dancing, and Esther Loco says, I rejoice with you, Reverend, indeed. God has been faithful. God has been good. The thing that none of us expected, that is what the Lord does. What no eye has seen, what no mind has conceived, what no ear has heard, that is what our Father does for us. That is why we'll give him thanks and praise, because we serve a

My goodness, we're out of time. Mr. Loco says it's like it's my birthday. Charlie, it's all of us our birthday. We praise God. We praise God. All May borns, very, very, very happy birthday to you. And everybody born between January and December, we also wish you a very happy birthday. All of us, it's your birthday today. God bless all of you. Thank you for the support. Thank you for the encouragement. Thank you for the prayers. It's been a real, real, real joy celebrating this birthday with all of you. Let us receive the benediction. The peace of God, which surpasses all understanding, may it keep your hearts and your minds in the knowledge and love of God and of His Son, Jesus Christ, our Lord. And the blessing of God, who is Father, Son, and Holy Spirit, be with you, remain with you, guide you, keep you, and protect you today and forevermore. Amen and amen. Let us go out there and do what we do as a Word family. Exhibit the fruit of the Holy Spirit: love, joy, peace, patience, kindness, goodness, faithfulness, gentleness, and self-control. If you are a member of the Word family, by this time you should be able to recite this thing by heart: love, joy, peace, patience, kindness, goodness, faithfulness, gentleness, and self-control. God bless all of you. Make a date with us tomorrow, The Word with Reverend Reggie Lawson at 5 a.m. God bless. Take care. Sammy is all that. That's the guy in the studio. He makes it happen. You are the man. Thank you, and God bless you. Take care, everybody. Bye-bye.

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1: You don't understand. If you talk about more than you put it to bed, oh, my don't judge the little Jumoto Wally like that. Beautiful. Oh, my don't lose you. Bondele Layo. Will listen with the judge. You want no more. It's all. I want to bar a link. 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

0: This is a kingdom of kings and priests. 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

the breath and the spirit of the Lord. 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

A very good morning to you and welcome to The Word on Asase Radio. This is us. 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The dead will rise when you speak life. And you can listen to us in Accra 99.5, Kumasi 98.5, and all around the world on Facebook and on X. I am Reverend Ekua, and the Bible tells us that in the beginning was the Word, and the Word was with God, and the Word was God. The Bible says the Word is living and active, sharper than any two-edged sword, dividing soul from spirit, joint from marrow, and discerning the thoughts and intentions of the heart.

wasem yesunsume ne enkwa wasem yesunsume ne enkwa ampa. And this morning we are here

na asem na yesunsum ne nkwan ene e babeka eho asem ene. May I speak to you in the name of God, who is Father, Son, and Holy Spirit. Let us prepare our hearts and our minds for what God has done for us today. Let's just listen to some music, spend some time thanking God, praising Him, celebrating Him, worshiping Him, and we will come later to go into a time of confession. Let's just lift Him up at this time.

God. He is the God who has said to us that if we say we have not sinned, we deceive ourselves, and the truth is not in us. But if we confess our sin, he is faithful, because he's a good God. He is just, and he will forgive us for all our sins and cleanse us from all our unrighteousness. So even as we continue to praise God in our hearts, I want us to confess to him our sin. Let's spend time just letting the Lord know where it is that we have gone wrong.

Let us pray. Almighty and most merciful Father, we have erred and strayed from your ways like lost sheep. We have followed too much the devices of our own hearts. We have offended against your holy law. We have left undone those things which we ought to have done. And we have done those things which we ought not to have done. And there's nothing good in us. O Lord, have mercy upon us. Have mercy upon us, miserable offenders. Spare us, O God, who confess our faults. Restore us who are penitent, according to your promises declared unto men in Christ Jesus our Lord. Grant that we may hereafter live a godly, righteous, and sober life to the glory of his name. Amen. May the Almighty God, who forgives all who truly repent and are themselves forgiving, have mercy upon us, pardon, and deliver us from all our sins, confirm and strengthen us in all goodness, and keep us in eternal life through Jesus Christ our Lord. Amen, amen, and amen. Brethren, we are cleansed, we are made whole. This is a time of joy. Let us celebrate our Father in heaven.

Thank you for staying with us. This is The Word on Asase Radio. We're coming to you live at out of our studios in Cantonments, and we are broadcasting in Accra at 99.5, Kumasi 98.5, and all around the world on Facebook and on X. And we are here every Sunday, The Word with Reverend Iko at 5 a.m., and on Mondays, The Word with Reverend Lawson at 5 a.m. as well. Today, we are celebrating the Feast of the Holy Trinity, the Festival of the Holy Trinity. This doctrine, which is a stumbling block for many of us, but for many of us is also a place where our faith is grounded. Today, we speak about the Holy Trinity and we celebrate God for what He has done in our lives.

Our scripture for today, we are looking at Matthew chapter 28, verse 16 to 20. Let us find that word, those holy words of God. Matthew 28, 16 to 20. Amen.

wait for the word, let us pray and ask God to speak into our hearts, that his word will make meaning to us, that this doctrine will never throw us again. Matthew 28:16-20.

Yes, indeed, we've come with open hearts. Father, Father, Father, let those ancient words impart. Thank you, Lord, for being with us today. Thank you for starting our day with us. Before we read our word, we pray. Our loving Heavenly Father, we come before you this beautiful Sunday morning with hearts full of gratitude. Thank you for the precious gift of life. And for the beauty of this day you have graciously given us, we do not take your goodness for granted. Father, we especially thank you for the life of your handmaiden, Reverend Ekua, who celebrated her 50th birthday on Tuesday, the 26th of May. What a blessing, what a testimony, and what a beautiful milestone. Thank you for preserving her life, ordering her steps, and using her mightily to bless so many of us. At 50, we declare that her latter years shall be even more glorious than the former. May her life be filled with divine health, overflowing joy, renewed strength, wisdom, peace, and greater grace for the assignment you have placed on her. May the oil upon her head never run dry. Let doors of favor continue to open before her, and may her life remain in a shining light to all who come into contact with her. We thank you, Father, because we know that the best is yet to come for our shepherd. To you alone be all the glory. In Jesus' mighty name we have prayed with thanksgiving. Amen. Amen. Thank you so much, Esther Loco, for that prayer. That was a really beautiful and meaningful prayer. I'm grateful to all of you who continue to pray for me. Yes, indeed, I did turn 50 on Tuesday, and God has been gracious. As a friend of mine said, this is the doing of the Lord. And it is beautiful in our eyes. It is indeed beautiful in our eyes. And I continue to praise and thank God for all that he has done for these 50 years of life. Today we celebrate Trinity Sunday. And the theme for our devotion is the Holy Trinity, one name, three persons. The Holy Trinity, one name, three persons. And we take our scripture from Matthew chapter 28, verse 16 to 20. And it says, then the 11 disciples went to Galilee, to the mountain where Jesus had told them to go. When they saw him, they worshipped him, but some doubted. Then Jesus came to them and said, all authority in heaven and on earth has been given to me. Therefore, go and make disciples of all nations, baptizing them in the name of the Father and of the Son and of the Holy Spirit, and teaching them to obey everything I have commanded you. And surely I am with you always to the end of the age. This is the word of God. Now may I speak to you in the name of God, who is Father, Son, and Holy Spirit. Amen. As I said, today is Trinity Sunday, and it is one of the most difficult days to preach, because it brings into focus probably the deepest mystery of our faith, the doctrine of the Holy Trinity. This doctrine is particularly difficult to explain and understand because nothing like it exists in nature. And there have been several attempts by theologians and philosophers to explain or describe it using occurrences in nature. Some have said that the Trinity is like water in its three phases, steam, liquid, and ice. But the problem with this explanation is that the same molecule of liquid water cannot be ice and steam at the same time. It's simply impossible because of the temperature conditions required for each state to exist. Others have said that the Holy Trinity is like the same person with different titles, such as a woman who is a mother and a sister and a daughter, all at the same time. The problem with using this as the example is that it only deals with one person with three titles, but the Holy Trinity is actually three distinct persons. So how do we explain it? And it is important that we do explain it and we do understand it and believe it, because this particular doctrine has served and continues to serve as a great
point of contention, not just from other faiths like Muslims laughing at us because they say we worship three gods, but also amongst us as Christians. Some of us cannot accept some of the truths around this doctrine. And so I believe the best approach for the doctrine is to prove it to ourselves through evidence in Scripture. And that is what I propose we humbly do this morning to celebrate this festival. But before we do so, let's first establish what the doctrine of the Holy Trinity teaches. The doctrine teaches us that there is only one God. First of all, there's only one God. Secondly, it teaches us that this one God exists as three distinct persons, the Father, the Son, and the Holy Spirit. The third thing it teaches us is that all of these three persons are each fully God at the same level. They are equally God. No, none of them is a greater God than the other. They are equally God, and they are all God. So let's start with the first teaching of the doctrine, that there's only one God. Scripture provides an abundance of evidence that there's only one God. In Deuteronomy chapter 4, verse 35, the Bible says, "To you it was shown, that you might know that the Lord is God, and there is none other beside him." Now, if we move further into Scripture, so that was Deuteronomy 4, 35. If we move further into Scripture, we come to Kings, and the Kings also affirm this. 1 Kings chapter 8, verse 60 says, "So that all the peoples of the earth may know that the Lord is God, and that there is no other." The prophets also confirm this statement. If we turn to Isaiah chapter 45, verse 21 to 22, it says, "There is no other God beside me, a righteous God and a Savior. There is none beside me. Turn to me and be saved, all the ends of the earth, for I am God and there is no other." Isaiah 45, 21 to 22. Roughly 400 years after the last prophet spoke, the Gospels confirm this same truth through the words of Christ himself in John chapter 5, verse 44, which says, "How can you believe since you accept glory from one another, but do not seek the glory that comes from the only God?" John 5:44. But let's also move past the Gospels. Let's go into the epistles. Again, throughout the epistles, the position of God as the only God remains unchallenged. James chapter 2, verse 19. It says, "You believe that there is one God. Good. Even the demons believe that and shudder." James 2:19. So with that statement, I think we can safely say that the existence of one eternal God is not under debate and has been established as a truth and therefore a proven pillar in the doctrine of the Holy Trinity. So that brings us to the next pillar in the doctrine, which begins all the controversy and the confusion. The pillar states that this God, who we have established as the only God, exists as three distinct persons, the Father, the Son, and the Holy Spirit. Now, to understand this part of the doctrine, we must prove to ourselves that there are indeed three persons, not just three different roles that God plays, but actually three separate persons, distinct from each other, and able to interact and relate to each other separately. Now, fortunately for us, especially as Ghanaians, one of our best-known Bible verses from Sunday school gives us an example of how these three persons interact with each other. John 3:16 tells us that God
sent his only begotten son. He sent his only begotten son. Now, in order for one person to send another, they must be distinct and separate from each other. In other words, you can send me, but you don't send yourself. And when you send me, I submit to you as Jesus submitted to the Father, though equally God submitted to the Father and was sent. Likewise, in John chapter 16, verse 10, Jesus said, I go to the Father, and you will see me no longer. John 16:10. Clearly, in saying this, Jesus was not returning to himself. He was going to the Father. And therefore, without a doubt, it is clear that the Father and the Son are separate from each other and are not the same person. But where does that leave the Holy Spirit? John chapter 14, verse 26 says, The Advocate, the Holy Spirit, whom the Father will send in my name, will teach you all things and will remind you of everything I have said to you. John 14, 26. Now again, if the Father sent the Son, and the Son returned to the Father, and then the Father sent the Holy Spirit, it suggests that we are dealing with three distinct persons who interact with each other and exist separately from each other, just as you and I exist separately today. Probably, the best evidence of this separate and distinct existence was seen on the day that Jesus was baptized. That day, in one instance, the Father spoke from heaven, the Son emerged from the baptismal waters, and the Holy Spirit descended from heaven in the form of a dove. And we see this in the Gospel according to St. Mark chapter 1, verse 10 to 11. This proves to us that the Father is not the Son, and the Son is not the Holy Spirit, and the Holy Spirit is not the Father. They are separate and distinct persons. I think the struggle that we have sometimes is not so much with the Father as a person and the Son as a person, but with the Holy Spirit. How can the Holy Spirit be a separate and distinct person, especially when there seems to be no physical form in which he comes, except that time as a dove and then on Pentecost as a fire? As a result, we tend to treat the Holy Spirit, especially since he carries the name Spirit, we tend to treat him like an inanimate object, or at best a force. But often we don't treat the Holy Spirit as a person. That's why so many of us will say, oh, something was telling me. But it was not something at all. It was someone. It was the person of the Holy Spirit. But then again, Scripture, in multiple places, establishes for us that the Holy Spirit is indeed a person, with all the attributes of personhood that you and I possess. To begin with, the Bible tells us that the Holy Spirit speaks. Hebrews chapter 3, verse 7 to 8, it says, So as the Holy Spirit says, Today, if you hear his voice, do not harden your heart. This is a direct quote from the Holy Spirit. Today, if you hear his voice, do not harden your hearts. Hebrews 3, 7 to 8. Then, in Acts chapter 15, verse 28, we are told that the Holy Spirit reasons, he thinks. The scripture says, It seemed good to the Holy Spirit and to us not to burden you with anything beyond the following requirements. So the Holy Spirit has thoughts, he thinks about things and makes decisions. And we see more evidence of that in 1 Corinthians chapter 12, verse 11, which says, All these are the works of one and the same Spirit, Holy Spirit, and he distributes them to each one just as he determines. This tells us that the Holy Spirit has a will
He can determine what to do. He makes decisions as he wills. That was 1 Corinthians 12:11. Like you and I, Scripture tells us that the Holy Spirit can get hurt, emotionally hurt. Ephesians 4:30 says, "And do not grieve the Holy Spirit of God, with whom you are sealed for the day of redemption." Ephesians 4:30. Brethren, all these qualities are the qualities of personhood, and they prove that the Holy Spirit is an actual person with real feelings and thoughts, a person who is distinct from the person of Jesus the Son and is distinct from the person of God the Father. Another serious error we make sometimes when we cannot explain the Holy Trinity is we say to people that, well, God the Father became God the Son, who later became the Holy Spirit. But the above scriptures and several others in the Bible point to the fact that contrary to this argument, all three of them existed during the time of creation as one God with three persons. And this brings us to the final pillar of the doctrine of the Holy Trinity, which is that all three persons are each fully God. In other words, each of them is God and equal to each other, and all of them together are still one God. Brethren, we must not allow the fact that the three persons in the Holy Trinity are distinct. That distinction between the three persons, we shouldn't allow it to confusing us into thinking that any of them is inferior, or that each of them is one third of God, and therefore when they come together, they make one God. That is not the case. Rather, the doctrine teaches us that each of them is fully God, equal in power, equal in love, equal in mercy, equal in justice, equal in holiness, knowledge, and all other qualities. They are all one God. When you encounter Jesus, you encounter one God. When you encounter the Holy Spirit, you encounter the one God. When you encounter the Father, you encounter the same one God. Now, I think without a doubt, we all accept that God the Father is God. The problem arises with Jesus and the Holy Spirit. The question about, is Jesus really God? Is the Holy Spirit really God? So again, let's go back to Scripture to find the evidence. Even before Jesus was sent to us by God the Father, Isaiah confirmed that Jesus was God. In Isaiah chapter 9, verse 6, he said, "Unto us a child is born, to us a son is given, and the government will rest on his shoulders, and he will be called Wonderful Counselor, Mighty God." When Jesus resurrected, Thomas, seeing him in the flesh and touching his wounds, confessed that Jesus is God. In John chapter 20, verse 28, he said, "My Lord and my God." And that is what we say as a word family. And again, after Jesus ascended into heaven, Scripture confirms for us in Titus chapter 2, verse 13, that he is fully God. And it says, "We wait for the blessed hope, the appearing of the glory of our great God and Savior, Jesus Christ." The appearing of the glory of our great God and Savior, Jesus Christ. Titus 2:13. I believe this settles the matter of whether or not Jesus was actually referred to as God in Scripture. Because some say he never was, but here we see it. Multiple times, Jesus was referred to as God. But that still leaves the argument of the Holy Spirit as God. Is the Holy Spirit really God? Let's go back to Scripture. Probably the greatest confirmation of the fact that the Holy Spirit is God comes from Acts chapter 5, verse 3 to 4, which reads, "Then Peter said, 'Ananias, how is it that Satan has filled your heart
that you have lied to the Holy Spirit and have kept for yourself some of the money you received for the land. And he continues by saying, you have not lied just to human beings, but to God. You lied to the Holy Spirit, you lied to God. In other words, the Holy Spirit is God. My brothers and sisters in Christ, in all that we have established today, the one passage which brings most clearly this doctrine of the Holy Trinity together is our gospel reading for today, Matthew 28, and taking specifically from verse 19. It says, make disciples of all nations, baptizing them in the name of the Father and the Son and the Holy Spirit. The fact that Jesus took the time to refer to each of the persons indicates that the three are distinct and yet all three together are necessary for baptism. The second point to note is that in his statement, Jesus placed all three persons at the same level. He didn't say baptize them first in the name of the Father, then in the name of the Son, then in the name of the Holy Spirit. Neither did he say baptize them in any or either of these names, of these persons. His statement indicated that all three are God at the same level. But the most telling part of the statement, which proves that although the three are distinct, they are one God, is the use or Jesus' use of the singular form of the word name. Jesus mentions three persons, the Father, the Son, and the Holy Spirit, but he used the singular word name. This is confirmation that even though they are three distinct persons, they together have one name because they are one substance and one God. It is my prayer that on this Trinity Sunday, you will not be burdened by the mystery of the Trinity, but you will be liberated by the truth. We have seen that Scripture leaves us no escape from this glorious doctrine, which teaches us that there is only one God, yet the Father is God, the Son is God, and the Holy Spirit is God. Three distinct persons with one eternal name. We cannot fit the Trinity into any box or explain it by any earthly analogy, but we can bow down before the word that reveals the Trinity. So when the world mocks us for worshiping three gods, when our own mind struggles to comprehend, when doubt creeps in like it did for those 11 disciples on the mountain, remember this. The same Jesus who gave us this great commission has also given us his promise. He says, surely, I am with you always to the end of the age. He's not with us as a force. He's not with us as a memory. But he is with us as God himself. Father, Son, and Holy Spirit. With us, in us, and for us. I pray that we will live in that name. I pray that we will be baptized into that name. And I pray that we will rest in that name now and forevermore. Amen. Let us reflect on this as we prepare to go into a time of prayer.

Let us begin our prayer by praying for the Holy Church of God throughout the world. That just as the 11 disciples worshipped on the mountain, even while some doubted, that the church will hold fast to the mystery of the Trinity with both faith and with honest questioning, that answers may be revealed to us. May we never reduce God to what we can explain in nature. And may we never abandon God when we cannot understand. Pray for the church at this time. I want us to pray for all who struggle with the doctrine of the Holy Trinity. Let's pray for Christians torn by confusion, for new believers wrestling with difficult truths, and for those raised in traditions that reject the divinity of Christ and reject the personhood of the Holy Spirit. Pray that God will grant them patience, that God will grant them faithful teachers, that God will grant them the quiet assurance that knowing Him is more important than fully defining Him. Pray for those who stumble, those who are walking away because of confusion around this doctrine.

us pray for those who mock our faith. For Muslims, for Unitarians, for skeptics who see three gods where we see one. Let's ask God that in His mercy, He will forgive us for our poor explanations that have caused all this stumbling. Where we have failed to live as people made one by God's one name, let us pray and ask God to heal our witness. Where there is still sincere searching, sincere seeking, let's pray that God will open up the hearts of those who genuinely seek to believe, who genuinely seek to understand. That they will hear from God Himself. They will hear from Jesus Christ, through whom alone we come to the Father, by the drawing of the Spirit. The Lord Jesus Christ said that all authority in heaven and on earth has been given to Him, and therefore we should go. Let's pray for the nations. Let's pray for every tribe, every tongue, and people to which we have been commanded to go. Let's pray that God will raise up laborers for the harvest. Pray for missionaries, that God will protect those who bring the triune name to places where that name has never been spoken. Pray that God will soften hearts in lands that have been closed to the gospel. That the one name, Father, Son, and Holy Spirit, will be glorified from the rising of the sun to its setting. Let us pray for those who are baptized, for all who are sealed in the name of the Father, Son, and Holy Spirit. Today, let's pray for the renewal of our baptismal vows. Those vows that we took, those vows that were taken on our behalf and we confirmed at our own confirmation, or if we are baptized as adults, those vows that we took to reject the world, the flesh, and the devil. Let's renew our baptismal vow. For those who are baptized and have wandered off, let's pray for those who are about to be baptized that God will strengthen them, that they may enter the one name with joy and leave behind every false god. Pray, my brothers and sisters in Christ, for the unity of the church. Let's pray for an end to division. Divisions that deny the very unity of the God we worship. Let's pray for the healing of the wounds between our various churches. The Protestant, the Catholic, the Charismatic, the Pentecostal, the Baptist. Let's pray that there will be healing of wounds. Whatever we have said, whatever we have done, let's ask God to forgive us. That we will become one. Whether we emphasize the Son or we emphasize the Father, we emphasize the Holy Spirit. Let's pray that we will not fight over the Trinity, but together as one church, one universal church, we will bow down before our one triune God. Thank you, Jesus.
pray for those who are doubting, for those who will sit in the pews today and yet their hearts echo the 11 disciples. I worship, but I doubt. I worship, but I'm not sure. I'm here, but I don't really know why. God did not cast out those who doubted. Jesus went to them. Let's pray that God will draw near to every soul that is troubled by questions. Let's pray that the presence of God and not the perfect understanding of every doctrine will be the peace of those who question. Brethren, let's pray for the dying and for those who are dead in Christ, that as they pass through the waters of death, they may hear the voice of the Father claiming them. They may see the face of the Son who went before them, and that they may feel the Spirit who sealed them for resurrection. Grant them eternal rest, Father. And now, brethren, pray for yourselves and for all who lead in your churches, that we will not preach what we do not believe, that we will not explain what we cannot love. Pray that we'll be guarded from arrogance when we speak of these holy mysteries, and that we'll be guarded from silence when we are called to testify. Pray that your life and not just your words will confess the Father, the Son, and the Holy Spirit as one God, to whom be all the glory forever. And now finally, I want us to pray for the promise. Jesus said he will be with us always until the end of the age. Whether in difficulty, in times of pandemic, in times of peace, in times of persecution, in times of prosperity, in times of clarity, in times of confusion, let us pray that this promise will be enough. Until the end of the age, when the kingdom comes in full, pray that God will hold us in the one name into which we are baptized, the one name we now trust, and the one name we praise eternally. Thank you, Jesus. O Lord, hear our prayer and let our cry come unto you. Father, we bless your name. We thank you for the gift of the Holy Trinity. One God, three persons in one substance. We bless your name for the evidence of who you are in your word. Continue to give us understanding. And where we doubt, draw near to us, Father, and speak your word into our hearts. We bless your name and we glorify you. In that name, Jesus, we have prayed. Amen.

Thank you for staying with us. This is The Word on Asase Radio. Today we are praising God. We are thanking Him. Today is Trinity Sunday. We see our God, one God, three persons and one substance, one name, Father, Son, and Holy Spirit. Let's continue to celebrate God at this time. This is The Word on Asase Radio, and we are here every Sunday and Monday at 5 a.m.

Yes, you've silenced our enemies and you've put a smile on our face. Esther C. Na Noneloko says, very profound indeed. Thank you so much for this revelation, Reverend Ikwa. God bless you. Dr. Senna AC Governor says, glory be to God and the Son and the Holy Spirit. Good morning, Reverend Ikwa and the Word family. Thank you, Reverend Ikwa, for today's message. Kindly join me in thanking God for the life of Clennam Governor, whose 12th baptism anniversary was yesterday. Praise God that people are celebrating baptism anniversary. That is the day we entered into the Lord. Heavenly Father, we lift up your son and your servant, Clennam. Yesterday was the day he renounced the world, the flesh, and the devil. We bless your name that you continue to keep him in you. Father, seal him in your favor. Cover him in the blood of your son, Jesus Christ, and let your Holy Spirit continue to teach him until he becomes a man who is truly after your own heart. We bless your name and we thank you for Clennam Governor. In Jesus' name we pray. Amen and amen. Lucy Baba Larson says, thank you, Reverend Ikwa, for this beautiful message this morning. May the good Lord forgive us for our sins and continue to guide us. God bless you, Reverend Ikwa.

Ekwa Sego says, thank you, Father, for using Reverend Ekwa to remove all the doubt and for giving us clarity about the mystery of the Trinity this morning. Brethren, let us hold on to this truth with all our might. God the Father, God the Son, God the Holy Spirit, three distinct persons with one eternal name.

Auntie Olaba, I see you. She says, let our cry come unto thee. Lucy Baba Larson, I see you. And Peter Joseph Ofori says, amen and amen. We continue to praise and thank God in song and in our hearts. I personally am deeply, deeply, deeply grateful. So many. We praise your name and we glorify you.

Father, we bless your name and we thank you, Lord Jesus Christ, for all that you have done in our lives. I see people are dancing there, Charlie. Make we play small, make people dance small.

Hey, Charlie, we can dance all day. I see Esther Loco is dancing, Jesse Price dancing, and Esther Loco says, I rejoice with you, Reverend, indeed. God has been faithful. God has been good. The thing that none of us expected, that is what the Lord does. What no eye has seen, what no mind has conceived, what no ear has heard, that is what our Father does for us. That is why we will give him thanks and praise, because we serve a

My goodness, we're out of time. As Aloko says, it's like it's my birthday. Charlie, it's all of us our birthday. We praise God. We praise God. All May borns, very, very, very happy birthday to you. And everybody born between January and December, we also wish you a very happy birthday. All of us, it's your birthday today. God bless all of you. Thank you for the support. Thank you for the encouragement. Thank you for the prayers. It's been a real, real, real joy celebrating this birthday with all of you. Let us receive the benediction. The peace of God, which surpasses all understanding, may it keep your hearts and your minds in the knowledge and love of God and of His Son, Jesus Christ, our Lord. And the blessing of God, who is Father, Son, and Holy Spirit, be with you, remain with you, guide you, keep you, and protect you today and forevermore. Amen and amen. Let us go out there and do what we do as a Word family. Exhibit the fruit of the Holy Spirit, love, joy, peace, patience, kindness, goodness, faithfulness, gentleness, and self-control. If you're a member of the Word family, by this time, you should be able to recite this thing by heart. Love, joy, peace, patience, kindness, goodness, faithfulness, gentleness, and self-control. God bless all of you. Make a date with us tomorrow, The Word with Reverend Reggie Lawson at 5 a.m. God bless. Take care. Sammy is all that. That's the guy in the studio. He makes it happen. You are the man. Thank you, and God bless you. Take care, everybody. Bye-bye.

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3: 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Together we right all the wrong. 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
2: Easy.
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4: 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Come swarm with. 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The messenger said that. Run it!
2: Easy.
5: Greetings, massive.
6: Yeah,
5: my name is King Legacy, the Seven Star General. The host of Yacht Settings.
7: Got the engine up, boy.

I would like to say greetings in the divine name of our Lord and Savior Jesus Christ. Wasn't this day revealed to us in the personality of His Imperial Majesty Emperor Haile Selassie I? He's the King of Kings and Lord of Lords, and He's the conquering Lion of the tribe of Judah. He's the elect of Jah, and He's the true light of this world. Revelation taught us that Christ would return in His kingly character. No more as a lamb to the slaughter, but as a conquering lion of a tribe of Judah. And the war between the Rastaman and Babylon is over. We have already conquered Babylon. Confusion. Because we are no longer ignorant of ourselves, because we know who we are. We are the children of the Most High. So the children of the Lamb must now unite with the children of the Lion. The promise of Abraham, Isaac, and Israel is that the kingdom of God will be established on earth. And the promise to David is that as long as there's a sun and there's a moon, there must be one to rule upon the throne of David. So His Imperial Majesty Emperor Selassie I as a true descendant of King Solomon and Queen Sheba has come and established the restoration of the Solomonic dynasty upon the Davidic covenant. Not that we are religious, but we are spiritually conscious. If I had a vote between religion and politics, I would go for politics. You know why? In most countries, there is never more than three or two political parties. So there is not that much division among the people because of politics. But because of the word religion, there is so much division among

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1: Massive! We a cup like Jacob. Mr. We a cup like Jacob. Make sure you add your tea cup. This is Assassin, the voice of our land. Ready and goody goody, cool and deadly. We bump on the case again. 30 minutes coming to the hour, 12 midday. How you mean? How you mean? Listen, the fire is burning and the table is turning. Babylon can't take the pressure. Greetings, Massive and our crew.

A him we are praise. He who opened the door, and no guy can shut it. And he who shut the door, and no guy can open it. Give thanks and praise unto his name, all ye children of Israel. He said he'll watch your going out and your coming in. The sun will never kill you by day or the moon by night. And everything ye do it shall be awful and right. Jah, Rastafari, Adonai and God, Almighty and terrible. Massive. Listen to me, man. Listen to me. This afternoon, we're coming in hot. Yeah, man. Remember, I am not doing this alone. I am alongside Narobawa the Natural Power, Empress WD the Ever Sexy, Julia Maestro from Norway, far away, technician on duty, the one near Mackins. Remember, my external producer all the way on the Elubo border, man like Kojo Efriye. Remember, I have man like Junior Zamani all the way. Coming to 25 extension. How you mean? We the family. This is Yard Settings. Remember,

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Cape Coast 100.3. Yard settings. Ghana, we are coming. Listen to me. We will come your way with the chairman's request. The chairman's request is hot today. Your different style and pattern. The chairman said, us now lost the Champions League, you know, final. Us now lost it. Yeah, but even though us now lost it, we now give up. Next year, we can make a difference. Said the chairman, himself Lagazi, run the chairman's request. Let the people them know that everything is all right. And I say yes, but you lost. He said, Lagazi, don't.

to be careful. If you're talking about us now, to me, be careful. I'm like, yes, Godfather, everything is all right, man. Everything good, man. Yeah, man. Right after the chairman's request, Narobawa, the natural power, will join me with reggae exclusives alongside the Echo Chamber News. Right after that, we will step in the Legends Corner. We're dealing with one of the, you know, legends from urban Jamaican ghettos. His name is Mega Bantan. Dance all afternoon. Slow down, slow down, slow down. Yo, yo, yo, yo, yo, yo, yo, yo, yo, yo, yo, yo, yo.

We're live on Facebook as well. Assassin 99.5. Already, Sandra Riccardi says, greetings. How you been, Sandra? How is everything? Jerry Fitz says, easy, my general. Everything good. Don't say 40, 39, good. The king of the airwaves. He's doing what he does best. How you mean? How you mean? How you mean? It's 34 going into the hour, or 35 going into the hour, 12 midday. It's Sunday, the 31st of May.

your brethren and sisters and tell them that the fire is burning and the table is turning. Yeah, man. Oh, my God. Oh, my God. Oh, my God. Listen, after we deal with Mega Banting, then we can say bye-bye to the item. You understand me? Yo. Lucifer, Satan, move. Move. Move. Hey.

some songs to premiere. You understand? We are the New Tune Government. This is the Dancehall University. Ladies and gentlemen, this is how we usher the item in before the song premiere.

0: says respect to the higher height Army General Capone, aka Cape Coast Bob Marley. Man, that's some respect. Where you find yourself, Zed? Junior Zamani says greetings, ladies and gentlemen, reggae lovers, dancehall massive. Wherever you are, long time reggae fan, or just here to enjoy the atmosphere, this afternoon is all about unity, love, and music. So relax and enjoy the show, and let music take control. Coming from Junior Zamani, he said once again that, yeah, man, we're doing the listening from Dawenya, Community 25 Extension, don't say 40, 39, good.
1: Innocent blood, innocent souls, dying souls. Right.
0: Sandra Ricardis again says greetings to all Arsenal fans.
1: When is the earliest?
0: And she bought some laughing emoji.
1: Battlefield in a hurry.
0: And go so boom and say.
1: Nice. Remember to tell her. It's armor.
0: Easy does it.
1: Nice.
0: Mr. Natale Lamachi, the CEO, bankroller of Revolution Records. The man said, Legacy, more fire, king, cool.

messages coming. But in a short while, I am going to ask you a great question. I am saying that the dancer queen in Ghana is Zabi Okanse, a.k.a. Akle. Well, I've heard some other names people are mentioning and calling. Well, this is Asasi, the voice of our land, the home for reggae dancehall and sound system culture. If you think your artist is good, let her come in. Let her come in. The chair is here. She should come and sit down and prove to us. She must not wait. The microphone is here. We got rhythms over here. So let the artist come in. Let the artist. Yo. Stop chatting your little corner. Boom. Stop the bickering. Stop the sauce. Yeah. Stop the murmuring. Stop the say. Stop it. No, slow down. Slow down. Slow down. Slow down. Mrs. Stop the chat. And let the artist come in, man. We have the talker phone over here, sir. We have the mic over here, sir. We have Wally Paridims on the laptop. So what are you waiting for? Just give me a phone call. Or link me via social media. It could be King Lagazi. It could be Narobawa. It could be Empress Debbie. Just tell Empress Debbie or Narobawa or King Lagazi that my artist is ready. You think I play a thing? You think I joke thing? You think we are here to play? Yeah, stop it, man. Stop it. When it comes to dancehall, or when it comes to dancehall queen, you must possess some character. Easy. You must possess some flex, some style, some pattern. Easy. How am I to you, no man? You think any woman can wake up and crown herself dancehall queen? Shut up, man. Shut up. Easy. Yeah, listen. Akle has been in this studio. Easy. We've given her rhythms. Easy. And she sat on the rhythm like some, yo, like some plaything. Easy. Like, yo, like some easy thing. And she even said, Lagazi, when you look into Ghana, a lot of artists can't put their own songs on rhythms. Easy. So that day, before she came, I challenged her that, yo, listen. Easy. I don't want you to give any freestyle today. Put your own songs on this rhythm. Easy. And she did. So what exactly is some guy talking about? Oh, this is Asasi. Oh, you know that we did a sound clash, right? Easy. We did a Asasi sound clash, right? Easy. Yo, you people are playing. You are joking. Oh, you think you got a boss to come sit down in front of me and do some joke? Easy. No, sir. Let your artist come in, man.

0: listen to me. I've got some messages over here. Agbenyo says, one love Jarastafari, more fire King Lagazi. Yeah, man, Jonasin. Skip government. Ajiri Sam says, you can't go to Champions League finals and start defending after 6 minutes. You are setting your own death trap. Large up King Lagazi. We are listening inside. Michelle Cam, respect. Let you guys should leave Arsenal alone. I don't want the G.O.D. to get vexed. Please. Sandra Riccardi says, Laga, what is your argument with this dancehall queen team? Oh, Sandra Riccardi, take your time, man. Jonathan Ni Ayi Farron says, big up King Lagazi, keep the fire blazing non-stop. Can't get enough of the Black Whaler featuring episode songs you played yesterday. You want me to drop it again? All right. Sandra Riccardi says, Lagazi, I'm lost. Don't be lost. Don't be in a mix. Or don't be in a fix. Please. We're talking about who wears the crown. Who is the dancer queen? Me is telling you that it's Akle.
1: I'm the light. Darkness over light.
0: I quite remember I made a post and then a guy came under the post and he said that, there is nothing, you know, nobody comes close to Kaki. And I'm like, listen to me, man. Kaki was a studio artist. With no disrespect, but when it comes to dancehall, Kaki was a studio artist, man. You think Kaki can stand toe-to-toe with Akle? Oh, are you joking? Forget that, you know, she was given some privilege in our mainstream. And because the producer was friends, you know, like GMJ was friends with, you know, big radio personalities and all that, and she got opportunity. You think if Akle, you know, is to get that opportunity and enter everywhere. You think them can size up?
2: Easy.
0: Oh, stop, yo, stop, yo, stop the joke.
2: Easy.
0: Stop, yo. Yo, yo, yo. Hi.

0: What's your opinion? Who do you think is the dancehall queen? Mention the artist name and let me address the artist. People are tagging me in some videos. Yeah, yo, and I'm like, yo, slow down. See, it is different when the artist is sitting in front of me. Let the artist go. Yo, 32 years of my Rastafari life, I've dedicated this to reggae dancehall. We've gone to Jamaica to prove ourselves. You can't sit in front of me and wobble. No, sir. You can't do that. When you are coming, you must prepare. This is the dancehall university. You must come prepared. We are not playing, you know. We are not joking. So tell some guy to go sit down with them little fenke artists. Where them full of shouting. Yo. You are playing. This is Asasi Radio. I said, who wears the crown? I am telling you, it's Zebi Okanse, a.k.a. Akle the Dancehall Queen. She's got attitude. She's got style. She's got pattern. You know, yo, listen, anywhere you meet her, as soon as you see her, you know that this is dancehall.
1: Like every ordinary man walking on the streets of Africa, I had a dream like Martin Luther King on a snow in America.
0: Now, when you go to Jamaica, the current dancehall queen is Spice. You understand me? First, it was Lady Soul. Now, check the pattern of Lady Soul. Check her pattern. The way she performed. The way, you know, even from Sunfest to Sting to everywhere. Look at the way she does her things. Now, Lady Saw is no more. She's in the Christian fraternity. You know, praying to God. Hallelujah, amen. God save my people and all. Yo, listen. Now, Spice is on. Look at Spice. Now, take Spice out of the picture. Put Akle there.
2: Easy.
0: No, I want people to know something. I am talking about something. I'm talking about an artist with quality. You understand me? When you come to dancehall and style and pattern and all that.
2: Easy.
0: She's carrying the swing. And some guy is sitting in some little ghetto, smoking some little weed, and you know, they are saying all sort of things. And I'm like, what are you guys talking about? Do you even know about dancehall?
2: Easy.
0: So I have posted two videos on my timeline. You understand me? Go and check. Oh, my brother, this is you see, when the artist is coming, the only thing I tell the artist is, I'm going to play a rhythm for you, and I expect you to put your own songs on the rhythm.
2: Easy.
0: You don't know. Listen, you don't know which rhythm I am going to play.
2: Easy.
0: So come. You see, when I spoke to Akle on the phone, he said, oh, Lagasi, be good, no man. Lagasi, anything, man. Me see?
2: Easy.
0: When she came and I played the rhythm, she just sat for like a second. She said, anananananana.
2: Easy.
0: Oh, my God. see, this is not yappings.
2: Easy.
0: The video is there. You can go on my page and check it. And we are talking about Ghana reggae dancehall. You see, when I say something, I expect people to support it and let's push it to the top. Now, people are mentioning some names that I don't even know. Some little rats, some little mouse. Yo. Yeah, listen.

0: before I start the song premiere, and as I said, the voice of our land, Romeo Chaga says, yes, I greetings King Lagazi and your crew, Empress Debbie, and the other lion. His name is Narobawa. He's not lion, please. Narobawa. At the Urinam. Raspino, Raspino Zino says, Shell! Him say, check it, Shell. You know, him say, Shell, Talk TV, Shell. All right? And then Jonathan is saying something. He said, Lagazi and Lion. After the studio section ended, they edited the music scene. People don't talk the truth. I am telling you something. You understand me? Agbenyo says, I'm watching you live from the Volta region inside Mamfi Kumasi. More fire. One love every Sunday. Sandra Riccardi says, can you please play? Can you please say hi to all Arsenal family?
1: Like every Charlie. Man walking by the streets of Africa. I had a dream like Martin.
0: Raspino Zino says, Lagazi, don't say that. Kaki, you know, stand tall to Akle. Okay, Lagazi, take your time. Take your time. Raspino Zino says, Lagazi, don't say that. Kaki, you mean Kaki can stand toe to toe to Akle? Akle never reach Kaki, AK Songstress, Rookie, Rookie GH, and Edna.
2: Easy.
0: So who is AK Songstress? You know, I just want to find out. You understand me? AK Songstress, you know, was managed by Duke Bansing. Well, AK step in, you know, bold and brave. And all that, you know, she's got some songs and all that kind of thing. But when it comes to like hardcore dancer song or, you know, songs to approach, you know, in terms of you being that kind of lyrically, you know, versatile in terms of hardcore lyrics to address an opponent and all that, AK didn't do that. A lot of her songs are, you know, love songs and, you know, and all that kind of thing and all that kind of thing. You understand me? I have never seen AK proving a point, you know, that, yo, I am this and anybody that stepped to me, you know, this, that. But Akle, she sat here. She sat here in the studio and said, yo, listen, I am the dancer queen. If any girl thinks she bad, she can come in and take the crown. But now the crown is on my head.
2: Easy.
0: This is what I am talking about. You know, if you are full of yourself and you feel like you are up there, you can't throw the challenge that, yo, listen, I am the queen now.
2: Easy.
0: And per what she did in the studio, me put the crown on her head. You understand me?
2: Easy.
0: So if you feel like I should take the crown off and put it on your head, step forward. You know, it's simple and short. Step forward and say, yo, Lagazi, me ready.
2: Easy.
0: As I say, the studio is there. Remember, we brought Sound Clash into mainstream. You understand me? Yeah, man.
2: Easy.
0: And Stoneboy and Shatawale, you know, step in and did that joke. You understand me? They play, you know, tune for tune and all that. I don't see that as clash.
2: Easy.
0: It was a joke thing. But now Lagazi is here.
2: Easy.
0: You understand me? When it comes to clash, we know the clash antics. You can't come to me and A, B, C, D, S, Y, Z. No, you can't do that.
2: Easy.
0: Won't you mean yes, sir, to favor your own self and your fans? No, sir.
2: Easy.
0: I'm going to sit down, man. You understand me? All right. So if you talk about Queen Rookie, Rookie GH or Edna, well, I have listened to a few songs of Queen Rookie. Queen Rookie said she's the Hausa dancehall queen. You understand me? She never said she had a, you know, Ghana dancehall queen. Or, you understand me? Akle said, overall, me are the boss. You understand?
2: Easy.
0: That is what I'm talking about. And I'm grading this with songs. So if you have the song, bring the song. Let us analyze the song. Play the song. And then we'll know where we'll put, you know, everyone. And then the studio is there. The thing is, you need to come and sit down and prove to us. It's simple and short.
2: Easy.
0: Oh. Raspino Zinos. please, oh, stop the yapping. You understand me? And then Raspidosino says, wicked hype, you know, kill talent. No. But so are you telling me that Akle don't have the talent? Is that what you're saying, Raspidosino? Charlie, I shall give you.
2: Easy.
0: I shall give you small holes, Raspidosino. Don't do that, man. Don't expose your ignorance. Please, I beg you. You understand me? And then Junior Maestro from Norway far away step in and say, no wobbling, no jokes. Zebi Okanse, all day, every day, no long talk.
2: Easy.
0: Oh, Father Maestro. Father Maestro, for saying this, you must drop me some Momo. You understand me? Drop me Momo. Drop me Momo. Father Maestro, for saying this, drop me Momo. You understand me?
2: Easy.
0: Sandra Riccardi says, Laga, Laga, Laga. Oh, yo, Medea, Medea.
2: Easy.
0: Kwakumensa says, hey, King Lagazi go kill person. Oh. Anyway, I'm enjoying the reggae dancehall politics. You understand me? Anything you say, we day inside still. Don't say 40, 39 good. Yo. This is not reggae dancer politics. I am just telling the truth. You understand me? And, you know, Narobawa, I don't know if you have, you know, something to say upon this. Empress Debbie, you have anything to say upon this? Naro, talk to me, talk to me, hey, talk to me.
3: Why are you taking the whole thing too personal?
0: No, I made a post. Yeah. You understand me? I made a post about the dancehall queen, right?
3: Mm-hmm.
0: And it's like people have taken the whole thing out of context. And, you know, people start saying a whole lot of things. So I'm like, okay, if you feel like someone is up to date and up to, you know, the level, let the person come sit here and prove to us. Have I said anything wrong?
3: Well, I think it's like Akle come and prove herself again with in front of any other artist. I mean, she's truly not challenged though.
0: No.
3: Right?
0: What?
3: But I want, no, like, you organize a match, call the winner already, and go and run your mouth and all of that. Akle.
0: No, what I'm saying is, Akle, she's been into the studio.
3: Yes.
0: I've given her rhythm.
3: Yes.
0: She's proving herself.
3: Yes.
0: I have put two videos out.
3: Yes.
0: In this particular studio.
3: Yes.
0: On my wall.
3: Yes.
0: That people should go and listen and judge.
3: Mm-hmm.
0: Now, any other, you know, little rat, little roach that anybody is mentioning, if you know that, all right, this artist is up to, you know, the standard or up to the dancer queen level, what you have to do is link Lagazi. Send me the song. We will listen to it. We'll come on the radio. We'll play the song. And then we'll invite the artist in. When the artist is coming, the only thing we tell the artist is, we are going to give you a rhythm.
3: True.
0: We expect you to put your own songs on the rhythm. Finish. When the artist come and sit on the rhythm, we will do screen recording of the you know, freestyle. And then we'll put it out there for people to look at it. Yeah. Now, you know, I have people who are well-to-do in dancehall in Ghana.
3: True.
0: Yeah, man, who call them and say, what do you think about the two? And if they say yes, then we can invite Akle into the studio. Invite the artist into the studio. This is the rhythm.
3: And who's going to be the judge?
0: Oh, what do you mean?
3: Yeah, because
0: no,
3: the way you are playing the whole thing, you're not going to be...
0: Hold on. We have judges.
3: Not Lagazi, though. No.
0: Not me.
3: Okay.
0: I am not going to do anything.
3: Because it's like I'm taking the whole thing personally.
0: No.
3: Just making sure.
0: Listen. On this case, even if I tell the G.O.D.
3: Yes.
0: that Godfather, tune in and listen. He's going to tune in and listen.
3: No, I'm good.
0: And he's going to be objective.
3: Why is it not like that's going to be the judge? I'm okay because I'm taking the whole thing like...
0: No, but what I'm saying is, by far, Claire is leading.
3: Have you heard of Shaggy before?
0: Who?
3: Shaggy.
0: Shaggy, okay, so the name was... Shaggy Styler.
3: Why did David say
0: and, and it came to Shaggy.
3: Uh-huh.
0: It's been a minute ahead of Shaggy right now. It's been a minute. But if Shaggy is still around and she feel like, yo, Lagazi, I am the queen. I am coming in. Why not? We'll give her the opportunity. But for now, Akle is on the throne.
2: Easy.
3: I think the eye is overhyping Akle.
0: No!
3: Yes,
0: no.
3: I think you have a hyping Akle.
0: No.
3: Yes.
0: Wulan. Wulan Naru.
3: Yes.
0: No.
3: Yes, yes.
0: No.
3: I think you have a hyping Akle.
0: No.
3: Yes.
0: Wulan. Wulan Naru.
3: Yes.
0: Naira, I want you to listen to this carefully.

0: You understand? Beside you. You understand? I mean, she has.
1: It's a different action when you are standing or when you are sitting in front of King Lagazi.
0: Yes.
1: You think it's a joke thing?
0: I mean, she's used to King Lagazi.
1: No,
0: of course,
1: man. No.
0: You understand? So.
1: No, but the fact that it is not that she's used to King Lagazi. Yes. The fact that me call her.
0: Yes.
1: I say, yo, Empress, I have seen this. You've put this work out. This A, B, C, D, S, Y, Z. All right, I need you. But when you come, I'm going to play a rhythm. And I expect you to put your songs on the rhythm. And she said, Lagazi, yeah, me good no man. Yeah. And she came. We did the same thing. And pa, rup, rup, rup, rup.
0: I didn't impress. Let me have some music.
2: I want to correct something Naru said.
1: Yeah.
2: She said she's used to King Lagazi.
1: Yeah.
2: Let's say I'm used to King Lagazi and I'm not good as an artist. Do you think I will be able to deliver?
0: Lagazi was more talking about her confidence and attitude, right? That's fine. I mean, when it's a competitor, the vibe is different.
2: So it's different. Okay, fine.
0: Right, than just sitting behind, in front of somebody you're comfortable with.
2: Okay, so we are inviting them. Whoever thinks she's bad.
0: Yeah, I have to just say Lagazi to cool down, else he might be ending up being disappointed here.
2: No. No way.
0: You run your mouth too much. That's just cool down. Don't let...
2: Athlete is the reigning queen. Yeah.
1: No, listen.
0: You guys will be disappointed. Don't you be careful of the way you're putting out.
1: No. Anybody that thinks is better than Akle should stick the neck out.
3: Well.
1: This is what we are saying. Listen. If you think you're better than Akle, stick your neck out.
3: But do you think, per what you are saying, you are making it more comfortable for any other artist to step in front of you because you're probably taking your side? Like, hey,
1: No, listen.
3: Yes.
1: This is dancehall. Dancehall is not comfortable, though.
0: I mean, but yeah, artists come in and they know where Lagazi stand already.
1: That is why you need to come in and prove me wrong.
2: Besides, Lagazi won't be part of the judges.
1: I am not even part of the judges.
0: But he's the man in control. You understand? It's like me coming to sit in front of Lagazi and know that, okay, Lagazi already have decided who is a dancehall queen. You understand?
1: No.
0: If the artist is not top, they will not be able to come and sit in front of you and then.
1: No, but do you think this industry is a joke thing?
2: No.
0: Of course, it's not a joke here.
1: What happened to you?
0: Yeah, but I think the answer is over hyping Akle. Just
1: listen.
0: Yes.
2: Now, go and sit down.
1: Listen to me. When I went to Jamaica and I entered into the clash, when I played my first round, the man I was working with, Stampede, we went to backstage. He came there and said, yeah, look, I said, what kind of useless play is that? Yo, the way the man spoke to me, I'm like, but immediately, I had to go back into my and say, oh no, he won the best for me. Mm-hmm. I need to prove myself.
0: So don't you think you're putting fear in the other artists who are listening?
1: You must fear to enter into this building. You must fear to sit on this particular chair. You must fear to speak into the microphone to prove us wrong. Do you think we are joking over here?
0: 100% confident, Akle.
1: Easy. All right. Do you think we are playing in the studio? Do you think it's a child's play?
0: Easy, come down.
1: Oh, man, yeah, cross that, man. Not the, yeah, Naru. If you see, you must be bad and brave. You must be bad and brave to step into this studio and say, yo, I'm confident enough to sit down. Who is Lagazi talking about? I am going to trash A, B, C, D, S, Y, Z. Come sit down. Let me play the rhythm.
0: I know Akle and her capabilities, right? But I think that has to just ease up the tension.
1: Yeah. But remember that this is radio. So when you come here, you need to keep your words clean.
0: Most definitely, yeah.
1: When you begin to swear, use swear words and all that kind of thing, I will ask you to go out.
0: I mean, the truth of the matter is that anybody that is going to come up against Akle to be prepared, though. That one I'm going to say that for sure. But I think that I should calm down here because you're hyping Akle and running your mouth.
1: Are you saying that Akle doesn't match what I'm saying?
0: No, she does, but I think I have overhyped her. You understand?
1: No. What is the overhype over here? Underline the word overhype. What is the overhype over here?
0: I mean, the style, the pattern, Akle herself, of course, most definitely.
1: Like
0: but I is in control because I know that if I'm coming here and I feel like, okay, this one, like I probably said about Akle.
1: You must be scared to come.
0: Coming to the same front of a man that feel like there's a dancehall queen already?
1: No, but. Do you think we are joking over here?
0: No, we are not joking because this is the biggest platform. Yeah.
1: Listen, in the Kasahari days, in the Kasahari days, anybody that enters into the studio and prove like he's better than Bandana, before you say Jack, he will drive all the way from his house. You'll be in the studio before you see Bandana is here. He will come and let you feel small in the studio.
0: That is scaring the rest of the artists.
1: No.
0: You're scaring them.
1: You must This is dancehall.

0: must be bold and brave. If you are not bold and brave, you can't cut and go through.
1: Yeah.
0: Ah, but
2: so beside Akle,
0: listen.
2: Yeah.
0: Do you think Akle got it easy with me?
2: Oh, yeah, no, most definitely not. Yeah,
0: pick phone and call her and ask her.
2: Of course, yeah, definitely.
0: Ah, pick phone and call her and ask her. Yo, listen, you must feel frightened when you are coming.
2: Are you part of Akle's team?
0: I'm not part of Akle's team.
2: Okay, I'm just cross-checking.
0: I am not part of Akle's team.
2: Okay.
0: You understand me?
2: Yes.
0: But I am here. Listen, I promote every artist equally.
2: Yes.
0: And Narobawa and Press Debbie, you bear me witness that any song I premiere over here, we put energy into the song.
2: Mm-hmm.
0: Whether Jamaican song, whether Locust, I have played Black Whaler featuring Episode, and someone just testing and requested it. I'm going to drop it. This is what we are saying. You understand me? This is not some joke thing. So when you are coming, you must be prepared. You must fear to come and sit down on the chair and compete.
2: So have you seen other artists you think they are really doing well? That you think, okay, this artist could actually be much good for Takle?
0: So as soon as I started doing the post about Akle and all that kind of thing, you know, and, you know, I was just testing the waters to see whether we have some,
2: artists,
0: you know, good artists that can really compete and all that. Yeah, you know, people, they've tagged me in the few, but the few way I look in, I'm like, unless they sit in front of me and prove me wrong. You understand me?
2: Wait.
0: Unless they sit in front of me and prove me wrong.
2: Abruana and among them.
0: Oh, no. Abruana. Naro, we are not joking over here. You understand me? Yeah, so Junior Maestro step in and say, Kaki is meant for... Kaki is meant for the sewing machine, period.
2: Oh, okay. No, but Kaki is a studio artist here. I mean, you can't really...
0: And then Sandra Riccardi says, and the guy from Kumasi, who is that?
1: Hey, what about the man from Kumasi?
2: She's talking about Don P.
0: And he said, and the guy from Kumasi, I have a lot of questions for you for bringing Kumasi to Accra, Lagasi. Oh, Charlie. Hey, and then Sandra Riccardi said, King Lagasi, it's a king. The aggressiveness is too much.
2: Yeah.
0: On this dancehall queen thing.
2: Empress, thank you.
0: Oh, cool down. You understand me? And then Junior Maestro goes to boom and say, we should give Kaki her flowers for her contribution for the fraternity still.
1: Easy.
0: Yes, of course.
2: Most definitely. Yes.
0: We are not saying Kaki didn't do well. You understand me? In the Afro dancehall space. Remember, anything she did was Afro dancer.
2: We appreciate
0: her for that.
2: Yes.
0: You understand me? Yes. But we are talking about
2: everything. And someone who actually writes her own songs. Kaki never wrote her own songs anyway. So
0: Yo, chill.
2: I think with Akle, you should just cool down, as you might end up being disappointed.
0: No. Oh, Charlie. Don't say that. What I am saying is what you have to understand. I've got some messages, you know, over here still. And then Junior Maestro says, please remember Akle's background, her story and upbringing. That foundation has a lot to say. Narrow times have moved on. All right, you know. And then Sandra Riccardi says, the show is not for Zebi Okanse, please, easy. All right, no problem. Yeah, but we are just making some emphatic statements that she is the dancehall queen and she is on the throne, and no guy. You see me? No guy.
2: Who crowned her though?
0: You say what?
2: Who crowned her?
0: Oh, me put the crown.
2: Oh, okay.
0: You understand me? She said, Lagasi, I am the dancehall queen.
2: I now understand your defensive tactics here.
0: No, listen. She said, Lagasi, I am the dancehall queen. And me pick phone and I call her and say, yo, I heard you making this particular statement. She said, yes. I'm like, can you come on the show and prove it to me? She said, anytime. I say, all right. No, say 40. 39, all right. And she said, Lagasi, set it up, man. May I come in? And I say, you sure? And then I told her that when you come, I expect you to put your songs on the rhythm I'm going to play. And you don't know the rhythms I will play. She said, Lagasi, my good no man. And she was smiling when she was saying that. You understand me? And I'm like, all right, man. Come in. And she's been over here from that time up to now. I'm like, boy, yo. And she proved it. So I don't know what some guy want to show
2: well,
0: me.
2: Well, if you're an artist and you are listening, if you're artist manager and you are listening, the floodgates are open.
0: So Kwame Malcolm is saying something.
2: Yes.
0: He said, I love narrow stance. He is unbiased and averting the man's attention to remain Satu. Like Naro said, you overrating the act.
3: Hey,
0: so, Charlie. Mr. Malcolm.
2: Yellow Kwame Malcolm, all the way from Takoradi.
0: Mr. Malcolm, take your time. Slow down. yeah, man. And then, so a lot of messages are coming in. You understand me? Yeah. Kwaku Mensah, a.k.a. the granddaddy of the dance, says, he bust a lab, man. The man say, Naro say, why King take the whole thing personal like that? I laugh, enter Arsenal Stadium. Oh, Charlie. I'm telling you guys to slow down because the G.O.D., you understand me? And then he continued to say, the thing you guys are doing in the studio now take me away back early in the 2000s when I met one sister for Circle one night. Hey, Circle Pa. And then, Jantra now. All right, anyway, let's continue. He said, right before me, she start, buzzing lyrics like fire. Few months to come, she was the name, she was the same name, Rasnega, who took Ghana by storm. Mm-hmm. And when I heard her loud, I said to myself, dancer, be culture, ampa, because she really lived by the culture. You understand me? Now, if you talk about Akle, you understand me? Now, even if you meet her, you know that she is living the culture.
2: Sure.
0: You understand me?
2: The way she dressed, the blings and all of her dance.
0: She is living the culture. Everything. Oh, my friend, go sit down, man. You understand me? Sandra Ricardi says, Debbie is there. Why? forget the Biokazi. Like a cry, why? Ladies and gentlemen, this is Yak Satis on Assassin Radio. My name is King Lagazi. And before we premiere the song and we step into the chairman's request, it's 20 gone into the hour, one here on Asase, the voice of our land. And this is what we saying, this afternoon, that the dancehall queen is here to stay. You understand me? And she said in her songs already that, yo, me are the dancehall queen, ruling with might. You understand me? So people have to know this. And trust me, no gimmicks, no shimmings. You understand me? We say no gimmicks, no shimmings. You understand me? So people have to know that we're talking about the real thing. And the name is Akle, the dancer queen. You see me? Yeah, man. Yeah.
3: Hey,
4: I'm not the real deal.

I want you to listen carefully. When it comes to the dancer diction, she's got it. You understand? English, patois, gan, tree, forget it. When it comes to the dancer diction, you think it's noise making? Listen to song. Listen.

0: Razan GH says, I'm liking the conversation. King Legacy, Naro is saying my mind. What exactly is your mind?
1: No excuses, no.
0: Yabati, man.
1: Love it.
0: And you are looking into Naro's mind. Yo, Regin, cool down, man.
1: Make me gleam. I am dancehall queen and I'm living.
0: Razan, you know, you're my Regin.

0: 25 going into the hour. Sandra Riccardi says, please play me Money by Zebi Okanse. Sandra Riccardi says, dance our queen on Afrobeat. Yeah, and only actually I will say, that be what we are telling you, say. In Africa, no, right now, everything is everything. You understand me? Yeah, Empress Debbie.
1: And Sandra Riccardi, it shows you she's versatile. See?
0: You understand? You think dance all alone? Listen to her on reggae, sir. Yo, you guys are not ready. Hey, Ghana. Mama mo nim bie kakra. Listen.
2: Kaskis on it.
0: This is Kaskis on it. This is money.

0: Charlie Etty will say.
1: Song of her.
2: Is it what?
1: Wicked. It's my favorite song of her, right? Course. And I love it when she performed live on stage. The last time I saw her performing was some Black Rasta show last year. Yeah. Labadi Beach.
2: Yeah.
1: Wicked.
2: Wicked on the live band.
1: Oh, yes.
2: Oh, Charlie. Thank you, Darubawa. Thank
1: no,
2: you.
1: But I mean, that doesn't mean that, yeah, he, you know, let's not go back.
2: Shut up, Naro. Shut up.

Let me premiere this song and let's step into the chairman's request of the week. Ladies and gentlemen, he was born Samuel Everton Williams in Clarendon. His stage name is Emmanuel Stain. Ladies and gentlemen, yo, listen to me, he eat up too much, man. Yo, the heat is too much. Yo, that guy's slow down. Slow down. Slow down. He was born Emmanuel Everton Williams in Clarendon. His stage name is Emmanuel Stain. Listen, he discovered his musical gift during his formative years at Old Harbour Primary and also Maypen High School. Ladies and gentlemen, he has performed at popular stage shows, including Sting, Stars in Action, Rebel Salute, to mention few. At age 52, Emmanuel Stain says this year is his year. Big respect to Bruce Maraj, all the way in London, UK. Braveheart Music. The man said, Legacy, me while you put this me artist on play and tell the world that we're coming this year.

0: Emmanuel Steen. This year, we have to make it. Remember, where you heard this one first, when I saw the voice of our land, the Dancehall University, 34 got into the R1.
1: Easy.
0: Ladies and gentlemen, his name is Lord Fender.
1: Easy.
0: Lord Fender is that creative artist from Suriname. But right now, the man is based in the Netherlands. I'm talking about Rotterdam and Amsterdam. That is where the man is based. Ladies and gentlemen, through the thick and thin, the man has been able to surface. He's done Wolipa collaborations. He's put in the work. And we need to celebrate Lord Fender. This is a brand new one from Lord Fender. This one featured, you know, Jahan's Bass alongside Beansy. This is Lord Fender. This one titled Blessings on the Rhythm, Freedom Fighter Rhythm. Ladies and gentlemen, Ghana, wake up, listen to this.
2: Now I need blessing.

0: In the meantime, Emma Rose says a laptop one can murder her. Please, King Lagazi, you put her on. She is from the north. She will murder her lyrics, Dada. Her lyrics is full like 1 liter coke. I like this. You understand me? I love lyrical confrontation. I love lyrics. You understand me? So, listen, send message to Alapta One. Since you have typed her name over here, send message to her and tell her to link up. We will do the necessary arrangement and we will bring her on Sunday afternoon like this for her to come and sit down. The microphone is here. We got the rhythms. Elma Rose, talk to Alapta One that you're listening. Lagazi said she should step in. You understand me? Since you have mentioned the name, you understand me? You know, trust me, let us put her on over Yaso. And I am going to be fair, you know, to her, like in the beginning, the way I was fair to Aclair. You know, I reach out to her. I'm like, Empress, I've heard you said that you are the dancer queen. Trust me. I love you to come in and prove yourself. She said, Lagazi, Nosefati, 39, all right. She came in, she sat down, we played the rhythm, she delivered, and she caught. Oh! And now we said we're putting the crown on her head. So Alapta One is welcome. You understand me? Easy. I think the last time she came to Asase, I had conversations with her and the team over here. Easy. You understand me? So let Alapta One come in. You understand me? Yeah, let her come in. Is it me? Yeah, Zan. Let her come in. Easy. But what I'm saying is, yard settings is not a child's playground. It is not a walk in the park. So when you are coming, you prepare before you come. My presence alone will frighten you. You think he'll be plenty? Sandra Riccardi says, Narrow, don't mind King. Oh, what exactly is going on? Before we step into the chairman's request, this is the anthem.
1: Straight out of the world. Hear me, man. You want to say radio, I can tell them something. Enough one fit be like we, but them can't play like we.
0: And this is what I'm saying. If any radio station thinks they're bad, them can put up a sound clash. I am ready to come and defend Asase Radio. You understand me?
1: No, straight out of Rebel World.
0: Bring the best of yours. And we'll come in with a chopper dot play them. Yo, easy. You think I play a thing? You seen the way like as a boo, see? Me confident. Mr. Cap. Yo. It could have been on your radio station. I'll come and murder you.
1: Straight out of Rebel World.

0: not a test. It's the chairman's request. On yard settings, Asasa Radio, the voice of our land. G.O.D. You're the real T.O.P. Hold this one, yeah. Bang!
1: Ladies and gentlemen, this is the

and plays the call to me. And the chairman said to me that, yo, listen, Lagazi, what go on? I'm like, yo, Godfather, everything is all right. And he said to me that, Lagazi, you know, I'm not all that happy because us now lost the Champions League finals and all that. But, yeah, we give thanks. At least, you know, we fought hard, but we give thanks for everything. Next year, we go hard again. I'm like, Godfather, no se Fatima, 39, all right, in the place. Yeah,

you know, to, you know, go after foreign nationals, chasing them up and down here and there. You understand me? Yeah, man. But everything good in the place, man. Is Megavantin all right? He said 10 minutes. No problem, man. Everything all right, man. You understand me? So, the chairman said that, yo, tell South Africa to behave well. Because, you know, as Peter Tosh said, no matter where you come from, as long as you're black, man, you're African. We are Africans. So South Africans must know this. You understand me? Yes, they must know this. You know? So the chairman goes a boom and said, Lagasi, today, you know, I'm going to go a bit conscious and play some, you know, a little bit of roots, come in with some culture, and grease it up with lovers. Me see, the man say, yo, no se fatty man, Lagasi, you know all my things still. Run it. The first song is from Junior One Blood Raid. You understand me? And this one is Higla Move. You understand me? Yeah, man. Making sure that we uplift all the hawkers. You understand me? Yeah, man. All the hustlers upon the street. We are uplifting them and making them know that everything is all right. You understand me? God is the answer. You see me? Remember, the chairman, you know, thinks about all these people. So him say, run the Junior One Blood Raid.

0: Slow down, slow down.
1: God bless you. Them go a Haiti, them go a Miami. Just because they want to make some money to feed their family.
0: Yeah, man. Yeah, man, every higgler is my customer. You understand me? By Junior One Blood Raid. The second song the chairman said me for drop is Conscience Speak by Black Crucial.
2: Easy.
0: Now, I want you to listen to this carefully.
2: Easy.
0: Conscience Speaks.
2: Easy.
0: Black Crucial. The chairman said, like I said, run it.

0: Listen to me very carefully. The next song the chairman said me for play. You know, Sean Paul is a dancehall artist, right? And people request songs and all that. But listen to when the chairman requests some Sean Paul.
1: Easy.
0: Eh? Listen to when the chairman requests Sean Paul.
1: Easy.
0: Listen very carefully. This one titled No Evil. And the chairman is telling you that crime doesn't pay. You understand me? Paying evil for evil is not right. Be conscious. You understand me? You see me? Let us love one another.
1: Easy.
0: He said, Lagazi, run that. I make we gun that.

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Greetings to you, your producer, Nara Bauer, and Empress Debbie. Debbie Nana Equia Day. And Akwaji Free is asking some questions. He said, King Legacy, what is Nara Bauer doing? Dancing or what? I don't know. You got to come and ask him. And the man boss love. Quack, quack, quack, quack, quack, quack, quack. And the man says, slow down, slow down, slow down.

0: I love my stand-up producer, Kojo Free. Love him. Love all my listeners. The chairman's a legacy. I want to grease it up with Busy Signal and guess the song he requested from Busy Signal. You understand me? You say what? Great man. You say what?
1: Great man.
0: Yo.
1: Rise up.
0: Yo, sit down, man. Sit down.
2: Easy.
0: Empress Debbie, you give the shot?
2: Easy.
0: Oh, so all of you can read it, the mind of the chairman. You understand me? The chairman said, you say what? All right.
2: Easy.
0: You better don't speak. The chairman's a legacy. Play the cover that Busy did on this particular song, Lady in Red.
2: Easy.
0: And I was wondering, why Lady in Red? And he said to me, that legacy, you will understand when you start to walk in my shoes.
2: Easy.
0: I'm like, please, sir. This shoe is hot.
2: Easy.
0: I can't walk in it for a minute. Lady in Red, the chairman. And I know that this is to the Empress.
2: Easy.
0: Her Royal Majesty, Empress Nanadua. What you say, man? What you say?

0: to all the rude boy them. You see, when rude boy touch woman,
1: I love a regular lady.
0: Oh my God. You see, when rude boy touch woman,

0: It's been the chairman's request. It's where I wanna be. We give thanks. We'll come your way with another edition of the chairman's request. Easy. Straight into reggae exclusives with Narobawa. Whilst we're waiting for the great Mega Banting to join us via Zoom. You see me? Everything is everything. Everything is all right. So reggae exclusives alongside the Echo Chamber News. Narobawa is here. Naro.
1: Lagazi.
0: Wagwan.
1: Bless. Love.
0: Yeah.
1: Yes. Today, I will take our listeners across West Africa. Mm-hmm. And, you know, we go to Jamaica to do the one important story that we come in.
0: Okay. All right.
1: But I can't do exclusive without talking about what happened last week.
0: Yeah.
1: Yeah. You have an artist here called Don Kolo.
0: Yeah.
1: What Don Kolo. Yes.
0: Don Kolo.
1: Yeah. And he says something that I need to express an opinion on it.
0: Yeah.
1: Yes. He told you that he's a member of the Jehovah Witness, right?
0: Jehovah Witness.
1: Oh, sorry. My apologies here.
0: Jehovah Witness.
1: But no wickedness.
0: No, Jehovah Witness.
1: Not wickedness.
0: Say it after me. Jehovah Witness.
1: No, Jehovah Wickedness.
0: Jehovah Witness.
1: Wickedness.
0: No, yeah. No,
1: yes. Then he made a statement that you asked him about.
0: I said Jehovah Witness.
1: All right, Jehovah Witness.
2: Hey,
1: that's right. Jehovah Witness, yeah. You okay now?
2: Yeah, man.
1: Yes, I asked him a question. He was talking about his belief and the fact that even when his wife or mother is dying, he will not donate blood to save her life.
0: Yeah.
1: This is my take.
0: Yeah.
1: After seeing all these things, right?
0: Yeah.
1: The man, I was expecting the songs that you were going to play for him was to be gospel conscious, but this is a man. He was actually disrespecting women.
0: Oh, Charlie.
1: Talking about, I can't mention some of the words in a song, but this is a contradiction. If your Bible, your belief will not allow you to donate blood to save your loved one, including the woman who brought you into this earth, yet you require the son to disrespect the woman.
0: No. He said he's not a witness like that again.
1: I mean, come on. But he was still defending what he was saying.
0: No, but the man said he's not a witness like that. That's why he can do such a sign.
1: He should have told you that I'm no longer a witness. He didn't say that.
0: No, but I asked him that. Are you still a witness?
1: From the beginning, he didn't say that he's not longer a witness. Yeah. And if you're not a witness, the religion part should not have been coming at all.
0: Yeah.
1: You understand?
0: Yeah.
1: Yeah, because to me, you can't come and preach that you can't even donate blood to save even your daughter.
0: Yeah.
1: And if my man and have a daughter, you marry such a man, actually make her just a giant. Right?
0: Slow down.
1: So, let me tell you something. Religion, without critical thinking, is the most dangerous thing on earth.
0: Yeah.
1: For them, for those who lack the sense of reasoning to effect change in society.
0: Yeah.
1: I mean, come on. So I needed to express that. Yeah, I think that was weird and kind of unbelievable to hear from, because especially listening to the song, like, boy, the man is going around disrespecting women. Why you can't even donate the blood to save a woman? I mean, come on.
0: But you know, I don't know which part of the song disrespect women do.
1: I mean, the song is not radio friendly. Talking about, I mean, I can use the F word, front and this and all of that. You understand? So, I mean, it's a walking contradiction. Maybe you need to check his alignment again and come again.
0: No, he'll be in the studio once again.
1: All right. Last week I couldn't make it because, you know, I have some other thing I was dealing with here. You understand? Yeah. So I hope, I'll be around next time here. Because
0: I have a whole lot of issues I want to trash out, with him myself. You understand?
1: Yes. Yeah, so now back to reggae exclusives here.
0: Okay.
1: You know, in the 80s, reggae was very vibrant in Africa. Mm-hmm. And when Bob Marley passed, that was the era where most artists actually wanted to record with even the realest band. Not just the Alpha Blondie that we all know. You know, so I'm going to give you a chronology of reggae album that was released, five reggae album that was released in West Africa, across West Africa. In the 80s. Mm-hmm. Yes. And some of this actually recorded with the realest band.
0: Okay.
1: Yes.
0: All right.
1: So our first artist his name is Max Ajo from Soweto. with a song called, no, sorry, with the song title is Soweto Man, and he's from Senegal.
2: Oh, that's he's from Senegal.
1: Yes, yes, yes. And okay. A lot of these artists, and this album was released in 1977.
2: So 1987.
1: Yes, it was released in 1987. Yeah, so that's his image out there. So check him out. It was a full album that he released, and he's from Senegal.
2: Mm-hmm.
1: Released in 1987. So let's take a feel of the song, then come back and do the next story.
2: Okay.
1: Markins, let's go when you're ready.
3: Easy. Easy. Easy. Asasi radio. Easy.

0: Mm-hmm.
1: Yes, so this is it. Reggae music brews in Africa.
0: Mm-hmm.
1: Yes, he's an artist from Senegal.
0: Artist from Senegal, yes, and this was released in 1987.
1: 1989.
0: All right.
1: Yes, yes, yes. So the next artist we are doing also from Africa.
0: Mm-hmm.
1: His name is Ludwig.
0: Mm-hmm.
1: Dibozo. Diboza.
0: Oh. Okay.
1: Yes, yeah, from Cote d'Ivoire.
0: Okay.
1: He also released an album in 1987.
0: Okay.
1: Yes, in 1987. That's his image.
0: Okay. Ludwig.
1: Yes. And
0: the Barboza.
1: Yes. And also, the whole album was actually recorded by the Willers, with the Willers Band.
0: With the Willers Band.
1: Yeah, in Jamaica. The Top Gun International Studio.
0: Yeah.
1: Yes.
0: So in which year was that?
1: 1987. Look at
0: the
1: years. This was the other...
0: I think the Ruth and Ambos recorded in 1984.
1: Yes.
0: So they were actually the first Africans to have recorded in a Tuff Gong studio.
1: Yes.
0: From Ghana,
1: yes.
0: Yeah.
1: And this was...
0: Yeah. Actually the first Africans to have recorded in a Tuff Gong studio.
1: Yes.
0: From Ghana,
1: yes.
0: Yeah.
1: And this was 1987.
0: The
1: Senegalese one was

0: Yep, here you go.
1: Wow.
0: So it's not only Alpha Blondé.
1: Ludovic de Barbosa.
0: Yes.
1: Wow.
0: Released in 1987. It's not only Alpha Blondé.
1: Yeah.
0: Yeah, because a lot of people don't seem to know about him yet. Most different. This is classic, strictly roots.
1: Yeah.
0: Reggae.
1: Yeah, but man.
0: Class,
1: it's a, ye are all one in Jesus Christ.
0: Me. Yep.
1: Whom shall I fear? True. Holy Ghost is power. Wow.
0: Yes, then the next artist.
1: I like it.
0: Yes, the next artist. And guess what? The next album was actually also released in the same year, 1987.
1: Mm-hmm.
0: Coming from Ghana. A bridging called Poza Haze.
1: Poza Haze.
0: Yes.
1: Yeah.
0: With the album title, Looking Over There.
1: Looking Over There.
0: Yes, yeah, that's his image out there to us.
1: Okay.
0: I mean, there's also Hip Life. No. High Life artist called Poza Haze. Was the same Poza Haze?
1: Yeah, I'm sure.
0: Yes, so this was also released in the same year.
1: 1987.
0: Yes, it's a full reggae album called Looking Over There.
1: Yeah.
0: So let's take a feel of the track and come back here.
1: Wow. Looking

0: That's Poza Hayes from Ghana.
1: Yeah.
0: The album also released in 1987.
1: Yeah.
0: Looking Over There.
1: Classic.
0: Wow. And these are all in the 80s.
1: Wow.
0: Yes.
1: Old but goodies, man. Yeah.
0: Never lie, true.
1: Yeah, man.
0: And the fourth artist from from Nigeria, our neighbors.
1: Okay.
0: Edna Ogoli. Yep.
1: Every Edna Ogosi Ogoli.
0: Yep.
1: All right.
0: With the album title, My Kind of Music.
1: My Kind of Music.
0: Also released in the same year, 1987. So we have three albums that was released in the same year across West Africa, 1987.
1: Wow.
0: Yeah, so that's his image.
1: Every Edna Ogosi Ogoli.
0: I think you've interviewed her before.
1: Yeah. I think not on this platform,
0: though. Your other side. Yeah. We have done her top 10 too last year.
1: Yes.
0: So let's listen to the tune, My Kind of Music.
1: Okay. We'll
0: come back and do the last song here.
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0: How you mean? Envy Edna Ogoli. Undoubtedly the queen of reggae in Africa.
1: You had a tattoo quiz, isn't it?

0: I mean, this is a very popular song in Ghana,
1: yeah,
0: isn't it?
1: Of course, of course.
0: And 1987, how old was I? Just 2 years?
1: No. 87, I should be around
0: 4 years or so.
1: Like 6 years.
0: I was like baby Pombres. Yeah,
1: yeah, man. You know, I was like six, you understand me? You know, rude boy, you know, from birth.
0: Yeah, yeah, yeah. Look at the pattern, the year, yeah, all the songs, albums were. And these are four albums, though, not just, yeah, songs here.
1: Yeah.
0: And the last artist, can you imagine? This artist actually coming from a country where reggae music actually is barely known. Mm-hmm. You hardly hear music from this part of the country.
1: Mm-hmm.
0: This is T.P. Poli.
1: Oh, okay.
0: Yes, from Benin.
1: Wow.
0: Yes, and their album was, the album title is called Reggae Is Your Food.
1: Wow.
0: Released in 1983. Yes, is their group. You know, okay. Benin, yeah. Whoever the reggae music come out of Benin. I mean, I don't know. I might be mistaken.
1: Yeah.
0: I don't know if you know any artist that is coming from Benin, yeah.
1: No. Yes. I think he's from Ivory Coast.
0: Yeah, yeah.
1: What?
0: Ishmael Isaacs?
1: Yeah.
0: Wow. This is a Ivory Coast producer, a lot of reggae artists too, yeah. Just as gone.
1: I've forgotten the name of the artist. Yeah, wow, ciao. Yes, yes, yes, yes.
0: So let's take a listen to the tune and come back here.
1: Mm-hmm.

0: to listen to the recording, like the, you know, the earlier sounds that came out of Jamaica in the 70s.
1: You know, vinyls kind of style. Like, you know, it has the kind of vinyls, you know, feel.
0: True.
1: You know, like on a
0: foundation.
1: 12 inch or something.
0: Lee Scratch Perry kind of production.
1: You know, see. Yeah, man.
0: This from Benin,
1: yeah.
0: Look at the reggae scene today. We hardly have other artists releasing songs from other, across West Africa.
1: Mm-hmm.
0: Yeah, so we have Max from Senegal releasing. He released his album 1989,
1: mm-hmm.
0: Ludwig,
1: mm-hmm.
0: Ivory Coast 1987,
1: mm-hmm.
0: Poza Hayes, the same thing from Ghana 1987, Edna from Nigeria 1987, TP from Benin 1983.
1: Okay.
0: Yes. So our next story is actually, just imagine you have a recording, that's how I was a sound engineer, even you have your studio, let me not even say sound, you have a studio, then President Mahama will walk into your studio just to take a tour and yes, our next story is the Prime Minister of Jamaica.
1: Yeah.
0: You know, he visited Top Gun studio two days ago.
1: You mean Andrew Holiness?
0: Yes.
1: Okay.
0: Yes, you know, the newly renovated Top Gun International studio.
1: Okay.
0: You know, Steve Marley, you played his new tune last week.
1: Yeah.
0: It's an upcoming project. He has a collaboration with the Jamaican Tourism Board.
1: Okay.
0: Yeah, so he's coming to release a whole full album just to promote Jamaica and Nalmas and all of that.
1: Mm-hmm.
0: So let's take a look at the Prime Minister touring the Top Gun International studio.
1: Okay.

0: Nolakazi.
1: This is the Prime Minister taking a tour of the Top Gun International studio there.
2: Wow.
1: Refurbish.
2: Right. Wow.
1: I mean, it's in this part of our, like, our leaders don't appreciate the art.
2: Yeah.
1: And you see the calmness, if it was in Africa, or in Africa, you see the convoy of villa from here to a brewery.
2: Yeah.
1: You understand? So we are telling our leaders, I mean, appreciate the art, and the art actually brings a lot of revenue to the country, mm-hmm. especially with the tourism and all of that.
2: Mm-hmm.
1: You know, so that's what we have for Reggae Exclusive. But before I end,
2: mm-hmm.
1: you know, I spoke about people who lack the reason to actually make their own decision out of life, isn't it?
2: Mm-hmm.
1: We are against corruption.
2: Mm-hmm.
1: We are against dissing women.
2: Mm-hmm.
1: We are against overhyping women.
2: Mm-hmm.
1: Artists.
2: Mm-hmm.
1: I know you were in South Africa with this artist here.
2: Yeah, Rema.
1: Yes. He just released a tune, Against It All, Wicked.
2: Mm-hmm.
1: 2 days ago. No, it was released on Friday.
2: Mm-hmm.
1: And this is a message to what I spoke about, you know, being contradicting yourself and your views on earth and, you know, trying to mm-hmm. make yourself a better person. Let's take a listen to the tune and come back and...
2: Okay.
1: Yes. And wrap it up.
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0: 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Assassin Radio.
1: Yeah, man.
2: Easy.
1: I think a little bit of technical glitch over there.
2: Easy.
0: Assassin Radio.
1: Yeah, man. This is Assassin, the voice of our land. It's 20 minutes going into the hour. 2 years on Assassin, the voice of our land, and everything is all right, everything good in the place. You see what me as a yeah man.
2: Easy.
1: Ladies and gentlemen, Mr. Garth Alexander Williams, born in 1974. AKA Mega Banting, is waiting patiently for us. You understand me? So,
3: I think we have a technical
1: glitch. Yeah, man.
3: Play the song. Maybe next week you play for us.
1: Of course. Yeah, man, definitely.
3: And so we give time for love and strength.
1: Yeah, man.
3: You know,
1: everything is everything.
3: Yeah, easy.
1: Yeah, man, definitely.
3: Causing trouble.
1: Ladies and gentlemen, trust me, my next guest is.
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Listen to me, in the 90s, as an artist, even though you have the original 45 running, you must do a remix. And this is a

0: voice a slow down, slow down, slow down. This is Mega Bunting.
1: It's like they crucify him on the cross, but they did not remember. Said the Almighty God is the ruler of all feminine and masculine gender. I'm Mega Bunting, but I'm not going to sing it. Let me say, yo.

0: favorite dancehall artists from urban Jamaican ghettos. Now, when I put the flyer out, I had a lot of calls, and I'm like, crazy. Oh, so Mega Bantan is popular like this in Ghana? Oh, what? Hey. Now, the first person who plays the call to me was the granddaddy of the dance. That was Mokin. Mokin said, Lagazi. Easy. What? Are you sure Mega Bantan is going to be with you Sunday? Easy. I'm like, you must be mad, man. I want him to you, man. I'm just talk to the general. Easy. And then Mokin just post, you know, a question. Oh, no. And I mean, he just post something on the live. We're live on Assassin 99.5. So if you're not live on Facebook, then you are missing because the general is seated. Easy. He's seated. The only thing is he's a bit sad because Arsenal lost. Easy. Oh, my God. listen. listen. I saw him post us, you know, post us something on Instagram, and I'm like, Jesus Christ of Nazareth. God, don't let this interview match up, man. Arsenal, why? Yo, listen. Ladies and gentlemen, Mokin said, wow, where are the 90s massive waving on a wave on our hands? Soundboy killing by Mega Bantan penthouse crew in the house. Easy. Sandra Ricardi says, more fire, key and cool. Judah Maestro from Norway, far away, says, more fire, key and cool. Yo, listen, I don't want to waste the time of the legend. You understand me? Mega, please unmute your mic and join us over here. You understand me? Because we can't hear you. Yeah, man.
1: You don't hear me?
0: Yeah, man. We can't hear you loud and clear right now. Yeah.
1: Well, go on.
0: Dada, everything is all right. Man. Everything is all right. I just want to say better luck next time. You understand me? Mm-hmm. You know, with Arsenal. Yeah, and I was telling...
1: No, wait, hold up. I am not a fan of Arsenal. I am a fan of Chelsea.
0: Okay.
1: And I'm a fan of football in general.
0: All right.
1: You know, I love the sport. I love the game. I love the competitiveness. Mm-hmm. I love soccer from when I was a kid. I play it as well.
0: Yeah.
1: So, you know, it's in the blood, you know, but I am a Chelsea fan. I have blue blood.
0: Oh, all right. So it means that me and you, we are on the same level. I now understand why.
1: But you know, but you don't know. We love all soccer teams. Same way, you know, when footballer play, we are never enemy. But you know, that's it. But you know, we are one loves right across the board. Same way.
0: Yeah, bad, dada. So, ladies and gentlemen,
1: I have to troll the Arsenal fans because they are the ones who troll me the most on Facebook and social media. They troll me most of all of them.
0: Yeah.
1: I mean, Man U fans troll me.
0: Yeah.
1: You know, Liverpool, but not so much like Arsenal fans. I have a lot of friends who support Arsenal, you know. And them troll me whenever time Chelsea lose or anything bad about Chelsea. They were the first one to jump out and troll me. So that's why I'm always at them when time them lose.
2: Easy.
1: You know? But I don't know, big up all Arsenal fans of my world. I know, I love. Not change.
0: Yo, Mega, you know, easy, man.
1: I saw it coming. A competitiveness, a competition, you know, it at the back.
0: Yeah, bud. Definitely.
1: Yeah, man, Never make them know it's a truth, you know, we easy for win, you know?
0: Of course, you're right.
1: That God, you know, easy for win.
0: Definitely.
1: You know?
0: Yes, ladies and gentlemen, my guest is the one name, Mega Bantan. Trust me. And, you know, as Mokin called me and he said that, Lagazi, are you sure that Mega Bantan is going to join you on Sunday? And I told him that, yo, listen, I just spoke to the general. Are you mean, man?
1: Yes.
0: You think I play a thing? This is not joke, you know, joke thing, my lad. Mega Bantan.
1: I don't think a ramping thing.
0: No, sir.
1: Easy. Yeah, man, we're there, man.
0: Yeah, man, definitely. So, let's start the whole conversation in this particular way. I would like to find out, this is your first time talking to Ghana, right?
1: Yes, via Zoom. I do it on cellular phones before, but via Zoom, this is the first time.
0: All right. So you live on three radio stations across the country right now. You live on 99.5 in the capital city, Accra. You're live in 98.5 in Kumasi, in Ashanti region. And you're live in Cape Coast on 100.3. You understand me?
1: Yeah, man, big up all of the fans, them all the listeners, all the watchers, them all over Africa, all over the world. You don't know, I make a band and passing through and flashing through. You know, it's only love and love alone. Big up all of the disc jockey, them all of the sound man, them all of the music producer, them all of the people that do dancehall and reggae music. Or any genre, for that matter. Once it's music, you don't know, it's one umbrella. You know, I love straight, you know?
0: Definitely.
1: No less than that.
0: Definitely, definitely, Mega. Let's start the conversation this way. If you talk of Mega Bantan, who exactly are you? Which part of Jamaica were you born? What kind of parents were you born to?
1: Okay, well, Mega Bantan is a youth where I was born in Kingston. I was born in Kingston, grew up most of my life in a Portmore city, in a Waterford, a little community called Waterford, as a youth growing up. You know, my mom was a nurse. You know, my father was a man where I always traveled to the States, you know. And my father is a top chef, so he used to work on the ships. Mm-hmm. Come into the States and work on the ships and, you know, come back down. And each time after him job session is over. You know, I grew up in a strict home. You know, my mother always, you know, she sent me to school, you know, she wanted me to become a doctor. But, you know, Beanie already did that.
2: Easy.
1: You know what I'm saying? So, you know, I grew up in a strict home in Portmore and Waterford. You know, my mother never, you know, she always wanted me to be the best.
0: Mm-hmm.
1: You know, she did her best for me to be the best.
0: Definitely.
1: You know what I'm saying? We never have it like that, you know. We still go through the whole pipeline at time where, you know, you have to survive, because survival is always the key.
0: Definitely.
1: You know what I mean? I have to make sacrifice to make it happen. That's what my parents did in the earlier part of my child system. You know, okay. I say childhood, wife, that.
0: Yeah.
1: You know what I mean? So, you know, I grew up well maintained and well good, you know, despite the fact I never bought with a gold spoon.
0: Yeah.
1: But I love how I grew up, because my parents them always show me the right way in life and show me the right things. My grandmother from Westmoreland is a whole other different thing. Mm-hmm. You know what I mean? So, I, you know, through me grew up properly, me instill the principles of life throughout my lifetime. Why am I there on earth? I go and do the thing and me just do it real and be real and just do the right thing, because we know the right thing, so we do the right thing. You know what I mean?
0: Mm-hmm.
1: We're not here to do anything different from the right thing.
0: Definitely.
1: You know what I'm saying?
0: Definitely.
1: So, once you do the right thing, you're always on the right path. That's what my parents teach me and what my grandparents teach me. And, you know, so you have some elders in the community where we look up to as a youth, and we see how them live them life, and we see how them got you, and, you know, we give them respect, because, you know, them always did dead and I show the right way as youth too. You know, so all of them things, it's like a college for we growing up. So we learn the right way and learn the best way too. You know what I mean? Because mm-hmm. we grew up with principle, and we grew up with respect for people, and we grew up with love for people, and we grew up with self, so we don't disrespect the elders. We know, you know, all these good things, all these great things, you know what I mean? It's mm-hmm. instilling in us from a little, and we just bring it forward, same way.
0: Definitely.
1: Our youth, them, till we get my youth, them, I see them thing instilling in them, to show them, say, yo, listen, this is the right way to do things, this is how you go through, this is how you go about certain situations and certain things.
0: Mm-hmm.
1: You see me, Adele? Because mm-hmm. there's no wrong way of doing the right thing at the end of the day.
0: Definitely.
1: You know what I'm saying? So everybody in the world, you know, if you understand, say, once there's greatness within, you know, you have at one point in time, you have to make it come out.
0: Of course.
1: You know?
0: Of course.
1: Yeah, because my greatness was a hidden talent where, because everybody have them own a talent, you know, just a band for finding own in the hidden talent, you know?
0: Yeah.
1: You know what I mean? And everybody can turn musician, and anybody can turn liar, and everybody can turn police. But you want to know, you have an instilled talent within your way, you have to find as a person and bring it forth. You know what I'm saying? It's there.
0: Yeah.
1: You know?
0: Yeah.
1: So that's how the greatness of life come fast, man.
0: All right. So, growing with strict parent, where your mom was a nurse and your dad was a top chef, and he used to go up on the road, go work on, you know, ships and all that kind of thing, and when him have little time, him come back home and all these things. With your mom being strict, how were you able to maneuver your ways in terms of music? And when did you realize that you, Mega Bantan, have that kind of lyrical potency in you?
1: Well, it started off from a 10-day job. I was like 7, 8 years old, you know. You know, I always have the love for music, you know. once reaching that age, you know, because leaving Portmore, like, and when school get holidays, you know, like, you know, when we get a summer break, I used to either be in Westmoreland or Clarendon. Mm-hmm. Clarendon is my father. Clarendon is my father, homegrown, and his set of family is from there. Like, my grandparents on my father's side is from Clarendon. Mm-hmm. My grandparents on my mother's side is from Westmoreland. Mm-hmm. So I have choices. Every time school give holiday, I have choices whether I could go to Clarendon or go to Westmoreland or go both. Mm-hmm. You know what I mean? So why am I there, Clarendon? My father didn't have a little sound system as well, a little component set. You can't at them time there. Mm-hmm. My mother loved music too, you know, because my mother used to, my mother collect records, you know.
0: Oh, wow.
1: You know, all the songbook and the Manhattans and all the stylistics and all them, you know, all them Marvin Gaye, all them top artists there from them back them time, you know, mm-hmm. you know what I mean? The Toots and the Maytals, the Bob Marley, you name it. My mother used to buy those records. So she have her thing at home too, where she play her record, them, her 45 and her LP them. Mm-hmm. So she music in her too. Mm-hmm. You know what I mean? She love it. She love it. So, you know, my father have a little sound system down at Clarendon as well. So when we down there, you know, me used to just, you know, turn it on, you know, more time I'm gone and bush can feed the goat them or cow. We just sneak out and turn it on more while and I go and toast over to Dennis Brown and Yellowman and Alton Ellis and all of the greats them, Papas, and you name it, the greats. Mm-hmm. The greats them I do it before we. You see me and say, I still I do it too. Mm-hmm. You see me and say, so I got a pipeline in me forward through. So I find out say, for me a little youth, I love music and I decide say, what? We start fall light up now. So when we do a Westmoreland now, you have a little brother up on the hill. We have a little sound system. Mm-hmm. You know, my brother named Bebe, you know. Mm-hmm. So every Saturday night, he used to string up the sound up there and play. And there's one particular song we used to always want to hear play every Saturday. Me I tell you about this about this is when we reach like about this is when we reach like about the like, lot of teens then mm-hmm. going up, you know? Mm-hmm. Cause you know, me just try to cut it. Me don't want it too long and boring and drawn out.
0: Yeah.
1: So, one song when he am computer where Ugly Man sing.
0: Yeah.
1: I'm better than Ugly Man. That was my favorite song when I growing up.
0: Yeah.
1: I mean, so every Saturday, we always make sure so I go over there and listen to that song. There. Every time I hear it, and me also sing it to and you know what I mean? So, me know music, you know what I mean, from them times. So, it got through the same school system now with me and my classmate. Them, you know, me used to DJ. You know, I carry different man song. We used to start beat decks at school and the whole routine. You know what I mean? Cause you know, you have a classmate there where I motivate you and I boast you for this thing. I say, yo, you sound good, you know, bro. You have to take it serious, you know. See? Mm-hmm. You have to take it serious, man. But you know, you did it still, you know, rare. You just did it go on rare. And until one day a man say, yo, listen, you have to take it serious, bro. Take it serious and don't joke with it. Mm-hmm. You know what I mean? So then the first time I sent them to technical high school and woke up the one of the ones then now. You know? Mm-hmm. We start go a little further with it, you know. We start, you know, start go out more with it and start go deeper in terms of meds music, in terms of meditation and music and mm-hmm. you know, I listen to different genres of music. I mean, man love different genres of music, bro. I love every music once a music. Mm-hmm. Cause you know what, Miss Aman DJ melody, love melodies. Mm-hmm. You see me? Mm-hmm. Yes, so my mother know she never want another time, but me just do that at school.
0: Okay.
1: And thing till me did it one time and me just one stage where I keep on one part. Right round a water for there. Mm-hmm. One of my community, you know, when I want me have a little barber bridge when I'm Natty where he's to trim me. Mm-hmm. Big up Natty. Mm-hmm. You don't know what saying. Yeah, me used to trim me and things. So them there one stage show when I feel part of the town. I mean, me sneak out, Ricky General, sneak out and go at the stage show.
0: Yeah.
1: So when I go at the stage show now and me did it, so me I say, my mama never go up on the stage right first this.
0: Yeah.
1: Come a bus pass, you know.
0: Yeah.
1: So the stage show they me go and them call me up. Me go up and thing. Beaker Bailey was the MC, you know? Mm-hmm. Me know you know Beaker Bailey from Dukes Rang and B.K. Bailey.
0: Yeah.
1: That duo.
0: Yeah.
1: Yes, sir. B.K. Bailey, you know, he was the MC on the show and him give me one 10 cent because me a fall off of the rhythm.
0: Okay.
1: You know, me a DJ and a fall off of the rhythm and him give me a 10 cent and tell me I must go and punch in a jukebox and learn how to ride the rhythm.
0: Wow.
1: But the people them decided, said, no, him sound good. Give him a second chance, man.
0: Yeah.
1: Give him a second chance, you know.
0: Yeah.
1: So that's when the people them say, give him a second chance, and then second chance, me catch upon the rhythm now.
0: Wow.
1: And that was it. And from me catch upon the rhythm now, and me mash up the whole place, and you know, the whole community attack, and the whole Portmore attack, then me end up Ricky General can go Scorpio, introduce me to Black Scorpio. All of these things happens fast, you know. Because yeah. Remember, me never take a long time for bus, you know.
0: Yeah.
1: And within months, this thing I tell you all of this happened, you know what I mean?
0: Wow.
1: So, you know, me end up go Scorpio, you know, and when me leave school, mm-hmm. me used to leave school and go record now my school uniform and then me go home.
0: Wow.
1: So, me leave school, go studio to Scorpio. After Ricky introduced me to Scorpio, and think Scorpio said, why you sound good, you know, man? Me going to need to sign you up for me label because you sound tough. So I said, all right. And I did just that. You know, we leave from school, go studio, go voice record, and go home like all is normal. You know? Mm-hmm. And then after, you know, that's his history. And so it starts from. And,
0: all right. So it means that all these things were happening from the late 80s to the early 90s, right?
1: Early 90s. This is like 91, 92. Between going to the country with loving the ugly man song when I tell you about, that was like 89 them time.
0: Yeah, man.
1: You know?
0: Yeah.
1: After Gilbert, you know, Gilbert time, them, you know, going them time.
0: Mm-hmm.
1: You see me?
0: Mm-hmm.
1: Yeah, so at them time, they start get serious and going in 90, 91, 92 now.
0: Wow.
1: So the whole seriousness coming in, the real thing happened, the magic.
0: So working with Scorpio now, what exactly was the deal with Scorpio?
1: Well, you know, remember back in them time, every one of those great producers and studio owners, you know, Scorpio always have a studio, you know, Jammies have a studio, Main Street have a studio, Steely and Cleve have a studio, just to name a few, mm-hmm. are the great ones.
0: Mm-hmm.
1: You know, everybody have, you call them a stable artist, or stable artists.
0: Okay.
1: You know, so my stable, we have Ricky General, we did have me, we have General Trees, the great General Trees.
0: Okay.
1: You know, Color Chin. You know, just to name a few of the ones, them, some great ones. You know, some of them name, you know, in a car, but some great ones did it with me. You know what I mean? You know, the time. So this was like the stable artists that was there. I was the youngest of all of them.
0: Okay.
1: You know, so, yeah, so signed to Scorpio. You know, we did it, you know, we move with the song, Black Scorpio sound. You know, sometimes it go country, and most of the time it go country, go play. You know, we go up on the sound too. So all of them things that we learn for DJ upon sound from them time. The whole heap of things are going on in the short space of time.
0: Yeah, yeah.
1: You know what I mean? So, the building process.
0: Yeah, so I want to understand one thing. With Scorpio now, in terms of you signing to him, what exactly was the deal? Were you to follow the sound system as the sound system artist? That in terms of clash or in terms of anything, you go upon the sound or
1: really and truly, it was just a stable artist. Like I was a Black Scorpio recording artist then.
0: Okay, all right.
1: You know what I mean?
0: Mm-hmm.
1: Yeah. So what happened was like we did it. You know, we are stable artists. Every artist of them stable.
0: Mm-hmm.
1: You know, Bounty Killer, they run a Jammies, you know, Archive, General Degree, them, they run a Main Street, Goofy, them, and the list goes on.
0: Okay.
1: You know, Penthouse with Buju, them, you know, DF Kelly, Tony Kelly, you know, we the one that everybody have them little camp, you know what I mean?
0: Yeah, yeah, yeah.
1: So, Scorpio, our camp was me, Ricky, you ask me tell you, General Trees,
0: yeah.
1: Color Chin,
0: yeah.
1: Just to name a couple of the man, them, you know, a whole heap of them, but, so, you know, somebody name them, you know, right
0: yeah.
1: now, but,
0: yeah,
1: you know, what every artist still run through the car, you don't know a Black Scorpio that, you know, them and they are general.
0: Yeah, of course, of course, of course.
1: Yeah, so, you know, I was basically a stable artist, basically.
0: Okay,
1: you know,
0: all right.
1: Me did it, Scorpio, you know, I'm going away. All right, me's a man goes to Boom and say, yo, Moa, you know, Moa Vice, car, Moa go Vice, man. When I read him, when me hear Jammies, I have him say, no! Me no go away. Me call some musician and make them the rhythm. You know, you know why me go away. Prefer make you rhythm. Me call some musician, make him rhythm. You know why me go away.
0: Yeah.
1: You know what I mean? Yeah. So you know, I hit that man with us there. I'm a good with the thing and we just do what we have to do, bro. You know, I make the magic work.
0: All right, all right. 51 going into the R2 here on Assassin, the Voice of our Land. We're talking to the great Mega Bantan. Yeah, man, all the way from the United States of America. Trust me, in his house, you understand me, making sure that everything good. And he's telling us the story, like how the whole thing began from urban Jamaican ghettos, you understand me, from being from a street parent, you know, yard into Black Scorpio now. Now, let us find out from Mega Bantan. Now, you are signed to Black Scorpio. What exactly was Mama saying?
1: No, all right. When all of this happening, this was really fast. So fast and quick. Mummy don't know nothing about that.
0: Wow.
1: We don't know nothing about that. That a music something, that a secret.
0: Yeah.
1: You don't know when the song them come out, and she'll sing the song them and know me.
0: Oh, really?
1: Yes, that happened. When I said,
0: wow.
1: Irie FM, Irie FM, you know.
0: Yeah.
1: But Irie FM, when GT turn on the music in the night, they only sitting them.
0: Yeah.
1: And you know, the whole night turn up.
0: Mm-hmm.
1: You know?
0: Yeah.
1: Pick up all the taxi drivers from Anchovy. Anchovy taxi drivers, GT Taylor.
0: Yeah.
1: You know, the night turn up.
0: Yeah.
1: You know, them time they sang them a pretty bag of thing. Every disc jockey, I beat the song them and thing. And she has sing the song them and I know I'm me too.
0: Wow. So,
1: yeah, so all of the things just happened under the umbrella of music in the time.
0: Yeah.
1: You see me, I say?
0: Yeah.
1: Yeah, because we just say, all right, since I'm comfortable as carpet, yeah, so we are just, yeah, so we are dropped the anchor, you know.
0: Okay.
1: We're not going to wear them.
0: So we
1: are dropped the anchor. And then again, me and Ricky General have a chemistry with music.
0: Okay.
1: That make it worse, because him did the as carpet before, even me.
0: Okay.
1: Before. So, you know, Ricky did the inner streets before me. So that even make it worse. Me and Ricky General have a chemistry and a music. That's so that make it worse. Me no want to go nowhere else. I just want to there.
0: All right.
1: You understand? Because me and him have a vibes. You see? And you know how that run music. You know, it's a energy and chemistry run music.
0: All right. Let me find out from you. With Scorpio now, how many albums did you record for Scorpio? Or maybe EP or something?
1: Well, I did like maybe like 4 or 5. I mean, like some of them like compilations where I put songs together. Where you know, cause you know, I mean, you know, as artists, I always have songs that never come, that never released. You know, but they're 20. Right now, Scorpio still have songs with me were never released before.
0: Mm-hmm.
1: You know, that's always gonna happen. You know, as an artist, you know, but I think you have like maybe like 4 or 5 full albums. You know, the first one. I did, you know, VP took it. That was first position. That's my first album, first studio album that released. First position. But all the songs was Scorpio. Scorpio sang them, you know, I think. Yes, all of the songs was Scorpio sang them on the album there. You know, and VP took it. Because, you know, VP, the big distributor over the United States, over the world. So, you know, them take it and them sign a deal to with Scorpio. And, you know, all them things. And, you know, them distribute the album, you know, worldwide. You know what I mean?
0: Mm-hmm.
1: So it reach a wider audience all over the world.
0: Mm-hmm.
1: You know, because I think that I think about it, you know, when time we are bus, you know, we bus right over the world at once, you know.
0: Mm-hmm. Mm-hmm.
1: You never, I never leave one little spot here, so and then one little spot, that's a worldwide thing, a worldwide impact.
0: Oh, wow.
1: You
0: wow.
1: know?
0: Wow.
1: Yes, man. So that make a big difference.
0: Okay.
1: You know what I mean? So I did about four or five, you know, between combinations with me and Ricky General and, you know, Shirley MacLaine, you know, Barrington Levy,
0: mm-hmm.
1: you know, a couple of the artists that we don't call their name too.
0: Yeah.
1: So, you know,
0: so
1: and Jabi there, man.
0: This,
1: you know,
0: this,
1: only political ones.
0: This was between 1990 to 1994.
1: All of these things are, I mean, those times.
0: Wow. Wow. Wow. Now, let's talk about Doppley now, because I know Mega Bantan is one sound killer way. If you're a sound man and you don't have Mega Bantan,
1: yes,
0: then it means that your box is incomplete.
1: Mm-hmm.
0: You must have Mega Bantan to kill sound. Now,
1: yes,
0: I have watched great sound systems using your Doppler to destroy other sounds and all that. First and foremost,
1: yes,
0: let me ask you about the feeling for you as an artist, for you to hear your Doppler play in big dances, and I'm talking about huge dances. And when them drop the door plate, the forward is four corner and all that. As an artist, how is the feeling? You know,
1: I'm going to tell you something that is real, real interesting.
0: Mm-hmm.
1: At one point when I was just coming up, while I was at Scarpia, I fell in love with sound system culture as well, you know,
0: mm-hmm.
1: because when I went there and I saw the sound system, that was the next thing. That was the next thing with the camp. Most camp did have a sound system. That's the next thing too.
0: Mm-hmm.
1: You understand? So,
0: yeah.
1: When me did a Scorpio, the sound system culture, I'm fall in love with that. Different from being an artist, me did love sound system culture mm-hmm. as well.
0: Yeah.
1: I always tell myself, say, me go build a sound, a little sound. I mm-hmm. always tell myself that. It's just that I never really get the time to do it, but I always say, me want to do that.
0: Mm-hmm.
1: So let me tell you something interesting now.
0: Mm-hmm.
1: As a kid, me did always say, you know, me, I try to figure out how I could do a song that every sound man would have played.
0: Mm-hmm.
1: Like, every sound would have to play a song like this. We sang, me want to make a song when every sound man would have to play it.
0: Mm-hmm.
1: Like, every sound would have to play the song. How me going to articulate this now?
0: Mm-hmm.
1: Yeah. I'm going to my headspace and I'm figuring it out.
0: Yeah. Wow.
1: I figured it out.
0: Yeah.
1: That's how some boy killing come. All right, that's how some boy killing come.
0: Wow.
1: Somewhere me execute, that's somewhere me think about and execute it, but premeditate it, you know.
0: Mm-hmm.
1: I'm say, all right, me I make a song where every sound man have to go play it. Put the right ingredients tonight, them have to play it.
0: Them have to play it.
1: Yeah, but I'm a big song.
0: Yeah.
1: I have a biggest song to date.
0: Of course.
1: You see?
0: Seriously.
1: So, that fish where I say, oh, me love sound system. No. Me is a man, me take pride in a dub plate and everything there, you know.
0: Mm-hmm.
1: Because me is a man, me do dub plate on a level where me take it real personal. Me like when time,
0: yeah,
1: you know, me do the dub plate and the sound man, them say, Jano DJ, yes, star. Jano, me love you. Yeah, me like that.
0: Yeah.
1: Even when time we out of arrows,
0: yeah.
1: Out of Arrows and Ludo Plate, Arrows and Record Factory and, you know, just name a few.
0: Mm-hmm.
1: You know, all of them.
0: Yeah.
1: You know, we can do Ludo Plate. We take them thing there. We take them thing there personal. We take them thing there on a level differently
0: yeah.
1: from him doing 4 to 5. I love that.
0: Mm-hmm.
1: You understand?
0: Yeah.
1: So when we go to Arrows now, we go to Arrows and we learn the technique and we learn the chemistry.
0: Mm-hmm.
1: I mean, I say, okay, that's how it's done. You know? I mean, I say, all right. Take it on. Me love this. You see me?
0: Mm-hmm.
1: Yeah, man. So that was part of my thing from even being an artist. A vice father. Me love sound system from back then up to now. Me love sound system.
0: Wow.
1: Yeah, man. Wow. I'm writing that.
0: Yeah, man. Yeah, man.
1: Yeah, man. So you see why the dub them come out so potent and all them and do the damage what them supposed to do because me
0: yeah.
1: take pride in it.
0: Yeah.
1: I put my all in it, brother. I'm not hold back.
0: Definitely.
1: No.
0: But
1: I put my all in it, bro.
0: But tell me, which sound system would you hit your chest and say, this particular sound system can play the most mega bantan in a real life?
1: Okay. All right. You ever saw a system on him? Love Line from New York City.
0: Wow.
1: That is like the mega band and sound. Like Love Line. You have another song in him. You have a song in him, Dance Squad from Jamaica.
0: Mm-hmm.
1: From St. Elizabeth. Big up Margadan. Margadan, my artist, you know, artist, engineer, my everything. Not yeah. music in bad.
0: Yeah.
1: You know, sound owner. Big up Dance Squad. You know, you have a song named King Agony again. Big up Indian. You know, a song named Impression from Spanish Town. You know, there's a couple them sound there. Between them, so Black Media.
0: Yeah.
1: From New York, too. You know, between them there. At this, at them.
0: But,
1: when it comes to that, at them, go. At them, have to go worry it out.
0: You don't know. On the more serious.
1: Because you know, hear what the thing about that now. Hear what yeah. the tricky part about it is.
0: Yeah.
1: Each of the sound of my call?
0: Yeah.
1: Them probably have like 20, 25, or 30 dub whenever record each one. And that make it different. You understand? So that one I can't play with that one in the amp. And vice versa. But them have enough. You understand?
0: Yeah.
1: Yeah, so I record some song whenever they come on road, no 45, nothing. I just dub play them. They have some exclusive song where never come, not come on road. That just sound, that just them have that.
0: Wow.
1: And dub.
0: Wow.
1: You know what I mean?
0: Wow.
1: That's some of the thing. More time I just sing all of one dub and I just one sound of it. No sound, no more sound of it. And I'm gone again.
0: Jesus
1: Christ. You see what I mean? That's some of the thing. So between them sound, they big up all of the other sound system in the early. You know? Them not link me and to catch up. You know, I'm going to say 100, but I not hear him call me back.
2: Crazy.
1: You know what? I love alone, brother. You see? Yeah, man. I love them, man.
0: Yeah, man. But, in a real life, I was thinking LP has the most mega bantan.
1: No, you want to LP, you know. LP have some potent, some real potent. Some real, all right. Cause you want to LP them cut them thing kind of different, you know. them have, you know, but
0: yeah,
1: not as much as the sound them on the call.
0: All right.
1: You understand what I mean?
0: Yeah.
1: Them have, because you want to LP was a sound where, you know, Puma them, them and they rate me differently from long time. You have some sound that just rate some artists differently. Puma LP was them was one of the sound. So them get some exclusive, some potent thing, some real snakes thing.
0: Wow.
1: You see me?
0: Wow.
1: Yeah, man. So when the next sting you, man, them it sting, you get sting. You see me? So when me I cut up for LP, me just it have to be like that. It have to, it's not the amount. You understand?
0: Yeah.
1: It's not the amount, it's the potency where even one have.
0: Yeah.
1: You see what I mean? LP have other sound that will have them type of potency type of dub. Like, anytime you see me go do a dub for LP, it have to be something where out of this world. It have to be I wonder if you understand me.
0: Yeah. I got you. But
1: it can't be not normal. Like it can't be just a normal dub. It have to be that. I mean, you know, me put pride in everything when you're doing it. But me just say course. LP like LP them call through them have a voice and a ears for music differently too.
0: Yeah.
1: So them know what kind of rhythm and know what kind of keys. A Puma is a man and say, all right, pitch the key up on here so and do this, like a producer too. So it come out one way.
0: See?
1: That way you get to what I mean?
0: Yeah, man. But I would like to find out, how can a man or a sound system get close to Mega Bantan on a level where if Mega Bantan go into the studio, him also can get that potency in at the dub plate?
1: No, it come natural.
0: All right.
1: It come natural. Because what a man will do is a man will say, all right, DJ, I want some boy killing on the real rock, see?
0: Mm-hmm.
1: But him know, it's going to be 100. It's going to be 100, you know?
0: Mm-hmm.
1: It's going to be 100. And him get it, it's going to be 100. But what if him said, DJ, what you more, you don't know? You see the second line, more you swing it one way and call a word you saw.
0: Mm-hmm.
1: And drop that word there, write this up and I read him there. Pad the part of the rhythm. You have some man, mm-hmm, where do that, you know? Mm-hmm. And when I'm done and mix it, it have one different type of something about it, you know.
0: Yeah, man.
1: You get what I'm dealing? So you have them type of man, they have that input there, more than a man will just say, all right, just put the song on the real rock with him. It's going to be potent. But you still have some man where want the extra potency there when them come and them say, ray, ray, ray. Because, you know, I'm two head better than one.
0: Of course.
1: As a selector, you have an idea, you say, blood fire, you know, me, I put it on a rhythm, but me, I want the DJ set. Me DJ say, all right, bust out the sound boy head,
0: mm-hmm,
1: right on a little part of the rhythm, yeah.
0: Mm-hmm.
1: Let me drop out it, right, so it will have more, you know, drop out part of the rhythm when that play this. Yes, someone will think, someone think different.
0: Same. All right.
1: Yeah, man.
0: All right. So, apart from all the sound system that you did mention that them have the most mega bantan and all that, which of the sound systems would you say was the first sound system to take pride in voicing mega bantan first?
2: Easy.
1: All right, impression sound. All right, see impression.
0: Yeah.
1: Impression and Black Media, King Agony. Different from Stole, you know, Stole of Metro Media, the whole of BS Odyssey, one of them sound there from Jamaica. You know, and some sound all over the world. You know, them always cut them sound too.
0: Yeah.
1: But Impression, all right, Impression was a sound from Spanish Town. See? Over March Pen. Big up the whole of Spanish Town. Big up the whole of March Pen. You don't know. Dave Sharp, rest in peace. See? Impression was a sound from Spanish Town where every Monday night, them used to have a Monday night thing where me and Ricky used to go over there. And we DJ upon the sound every Monday night. I go, fuck. What if a DJ come across over there? So, in my time coming up, them was a sound where you used to voice mega differently too. Like, in my coming up, them used to follow, them used to, all right, grade by grade. Them used to, when we did a school, them used to voice duplicate from me at school, when me go school. Them a voice me from me go school them time before even some of the song them start come out. Them used to voice me.
0: Wow.
1: You understand?
0: Wow.
1: Because we were good friends back then, you know, with sound system and things. So we used to go over there and we'll advise me, and Ricky and them, and, you know, they used to advise me coming up, like 16, 17-year-old coming up, they used to advise me. You see it? So, me would have said, Impression, would have said, you know, you have a son from Portmore named, Desi used to play to, little bad son. Them too. Soon tell them name. Them Soul Signal.
0: Okay.
1: Them too. You know what? You know most. My voice everybody. Every whole heap of sound. Every sound.
0: Yeah.
1: My voice about. Yeah, some sound where you so stage by stage with me. 16-year-old, 17-year-old. Them a follow up everything when we do and voice from them time. Black Media, King Agony, Impression, Soul Signal. You know, the King Agony, Impression, Soul Signal, you know, Super T at some point in time.

0: do. Me no, me see who.
1: Easy.
0: I'm not sure. Maybe, maybe, maybe, maybe. More or less it's gonna be Scorpio, you know.
2: Said.
0: It's gonna be Scorpio, judging because a Scorpio me started out.
2: Mm-hmm.
0: A Scorpio did have sound, so but you know, hey. Yo, my son, yo, I want to sound record for me. No, me I'm gonna say Scorpio still.
2: No, no, so you mean it is not impression or soul signal?
0: Might not be, but if I don't Scorpio, I one of them.
2: All right.
0: I just said that, bro. If I don't Scorpio, I one of them. Have to be.
2: But when you were mentioning,
0: cause you know, remember said,
2: yeah.
0: Remember said, me not talk about when time I have it song, you know. The man in my voice me before me have it song, you know.
2: Yeah.
0: That me talk about, you know.
2: Yeah.
0: This is before it song, and when I got Scorpio, me never have no song yet. I mean, me have song, but me never have no it song yet.
2: Yeah,
0: and Carlton was the engineer around there when I do played part on a Scorpio. And the man used to advise me when I mean I'm school in the farm and then he man bad with him. He said, yo, DJ room, he used to advise.
2: Wow.
0: He used to advise as some freestyle, so it could be Scorpio though.
2: All right, and
0: is
2: and,
0: a
2: and
0: possibility.
2: So if Scorpio was the first man who voiced Mega Bantan first pan doublet. And you are mentioning the sound them that can play Mega Bantan most. And you know, mention Scorpio.
0: No, the reason why that happened was,
2: yeah.
0: You know, yeah, I remember I said, all right, Scorpio was like a stable sound. Remember, a woolly power with it.
2: Mm-hmm.
0: You see it?
2: Mm-hmm.
0: A woolly power with it. You know, I mean, Scorpio, I never demo Scorpio sound most of the time.
2: Mm-hmm.
0: You understand? Me dead, me work with the sound, you know, but me never dead with the sound most of the time. Like when we go studio, me get record of 45, or before me, we record of 45. You know, Carlton used to call me, we go in there with Vice, but it wasn't a project. It wasn't like a project. All right, with even Impression and Love Line and him sound, and Dance Squad, it was like a planting where we decided to say, all right, this is like a program thing with them Sonia. See?
2: Mm-hmm. Mm-hmm.
0: Where we decided to say, all right, me go work with them three Sonia and okay. Four Sonia.
2: All right.
0: And say, all right, them Sonia me work with them. Because you know, we have the time with them. Because when we there in New York, we there the house, we there the house at Queens,
2: mm-hmm.
0: The studio there,
2: mm-hmm.
0: We have studio, we have a little studio.
2: Mm-hmm.
0: You know, the sound there, me there in New York, you know, we sit down, we cook food. That different for me, me there Scorpio. Scorpio, when me there Scorpio, I'm going to say, you know, 45 time, or me there, I'm 45.
2: Mm-hmm.
0: When me there in New York, with my little dub studio, that, you know,
2: yeah.
0: Really my play, my sweet food, whole vibes, I would have sing.
2: Yeah.
0: It was a project, them be a project.
2: Okay, you all know, right.
0: Impression thing, a project, because then becomes a sound where a follow me from youth days, I come up and everything when we do, them endorse it. So them think they are project. We call them thing the project sound.
2: All right.
0: Projects.
2: All right.
0: You know what I mean?
2: Yeah, man. So you have a brand new song out there, Waistline, on the Hill and Gully Rhythm. Before, I've premiered it already, but since we have you, we would like to play the song back with you again whilst you introduce it while we play it over here in Ghana.
0: Yeah.
2: And then we can come back on Facebook and then take some comments and some questions from Facebook and read them out to you, and then you can answer them, and then we can wrap it up. But before we do that, which African sound would you say have the most Mega Bantan?
0: Lord God, me, all right. Oh boy, me no know. Dynamic. No.
2: See.
0: The crocodile man. The Nile crocodile man.
2: Because
0: you know what, crocodile from Sudan, man.
2: Of course. Because Iwa, me and Dynamic in just last March buck up in South Africa. I went to play the Catch a Fire Reggae Festival. We went to do Doppler Showcase alongside Ogaja Works from Japan and Crucial Vibes from Zimbabwe and Lagazi Sound International from Ghana. Now
0: Crucial Vibes. That's only Crucial Vibes, though.
2: Yeah.
0: That's sound of couple song to them thing good.

0: right. So on the way going, going to do sound check, and then we were just having conversation in the car, and then Dynamic said, "Yo, driver, your Bluetooth work?" And him say, "Yeah." Him say, "Yo, make me play a couple song, man." And the man just connect him phone to the Bluetooth, and then song star rings. I'm there. I fold up my arm and say, "Jesus Christ, Lord Jesus, how mega bantan wicked so?" Eh? The man load up Dynamic to Rastafari, and the man just a beat out. And me, I listen quiet. I'm say, "Boy, look like
1: yeah, man." Because you know, it's a one thing, you know, with the Sudanese child, you know, is a man who always link me, you know, and always have some great idea too.
0: Yeah.
1: So more time, I link with some idea. I said, "DJ, try this pun rhythm, you know, man." Is a man that just called me out of the blues. I said, try this pun rhythm, try this pun, and it worked. It become magic. So him is a man. He's all right. Him is a man that says he's a project man that trainer,
0: yeah,
1: with me.
0: Yeah.
1: You know, but he might him not have that as much as some man. But you know, as Africa.
0: Yeah.
1: Would I say him a lead over there? You have other sound, you know, I mean, what if a sound in Africa we have megaband and dub, you know, but would I say a Sudanese child?
0: Sudanese child, Harry.
2: Easy.
1: Yeah.
0: Ghana, we don't even have one yet.
2: Easy.
0: But we are gonna cross that line one day.
1: Yes. We have to make it happen.
0: Yeah, man.
1: We have to make it happen.
0: Yo.
1: Yeah, man.
0: Yo. You know, it's so lovely to hear certain, you know, dubs on certain rhythms and all that.
1: Yes.
0: And you know, all boils down with creativity and all that. And I'd like to say big respect to all sound systems across the world. Sound system,
1: yeah, man.
0: Sound system, yeah, man. Remember, is a way of life, you know.
1: Remember, sound system, this jacket, one umbrella, you know, brother. Remember, you know, everybody play them part, you know.
0: Of course.
1: Yeah, you understand. So, everybody play them part. One umbrella, man.
0: Definitely. All right, so, Mega, right, this is the time now. We have the song Waistline on the Hill and Gully rhythm.
1: Yeah.
0: I will, as I have you over there, so I would like you to take the honor introducing the song whilst I drop it over Yasso in Ghana.
1: All right, hold on there. Before I even go into that, all right. You know, we get so much cussing over the years from my fans, them. Because you know, Mr. Man, so I'm kind of skeptic with certain things I'm doing in terms of voice in pan rhythm. The YFL rhythm come out, and you know, me get wally by cussing for go pan rhythm, and me never cuss, me never go pan it, me just take the cuss in them.
0: Yeah.
1: you know, me have wally by fans with. That's DJ, come on, man, come on, you go pan the rhythm. Everybody, I go pan it. And one of the time I make a fight, I mean, I say, "Choy, you know, me not bother." And then me hear the heel and goal, you know, I mean, I say, "You know, all right, me, I go, me not going to make that one a pass."
0: Definitely.
1: I shall do this. So me decide, say, all right, now, a long time, the girl, them not get something. Because, you know, we like when the girl, them full try themselves in a party, them, you know. Sometimes, you know, like the whole heap of man, them a dance too much. It's good, you know. But we want to see girl, them, you know, mingle too, man. And, you know, we want to see, we love when man and woman are dance in a party, and, you know what I mean? You give back a joy and thing, you know. You give back a happiness in a dance hall. You see me, I say? Because sometimes the dance hall get too dark, you know. It's too dark, like everybody blind. So, we want, but the man them can, you know, hold back a lady and, you know, bubble two time and, you know what I mean, hold back a vibes in the dance. And, you know, we like them thing. They bring a joy and an energy. So, we are saying, so we want to do back some girls' songs so the girl them can wind them waistline. Because we don't want them waistline get too rusty, you know.
0: Definitely.
1: Then we have to go buy a double D40 and them thing. And we don't want when them, you know, in them white, when we style, I mean, nice all them things there. We want it smooth, aisled down, and you know what I mean?
0: Yeah,
1: smooth and nice, and I rotate properly.
0: Definitely.
1: So we say, all right, we'll do some girls' song with the girl, them full joy themselves, because a long time, them not get nothing. You know? As we say, dance all dark. You know, but you don't know dark, you dance all, you need that, you know, you need little everything, you know what I mean?
0: Definitely.
1: But, you know, we'll do something for the girl, them now, yeah, man. So we say, all right, waistline, with the girl, them wine and waistline to the baseline. And a waste time. You
2: easy.
1: See, I'm gonna need a waistline, you know. We gonna try it out at one part last night, you know, where one place, you know, me and Dennis Belfon, you know. Big up Sassy Belfon, you know. You don't know, see? We gonna try it over one part last night. The girl, they love it, you know, me, I tell them going bad.
0: Yeah,
1: so, you know, say, just, you see that singer? Big up to all of the ladies, them who know for wine and waistline, you know.
0: Definitely.
1: Yeah, man. Yeah, me love it, you know. So that one here from my heart, not my kidney or my tripe. From my heart. You know, me do that one for the girl. You know, I'm more coming too. You feel like a one alone. Album. For the girl, them move them waistline. You understand?
0: Yeah, boy.
1: So ladies, get yourself in line for the baseline and the waistline. See? Yeah, make a band and fully infect.
2: You remember back in the days when man used to grab yellow, them in a dance, them beers they come back, me glad you see.
3: Yes,

0: cheat rider.
1: Yes.
0: Love all your waistline and wine and stock. Love all your waistline and wine and stock. Back it up like the bumper behind one truck. Back it up like the bumper behind one truck. If you know.

0: Yo, people. So,
1: yeah, man.
0: So it's out on all digital platforms, right?
1: Yeah, we just have earworm, earworm to the thing now. You know, say more time. You know, Genius released the rhythm. You know, him have him set of artists and him work on the rhythm and thing.
0: Mm-hmm.
1: You know, him have him project with him. Because you know, a producer have him set project. You might say, all right, you know, me go about 9 songs on the rhythm. But, you know, the instrumental escape, you know, different artists voice on it and, you know, ask with them authorization and thing.
0: Yeah.
1: You know, but me just do it. Do it, voice on the rhythm. You know, and just, you know, put it out, you know. You know, make it go on, float. Make it go on, float.
0: Definitely.
1: You know?
0: Definitely.
1: Yeah. So, it's out there, man. It's there, man. It's there.
0: Yeah, man. Definitely. But so let me read few comments over here, you understand me? And then we can, you know, take, you know, I have some few questions from Junior Zamani for you. And then the man say, dancer has influenced music worldwide. How do you feel when you hear artists from Africa, Europe, and America drawing inspiration from Jamaican dancehall culture?
1: Remember, say, a music alone shall live, and music is actually a movement, you know.
0: Mm-hmm.
1: Music is feelings. I remember, say, a blood run through everybody. Everybody, human being, and music is like a rhythm, you know. So, it no matter. Remember, say, music have a special language, you know.
0: Mm-hmm.
1: See, a feelings, and energy, and chemistry.
0: Mm-hmm.
1: You see it?
0: Mm-hmm.
1: So, once I go gravitate, you know, remember, say, music, when you hear a music, and you get goosebumps, you know.
0: Mm-hmm.
1: And the whole feeling, you know, the energy that you have transmit through your cells, mm-hmm. and through your bloodstream, you know.
0: Mm-hmm.
1: You see it?
0: Mm-hmm.
1: So it's always great. It's always a great thing and a great feeling.
0: Mm-hmm.
1: You know what I mean?
0: Mm-hmm.
1: And it's gonna be that worse. Jamaica, the place where it born and grow. I know people have different love for Jamaica, just not just being an island.
0: Yeah.
1: You know, just the whole Jamaica, the whole culture itself, you know, the whole vibe of just Jamaica.
0: Mm-hmm.
1: With even the music.
0: Mm-hmm.
1: And you know what I mean? So
0: mm-hmm.
1: it's a movement at the end of the year. And, you know, it's always a great thing, man. It's always a great thing. Influence is great, you know? Whereas if it's going on the right part.
0: All right. And then he continued to say, music, you have been in the music industry for decades. How has the role of songwriters changed in the era of streaming and social media?
1: Well, I don't think it's just that things evolve with time, things evolve with time. And, you know, you have people try apply the same settings because we apply the same. It's not like we do anything different. You know, we still apply the same settings in writing music. Well, I mean, I write music because I can't write music. But, sorry, I talk about who really write music. Are the same principle.
0: Mm-hmm.
1: Applies, you know, it just maybe all them do it now, like downloads and so forth. But not change more than just evolution differently. Where, okay. You know, I see them process basically.
0: Mm-hmm. All right.
1: You just have work with the changes of time. I see them thinking about, you know, just time just modernize certain things. And but I see them system basically. I see them formula.
0: All right. So, He said again that you came up during the dancehall's, you know, golden era in the 90s. What do you think made that period so special, and how has dancehall, you know, changed since then?
1: All right. There's a lot of things. There's a lot of elements to that, you know.
0: Mm-hmm.
1: That if we talk about that, we're going to need more than a day if we talk about that, because it's a whole different kind of element. It's like a... It have to do, it's a whole different thing. It have to do with the producers, that is one aspect of it.
0: Mm-hmm.
1: Because your producers were actually can, like, dream rhythm. It's like how artists can dream and write song.
0: Mm-hmm.
1: Your producer with dream rhythm, you know, like, go out in bed and dream about a rhythm, you know, actually come make it manifest, you know. Like,
0: yeah.
1: You know, and the whole production scheme of the music, you know, back then, it was more competitive. It's all right. Let me tell you, it's a competition in the music.
0: Mm-hmm.
1: I want different something.
0: Yeah.
1: You see, in the 90s, the competition in the music wicked. You know, okay, you know, no? The juggling now come out. The man them say, all right, a 12 spot upon the juggling.
0: Mm-hmm.
1: When you go for vice pan the rhythm, two man or three man might vice pan it, or one man might vice pan it, you know?
0: Yeah.
1: Boy, you hear, boy, you swing and you hear the song with the pan the rhythm?
0: Yeah.
1: Yeah, I said, no, sir. You have got to try to go harder than this, you know? All right, you have to depend on the same level as this, you know? Else your song now come.
0: Wow.
1: So, you know, sir, you have to go, listen, no?
0: Yeah.
1: You have to go deep now, so... You see that competitiveness there?
0: Yeah.
1: Competitiveness there. And that make that happen. So now you're fine, say, all right, 12 songs then come out. Any one of them can lead the rhythm.
0: Sane. Sane.
1: You know why cause that? Because I'm gonna say blood fire. You hear a hard mega go up on the rhythm.
0: Yeah.
1: You hear a buccaneer go up on the rhythm.
0: Yeah.
1: You hear a hard borrow them go up on the rhythm. You know what I mean?
0: Yeah.
1: You have to go harder than that. So everyone go hard at the time. But every rhythm too. No man now drop shot. A man want him song to come on road.
0: Mm-hmm.
1: So man I go extra hard, bro. So you find say when you hear the juggling, man I go hard, bro. Competition. A competition. You can't go for the rhythm and drop shot.
0: Yeah.
1: Your song now to make it.
0: Definitely. So you have to go hard on it.
1: And yes, brother. And then the production too is very important, bro. As me I tell the producers them to all your song mix. God, that have a lot. All right, you see mixing, all your song mix.
0: Mm-hmm.
1: I have a lot to do with it, too, you know, brother. I want different something that, too, you know.
0: Mm.
1: You see me? Because, you know, you have some things where you say, as me, remember me I talked to you earlier about the same double play thing where me I tell you about, somebody want them drop out certain part of the rhythm.
0: Yeah.
1: Just to hear a word. I feel a lot to do with mixing, too, you know, mixing 4-5.
0: Yeah.
1: Because, you see, the producer don't know, say, all right, just say one word. Like I say, you don't say, all right, go for them.
0: Yeah.
1: And you know, if you drop out the rhythm and you put one little snare and something, it get more effective.
0: Yeah.
1: That makes a difference as producers. Them man that used to have the knowledge, they steal them,
0: mm-hmm.
1: the DF kill them.
0: Yeah.
1: You know what I mean? You know, the Scorpio, the name it, you name it. You know, the Danny Brownie, them and me and see, ooh, the man, them jammies, they have that something there, bro.
0: Yeah.
1: To make it work.
0: Mm-hmm.
1: That's why, you're, all right. You saw someone that's voice some song for some rhythm, you know.
0: Mm-hmm.
1: But you swear to the man and mix it.
0: Yeah. Blood and fire.
1: Yeah, bro. They're not that, man.
0: Yeah,
1: and that
0: man.
1: I think, bro. Because everybody I play them part at the time. You know, now Amanda's got some voice, a song for my rhythm, and Amanda's do a little thing and put it out. You have producers out there where have the potential, you know.
0: Mm-hmm.
1: You see?
0: Mm-hmm.
1: You have man out there where have the potential. When we overdo things and you understand?
0: All right.
1: But there's still a missing element there.
0: Definitely.
1: Something. We're missing same here, brother. But you don't know, kudos to them, respect to them, because them still have, at least them keep it going.
0: Definitely.
1: And that is a great thing, you understand?
0: Definitely.
1: Because you still have to give them respect for keeping it going.
0: All right.
1: And whatever do not work, it'll work.
0: Yeah,
1: you
0: man.
1: Know? It'll work, but. You know, but then, brother, a competition, bro. Competition is wicked. Yo, yes, yo. You know about the something, man, like I say, man.
0: Yeah, man. Yeah, man.
1: Competition is wicked, man. You have your child, and brother.
0: Yeah.
1: Yeah, man. You can't come normal, brother.
0: Definitely.
1: You're
0: not going
1: to make it, bro. You make LP. Maybe the LP with the 20-yard song, a man might put up on it.
0: Yeah, definitely.
1: But the 12-14 song of the juggling, you know. Make it, brother.
0: You know, make it.
1: Even a chop like them money, you know. Come out, bro. I know no juggling now, make.
0: Seriously.
1: No juggling now make again. So all of them things they cut out, you know, but it still do it thing and it still spell music.
0: You're right.
1: You know, it still do it thing and it still spell music and you them do them thing and it'll work too. You know. So you know, you just do it all you know it, young brother.
0: All right.
1: All you know right. what I mean?
0: And then the last question. The man say many fans know you for classic, you know, like Soundboy Killing. Which song in your catalog means the most to you personally and why?
1: No, you want no. Me as a man, me take music serious. So me I tell you, say, me not have no special song with mean nothing to me. Music itself mean more to me than even a song when me do.
0: Mm-hmm.
1: You understand? Because me take pride in everything when me do when it comes to music. Me take pride in everything. Me put 100 in everything when me do it. If all right, if me go do a song, if me not do it, if 100 me not do it. So I take pride in everything when me do. So no song, everyone of my song them special to me in each and every way. You know what I mean?
0: Wow.
1: Me not have no song special than none.
0: Same.
1: Because of the same, process I go through, the same chemistry, the same formula. Okay. Every time I go into the recording studio, I'm a condition my mind. I mean, I say, all right, this is it. This is my 9 to 5. This is my job. So I have to do my job to the best of my ability and how it's supposed to be done. You know, I can't drop short. Because if you're a plumber, you can't go fix one, some of the pipe, and when they're done, it's still a leak. Definitely. If that makes sense.
0: You're right.
1: You see, but... I'm not saying, it's not like I'm going there and say, all right, I'm going to do that song as special, and the next one, I'm not going to do that special. No!
0: Everyone's special
1: everything
0: to you.
1: Everything special, man. What you say?
0: All right.
1: And music, my thing, I love music, bro. So I go all out with my thing, brother. I'm in a job shot.
0: All right. So the man, yo, enough of the question. You understand? We have to go into something else. But the man said, can you share a memorable backstage or studio story that your fans have never heard of before?
1: backstage, or what?
0: Or studio story.
1: What would I do? I can't share a dub plate moment.
0: Yeah.
1: Not a student moment. All right. I'm going to share a student moment.
0: Mm-hmm.
1: We decided, so I'm going to do one dub plate with our artist one time.
0: Mm-hmm.
1: See? And it end up that when we go there for the dub now, the artist never show up. I don't call him name still. Big him up. He knew I would, but you know, he never forward and things. So we end up there a student and I said, oh man, everyone really not forward for the dub star. And me end up doing one dub with Cartel in that time. And I only dub that me and him about the combination. For one sound name Infinity. I only think that I want it. You can't get that. But yeah. Otherwise from studio thing where I wouldn't thing go on still, young brother. We can, you know, but people know because you know I'm gonna really hide nothing.
0: Definitely.
1: Anything where you see me do backstage I studio greatness.
0: All right.
1: You see me?
0: All right. So, we give thanks. The last question is, what is in the future line for Mega Bantan? What is in the future line for Mega Bantan?
1: Well, as me I tell you, you know, we always put in work, you know. As we are putting work, but you know, the deep promotion of that one, that is what count.
0: Okay.
1: Because if you have a product and you know, promote it, it's not going to work, you know. So we in the street, I try to promote some song. You know, me I drop one or two songs when I promote. You know, me have a lot of songs come out, but we still have to promote one particular one or two particular ones.
0: Mm-hmm.
1: Where you know we can get a gravitation and get a momentum from, so we can drop the rest. Cause you don't know you can just a drop song, and you don't really have nothing for drop it with nothing. You know, promote nothing for carry it. You know, so we are trying to figure out some ways of get it through the pipeline, so the people them can, you know, get back themselves together, and then you know we start drop them one by one, two by two, or we drop EP and them thing. We have whole heap of works where we are put in, man, and whole heap of thing where we are planned, but you don't know. You only can plan it, you know, and just hope said go the way you plan it.
0: Okay.
1: You know things go already.
0: Yeah.
1: You know what I mean?
0: Yeah.
1: But it's always on the bright side. And you don't know. We love the fans them and we love music. So I love alone, and you don't know what they are putting in the work to make the fans them happy same way.
0: All right.
1: And we never stop. All right. You know?
0: So Mega, if a sound man come to you now and said, Mega, we want you voice a sound boy killing upon the original rhythm. And we want any other, you know, song. You just have to put the lyrics on the same rhythm. Or we want like 3 songs on the same rhythm. You can do that for them?
1: They're not regular, me do that, man.
0: Okay. All right.
1: All right. The sound when I tell you about when you dance. All right, me don't really want to talk about the sound, like a sound dizzy, though.
0: All right,
1: but you have sound record all 5 megabands and one rhythm.
0: Wow.
1: One rhythm. All right, they might juggle 4 or 5 songs by one rhythm. You put on rhythm, you hear 5, 4. You know, sling thing, you hear 4. Generally, you hear 5. You know, just the name rhythms. You know, short, whatever. You know, Tagalog 4, you know, and so they do it, you know. Yeah, man. You know, that make it nice, man, because you don't want us year one.
0: Definitely.
1: You want your series, though.
0: Definitely. Definitely.
1: Yeah, man.
0: Definitely.
1: Yeah, man. Yo, bro, it's 1, 2, 3, bro. It's just, yo, we there your feet, man. I that we there for, man.
0: Definitely.
1: Our thing that we there your feet. We make for that.
0: Definitely. Definitely.
1: And everybody make feet. We make for that.
0: Definitely. Definitely.
1: Is it?
0: Definitely.
1: Yeah, brother.
0: We give thanks every time, Mega Bantam, for spending, you know, couple, you know, minutes with us on a Sassy Radio.
1: Yeah, I want to tell us. Yes, when I tell him what me see when the invitation what me see 12 PM to 3 PM, you know.
0: Yeah.
1: I have it say 12 o'clock my time, you know.
0: No, sir. My time.
1: Brother, I lucky think I, you know, me end up get up and I do some little thing, me I do some little movement and I do some little work. So me, I go back in a me WhatsApp and look, you know.
0: Yeah.
1: And she say you message me after 8, you know. And I say the next hour, you know.
0: Yeah, man.
1: It's just look, because me have it in my head say at 12 PM my time. New York time.
0: Oh, you know? My God. Sorry about that.
1: All right.
0: Sorry about that.
1: You say?
0: Yeah, man.
1: Yes. Yeah, because you never tell me.
0: Yeah.
1: You never said to me, say, it's African time. You tell me 12 PM to 3 PM. So me have it say, all right, you work all the time. So you say, a midday New York time.
0: Yeah.
1: So me have it a midday New York time. You work with, brother.
0: Oh, Jesus.
1: I still come in a link from earlier.
0: Definitely. Definitely. I understand that.
1: I still come to Zoom. I go through earlier, bro.
0: Definitely.
1: I never seen. I go look back in there.
0: Yeah.
1: I run through some of my WhatsApp messages. Them. Can I get some messages?
0: Definitely.
1: I look through them. I say, you see a message me and say, the next hour, I say 8:11.
0: Yeah.
1: Or 8:17. Something like that. And yeah. I say the next hour. So me I say the next hour. I want me look, me say 9:41. But me, I said, no, me late. You know, but it's all going to work out, you know?
0: Definitely. We give thanks every time, Dada. We give thanks every time. But I want you to wrap it up by giving your message to the whole of Africa listening to you right now. And also your plans of coming to Africa. That is so important.
1: Yeah, that's why me answer. The plans for me coming to Africa is not in my hands, you know.
0: Mm-hmm.
1: I'm always here and ready. So I people in Africa to request and say, all right, do what you want to do, you know. I'm at the God forward, because you know where you go.
0: Mm-hmm.
1: You know, in time we shampoo the place, you know, not much. Nice is guaranteed.
0: Definitely.
1: You see, so but we always here, I'm always ready, you know. Africa is always love. It's always nothing less than that. You see me? The last time I go South Africa, when I go there, a couple years back,
0: mm-hmm.
1: I go South Africa, me and Turbulence. I went in 2017, one of them times, I don't remember.
0: Mm-hmm.
1: But hey, first time that me I go Africa from a bus till I first time that me I go.
0: Wow.
1: I remember me tell you, me never know say over there nice because some place,
0: mm-hmm.
1: Bloemfontein, me go over some Bulawayo, me go. Harare. Boy, I'm going to go someplace. Boy, I'm going to... Yo, what a nice brother. Where me go?
0: Yeah.
1: I know everywhere in Africa. Africa big.
0: Yeah.
1: But I just... Some part of South Africa we go.
0: Definitely.
1: You know what I mean? Go unleash the force over there.
0: Definitely.
1: And give them me.
0: Definitely.
1: You know? But I'm always open. Me ready. Anytime I'm ready.
0: Okay.
1: Anytime I'm ready, me ready. Because I'm born ready, you know. So anytime I'm ready, me ready.
0: All right. So in case you somebody want... In case somebody wants to link...
1: Ahead.
0: In case somebody wants to link you up for business, Dopplate, 45, mm-hmm. Steer Show in Africa or anything, where should they go to? What is the link?
1: Well you know what? The Instagram is MEGAH_Bantan.
0: Mm-hmm.
1: You know, for your type up Mega Bantan, you're going to sit out of the contact them, man. They will have the number them there. Because, you know, we don't do nothing illegal on Bandulo. We're all things straight. So, we don't hide from people.
0: Yeah, man.
1: Every number legit. So, everything legit and straight. Everything straight.
0: Yeah.
1: So, nobody can say Mega Bantan hard for fine. I even can't find me. No, the number them there. The email them there. Everything there. You know, for your type Mega Bantan, you're going to see all the social media them come up. You know what I mean? You have Chow Movements, CMA. You know, with the management team, you have, you know, Sassy Empire. And you can go, the link can go from anywhere. Twin Click Music. You don't know, not Boss Music, see me. You see me and say?
0: Yeah.
1: It dead. We not hide from nobody.
0: Okay. All right.
1: Mm-hmm.
0: Now the message to the whole of Africa listening to you right now, and then we can say goodbye to Mega Bantan.
1: Yeah, them can't link all your talk. You know, town management now.
0: You don't see it. Straight forward.
1: Yeah, bro. Well, yeah, no. No worry about the dub, them, you know. You ain't about the dub. I soon saw them on fear. You know where it go. When I get them,
0: definitely.
1: I want different something.
0: I tell you.
1: You know what I mean? I'm jingle them. But you're good, man. Don't worry, your head, man. I got you.
0: That is it.
1: Mm-hmm. Yeah, someone said big up everybody in Ghana, man, and everywhere in Africa, man. As me, I tell you, love and love alone, man. Nothing change. You know, love and love alone. You know, Africa, one different, I have one different part of my heart where they love that.
0: Definitely.
1: You know? Yeah, man, you know, our place, remember, I said this, so four fathers and four parents, them, you know, ancestors, them come from, so, and our roots. So, you know, not change, bro. I want blood, I want blessing, same way.
0: Definitely.
1: Yeah, man, so ready if you come through, man, big up the world of Ghana, man, away, sir, man.
0: All right.
1: Everywhere we are listening.
0: Definitely.
1: Everywhere we are listening, big them up, same way.
0: Give thanks, Megabantan. You know, would like to say thank you so much for your time and space. You understand me? I know we came to you early, the time difference and all these things, but you know, I'm glad you work with it for us with the understanding.
1: Yeah,
0: give
1: man,
0: thanks
1: say,
0: every
1: man.
0: Time, man.
1: Not change, brother.
0: All right. Ladies and gentlemen, we say slow down.
2: Easy.
0: Megabantan. How you mean? Slow down.
3: Remember back in the days when man used to.
0: Thank you so much, Mega.
3: In a dance, them days they
1: yeah,
3: come.
1: Every time, man. Bless
0: up,
1: bless up yourself.
0: Yeah, man.
1: Bless up the one I see radio station. This jockey, them everybody.
0: Respect
1: bless
0: every
1: up,
0: time.
1: Bless up.
0: Yeah, man.
1: Every time, brother. Bless it.
0: Yeah, man.
1: Respect.

0: crazy. Africa
1: community. My name is King Lagasse. To God be the glory and God be the honor. I would like to say special thanks to my producers, Narubawa the Natural Power, Empress Deputy Ever Sexy, technician on duty, the one name, yeah man, Mackins, trust me, our guest, Mega Bantan, Junior Maestro from Norway, far away, will be here next week to serve God and country.
0: Easy.
1: When you stop to say a prayer, say one for us. We're ending with Kwame Conscious, Timimu. Till we meet again, Asante Sana.
0: Easy.

0: and I come first. So forgive me if I fumble, 'cause I'm only human. Somebody move that I don't know. Hit 'em with a 7-box combo. 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
2: 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That's when I knew that your heart was scarring. 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
2: 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And listeners, before we start today's message, I want to briefly share a last week message for the listeners who could not listen to our message. Last week, we have shared about the message, A Word of a Spiritual Giant That God Dreams. Right? Can you remember the message? Here, giant. Let's talk about that giant. I recently had a dream. In that dream, people as famous as celebrities had become giant and moved about. They seemed to be hundreds of meters tall. They owned enormous amount of money with ease and could buy large, expensive mansion without any trouble. They were beautiful and charming. People admired these giants. In the dream, however, I realized that I was a giant too. Yet people did not recognize me as a giant, nor did I think of myself as one. Listeners, the time we live in is like Noah's time. According to the Bible, the Nephilim lived during Noah's time. The Nephilim were the result of the fallen angel uniting with human bodies. The result was being as large as a giant. This world is filled with giant-like beings. They are famous people in the world. They are cheered on by the people of the world and earned a lot of money. And we have shared about the Israel, God's army, that became grasshoppers, right? God chose Israel, the smallest nation in the world, and one that was in slavery, to establish a covenant relationship with God. He chose them to be his army and his priestly nation. He promised them, who were in slavery, the wealthy, fertile land of Canaan. The Israelites witnessed God's judgment on Egypt, the parting of the Red Sea, and they were nurtured by God in the wilderness. However, they ultimately abandoned God's promise, God's covenant. They feared and trusted the visible, tangible world more than God's covenant. When they were to enter Canaan, they saw the famous giant, the great giant, who were like a tall building, and they feared him rather than trust God's word. They thought of themselves as grasshoppers. They grumbled against God. But God did not nurture Israel into grasshoppers. He taught them to be his army and a nation of a priest of God. They should have revered God the Father's authority, but they feared after they saw the visible thing. Instead of taking pride in God's law, they worshipped the visible wealth, status, and power the giant had. This is not just a biblical history from thousands of years ago. Every word of the Bible is a purpose. What about this generation? When we hear God's word at this hour, we think of ourselves as a giant who have received God's promise. But doesn't the world seem so big when we go out into the world? I knew God's word from a young age, and I attended church diligently. However, while I was a person who believed in God on the outside, on the inside, honestly, I believed in the word. I claimed to be part of his army, but inside I feared and I longed for the world, desiring to become like a people in the world. No one taught me about the covenant with God, or enlightened me about my true identity as a person of the covenant of Jesus Christ. They simply said, if you believe in Jesus diligently, you will receive a blessing. Going to church diligently does not guarantee blessing, listeners. God's covenant must come to you first, and we must make a covenant with God. And as God's people, we must fear, revere, and obey only that God's covenant. By doing so, those who have made a covenant with God become giants of God in the world. They are not the giants of the world born of fallen angels and sorcery, but spiritual giants born of God's Holy Spirit and promise. So we have to realize that what makes a spiritual giant? It is not our appearance, talent, or knowledge that make us spiritual giant. It is only the words of the covenant spoken by the Holy Spirit to the church. These words must be written in your heart, one letter by one letter. When we go out into the world, listeners, we must not think of ourselves as a grasshopper and act like a grasshopper or be ruled by emotions like those of grasshoppers. Feeling of a failure, fear, comparison, and shame are not emotions of a spiritual giant. I'm not telling you to be arrogant or prideful. This means that we must trust the words of the covenant given by the Father. You are listening to this God's new covenant, right? And the purpose is that the Father gives you this God's covenant word to make you His covenant people, to reveal Father's authority, Father's glory, His kingdom's glory through your lives. For when we go out into the world with this covenant, the fallen angel, the devil, fears us. He fears this covenant the most. Not because of your flesh, not because of yours, but because of this God's covenant words. The devil fears you. Even I heard that a certain pastor and prophet, they are selling their sticker. And they said, if you attach this sticker on your car, on your house, the devil will be feared. The devil will not come. But listeners, please, please don't be deceived by such a foolish thing. Please don't be deceived by such a foolish thing. Do not be deceived by such a businessman's

The devil fears God's covenant word. Although you are weak, small, young, when these words are written in your heart, or you are listening now, this testimony of the Holy Spirit are written in your heart, you become the temple of the covenant, and the devil screams and flees. And last time we have shared about the law of addition, right? People in the world compete for visible glory. But God promised his covenant people, seek first my kingdom and my righteousness, and all these things will be added to you. When God's children obey God within the truthful words taught by the Holy Spirit, cherish God's covenant above all else, and value that covenant more than their own lives, the necessity of this word will be added to them, according to God the Father's law of addition. So last time I shared that, the Holy Spirit said, I want to give the word of truth, so that the people who have made a covenant with the Father may live within the law of addition. But people's hearts are stubborn. They say they love God with their lips, yet in their heart they love visible things and their own flesh even more. What about you, listeners? Do you truly love this Father's words more than anything else? And last time we have shared about the palm tree. A spiritual giant of God is a person who has become God's temple. God revealed to the prophet Ezekiel the temple he truly desired and had envisioned. The inner walls of that temple were carved with palm trees. Palm trees are very tall, right? Here, the palm tree represents those who have become the words of truth by writing God's words of truth in their thoughts and heart, and who have fulfilled the words of God's promise. What you should desire is that the words of the Bible become promises fulfilled within you. The words of the Bible should not be separate from your lives. Rather, the promises made in the Bible must be fulfilled in your lives. So when you keep listening to this testimony will make you as the one who fulfilled the word of prophecy that is written in the Bible. When the words are fulfilled through you, you too can confess it is finished. Just as Jesus said it is finished when he was crucified on the cross. The Father and Christ dream and hope for such a future giant of God to arise in this world, in this land of God. When that happens, the world becomes a playground for spiritual giants. Everyone, I hope you do not fear the visible world. Everyone, I truly hope the world's flesh and prestigious things do not become your dream. These things are what our Father adds to us. They should not be your dreams. As a Father and Christ dreams, we must arise as God's spiritual giant. Even me, the glory God has given me is to first become a spiritual giant myself, so that I can teach others to arise as a spiritual giant of God. People who dream God's dreams, not merely human dreams. So this is the briefly review of last week's message. So now, let's enter into today's message. I'm going to pray and let's start today's message. Thank you, Heavenly Father. Thank you for giving us God's new covenant. And thank you for calling us as God's future giant. God the Father, you have a great plan for this land of Ghana. And especially you have pointed out the land of Accra. God the Father said that there are so many God's bride who are waiting true bridegroom, Jesus Christ. But because of falsehood, they are in pain. They are crying. And God the Father, he listened to their mourning. And God the Father, he have sent his life, his word of truth to this land of God. Please, Holy Spirit, help the listeners to be humble before you so that they can listen to the

testimony of the Holy Spirit. And Holy Spirit, please take control over my life so that I can only testify to the Father's words. Please, Holy Spirit, keep guiding this time from the beginning to the end. And build your true temple through this testimony on this land of Accra. So that the whole nation today will see the glory of God's kingdom and the God the Father's glory. Thank you. We love you. I pray in Jesus' name. Amen. So let's start today's message. Today we are going to learn about do not create a pain in your heart. Listeners, just as I preach the message in Ghana, I also have a missionary who teaches me in Korea. The missionary said that while she was riding in her car and looking at the sky and the sea, the Holy Spirit gave her a new thought that she had never thought of before. When she had looked at the beautiful sky and the sea before, she thought, what a beautiful world God the Father created. She said that as the Spirit of Christ had upon her, as she had grown in faith, a new realization entered her that God the Father is seeing the world He created through her body. So she realized the Father is seeing the beautiful world, the beautiful sea, the beautiful sky that He created through my eyes. The Father is hearing the sound of the waves of the beautiful sea that He created through my ears. The Father is touching the fan of the sea through the sensation of my hands. The missionary in Korea said that the experience and awareness were truly amazing. Listeners, the Father who is a truth and the Word is a spirit. When the Father created the world, He created many different bodies. There are bodies of flesh living in the sea, the bodies of birds flying in the sky, the bodies of beasts living in the jungle, and so on. Among those bodies, God especially breathed into the human body the thoughts and consciousness of God the Father. The thoughts and consciousness of God the Father are the Holy Spirit and Christ. The Creator Father placed on earth a body in which God's thought and God's consciousness resided as the Son of God, the image of God. Adam was the first man to receive the thoughts and consciousness of the Father, the Creator and the Word of Truth. He was one with the Father. Adam, he was one with the Father. So he was existed in Eden as a Christ, the one who had the awareness that God the Father and I are one, and I and Father are connected. Listeners, the Father who is a truth, and the Word is a spirit. The spirit is not a visible being. The spirit himself is a life. But he does not have a body. The Father is the source of life for all bodies. Adam's body had the spirit of the Father. And God considers the flesh who has his spirit to be the Son of God. The Father, the source of life, is the one who created the human senses, not the one who lives with the senses of the human body. For listeners, this sentence is really important, so I will repeat once again. The Father, the source of life, is the one who created the human senses, not the one who lives with the senses of the human body. When Adam lived as the Son of God with the Spirit of God, the Father could feel the world He created in Adam with the five human senses. How beautiful must Eden, God's paradise, have been. The Father could sense the beauty of Eden through Adam's sense organs. As the Father saw, heard, smelled, and spoke within Adam's body, Adam's body became increasingly filled with God's energy.
In modern society, the human body ages, gets sick, and dies. But Adam's body in Eden was filled with the energy of life because it was filled with the Spirit of the Father. However, Adam and Eve, they were deceived by the serpent's trick and disobeyed God by eating the fruit of the tree of knowledge of good and evil, which God had forbidden them to eat. In Adam, who disobeyed the Father's words, emotions that the Father had not created were created. God feels no shame. The Creator feels no guilt. But Adam and Eve, who had been the image of God on the earth, felt shame and fear when they realized that their bodies were naked. After they had been deprived of Christ, one consciousness with the Father. Genesis chapter 1 verse 27. God created a man in his own image. In the image of God, he created him. Male and female, he created them. So, emotions that the Father had not created, such as a fear, guilt, shame, were created anew in the heart of Adam, who disobeyed the Father and was deprived of the Father's Spirit. So listeners, remember this. Fear, shame, guilt, etc. are not emotions that God created. They are emotions that humans and fallen angels created after the human disobedience. Think about this. When God's Spirit dwells within our body, can the Spirit of God feel such emotions, fear, shame, guilt? Of course not. So this is the result of that human when they have been separated from the Father and have become one with the serpent, the fallen angels. So such emotions, fear, shame, guilt, and such emotions are not emotions that God created. They are emotions that humans and fallen angels created after the human disobedience and being separated from the Father. After humans moved out of Eden, they, along with the fallen angel, began to create new emotions that God did not create. Look at Adam's son. Adam's son, Cain, was jealous of his brother, Abel. He came to hate his brother and ended up killing him. Genesis chapter 3, verse 6 to 10. When the woman saw that the tree was good for food, and that it was a delight to the eyes, and that the tree was desirable to make one wise, she took from its fruit and ate. And she gave also to her husband with her, and he ate. Then the eyes of both of them were opened, and they knew that they were naked, and they sewed fig leaves together and made themselves loin covering. They heard the sound of the Lord God walking in the garden in the cool of the day. And the man and his wife hid themselves from the presence of the Lord God among the trees of the garden. Then the Lord God called to the man and said to him, "Where are you?" He said, "I heard the sound of you in the garden, and I was afraid because I was naked, so I hid myself." Adam and Eve, feeling that what the Father did not create was their own and becoming one with those feelings, were robbed of their purpose of creation, which was to shine the Father's light. God created humans in God's image to reveal His glory, to reveal God the Father on the earth. It means to shine the Father's light. But they completely lost their light. Adam was no longer a being who felt the world together with the Father through the things the Father created. He became a person with a heart in which he created his own emotions and lived with his own energy. That is, he came to live with a heart separated from the Father.
Adam could no longer live as a Christ, the energy, the being who is one with the Father. Adam became a being who lived by his own body. For Adam had no choice but to be banished from Eden. Listeners, I want to give you one question. Does this word seem painful to you? Or does this word seem like a heaven? I want to ask this question to you, and you can answer to this question. I think most people feel a lot of pain. However, where does the pain come from? In fact, it is first created in the heart. Many people, they misunderstood that such pain comes from the environment, the visible environment, but actually it is first created in the heart. Listeners, a heart separated from God is like an orphan without parents. Everyone, imagine that you suddenly become an orphan because you lost your parents. Then how painful and scary the world would seem. If you are a young people, then you have to find your own place to sleep, and you have to prepare your own food, and you will feel lonely with no one to lean on. Listeners, the reason we humans feel pain as we grow up is that our hearts were originally created in God. But they have turned away from God and are living like orphans. I said earlier that pain is first created in the heart. In the Bible, Jesus and his disciples were on a boat in a storm. If you are on a boat and a storm came, and the boat was rocking and water was coming into the boat, what kind of emotions do you think you would have? Fear, definitely fear will overtake you because of the thought that you might die. But Jesus had Christ because Jesus is the Son of God. Jesus had one heart with God. Jesus had one heart with the Father. Would the one who created the sea be afraid of the sea? Jesus was not afraid and was sleeping soundly in the boat. In the same circumstances, Jesus' heart was at peace, but pain began to be created in the hearts of the disciples. Mark chapter 4, verse 37 to 41. And there arose a fierce gale of wind, and the waves were breaking over the boat so much that the boat was already filling up. Jesus himself was in the stern, asleep on the cushion. And they woke him and said to him, Teacher, do you not care that we are perishing? And he got up and rebuked the wind and said to the sea, Hush, be still. And the wind died down, and it became perfectly calm. And he said to them, Why are you afraid? Do you still have no faith? They became very much afraid and said to one another, Who then is this, that even the wind and the sea obey him? We say, I feel bad because this happened, but this is not true. Listeners, remember, when you say, Oh, I feel bad because of this and this, but this is not true. It is we who create pain in our heart. Although Jesus and his disciples were in the same situations, Jesus' heart was at peace. Listeners, I want to give you one deep question. What do you think? Who is the ruler of this world for now? When I visit to school and I ask to the children, Who is the king of this world? Who is the ruler of this world now? And then the first time they answer like this, Jesus Christ or God the Father. But what about you, listeners? What do you think? For now, the ruler of this world is the fallen angel.
The power of the air, the Satans, they have become the king. They have become the ruler of this world. So to be precise, the fallen angel who have taken control of the power of the air want to give painful emotions to the human heart through the external circumstances. So that's why Satan keep giving you the difficulties and pain and trouble through your external circumstances, so that you keep creating pain in your heart. In the heart of humans, banished from Eden, there is no longer the Father's tree of life. For listeners, to become the overcomer in the world, there is only one way. You must become one with Christ. You must become one with the body of Christ, where Christ is the head. We can be the overcomer only through God's new covenant. If you keep relying on to your effort, your strength, your faith, you can never be the overcomer in this world. For now, the ruler of this world is the fallen angel, the Satan. So to recover God's new Eden in this world, God the Father, He is giving us this God's new covenant. He has come to us, and He is nurturing us by giving this Father's word to become one with us. So listeners, this is not just the ordinary message what you can listen to any place. This message, only the one who are chosen by God can listen to this message. For you are chosen by God the Father. You are called. You are called to be raised as the body of Christ. So, from now on, do not be deceived by what you see and feel through your external environment, so that create such emotions what Satan's want. But I hope you rely on to the Father's promised word and to become the overcomer in this world. So let's go back to the message. In the heart of humans banished from Eden, there is no longer the Father's tree of life. The Father's tree of life is a tree that takes root deep in the Father and continues to bear the fruit of the Holy Spirit no matter what happened outside. Listeners, but think about your life of faith. When something good happens outside, we feel like, oh, I can do everything for our God the Father. I can devote my whole life for the Father. But when something bad happens outside, we lose everything, right? We lose every energy, and we cannot do anything. But if the Father's tree of life is in us, no matter what happens outside, we can keep continuing to bear the fruit of the Holy Spirit, what the Father's want. Originally, humans were beings who lived by the energy of the tree of life. What comes from the tree of life? That is the Father's words. That is the testimony of the Father. Originally, humans were beings who live by the energy of the tree of life means that humans were beings who live by the Father's words, by the Father's energy, by the Father's life, not by the external environment, not by what happened outside. Let's suppose you go to a mango tree and make it angry by saying to it, "Mango tree, you are an idiot. You are ugly," and kick the mango tree. But the mango tree bears mango regardless, right? The mango tree does not bear thorny fruit instead of a mango just because it feels bad. The tree of life, the tree of the heart that God placed in our bodies in Eden, bears the fruit of life, regardless of the external circumstances, because it is connected to the Father, the source of life, God the Father. Colossians chapter 5, verse 22 and 23. But the fruit of the Spirit is love, joy, peace, patience,
kindness, goodness, faithfulness, gentleness, self-control. Against such things, there is no law. The fallen angel implanted a law of fate in the thoughts and the hearts of humans who loved the tree of life and were banished from Eden. What is the law of fate that fallen angel implanted in human heart? It is the law of cause and effect that says that a result occurs because there is a cause. You might have heard once about this law of cause and effect, even in this world. But remember, God the Holy Spirit said, this is the law of fate implanted by the fallen angels. The law of cause and effect is not the truth. So I will give you some example. A storm has begun at sea, and water has entered our boat. Then we will die. Of course, we will feel pain. This is the law of cause and effect that the fallen angel implanted in human heart. Because of this law, people naturally feel the energy of the emotion fallen angels give. This is the second example, especially for the youth or the children. When you go to school and a friend teases you, calling you an idiot, then of course you might feel sad, upset, and angry because that friend made fun of you, right? But this is the law of fallen angel. And what about this? I was scolded today from my job or from my school or from my house. So I feel bad because I got scolded. Fallen angels have placed devices in our minds that make us receive and eat the negative emotional energy of a fallen angel. And what about this? I had a bad dream last night. Of course, I feel bad because I had a bad dream. God did not create such emotions, yet the human heart has come to follow them as if they were laws. However, since Jesus had the tree of life called Christ in him, no matter what he encountered outside, he accepted the emotion of God's life. There is no law against the fruit of the Spirit under any circumstances. Philippians chapter 4, verse 4. Rejoice in the Lord always. Again, I will say rejoice. Philippians is a letter the Apostle Paul wrote from prison. From where? From prison. After he became a prisoner because of spreading the gospel. Think about this, listeners. He ended up in prison for preaching the gospel. Mustn't he be angry? Mustn't he despair? Rather, the Apostle Paul told the churches, rejoice in the Lord always. Of course, the fallen angel would have approached Paul's heart, but Christ was in Paul. The tree of life was in him, the source of life. He was connected one with the source of life, that is our God the Father. So there is no law against the fruit of the Holy Spirit. So even in prison, the Apostle Paul could rejoice. Listeners, once again, God is a spirit. Although he is invisible, he is always with us as energy. Think about a car. A car cannot run without fuel. We cannot see the fuel inside the car with our eyes, but it is an essential energy source that moves the car. The same goes for us humans. God's covenant people are the beings who live by the energy the Father poured out. God's covenant people are beings who live by the tree of life, not by the external environment. That's why the way of God's covenant people lives are totally different when we compare to the worldly people. But Satan controls God's people through what? Through visible circumstances.
by showing us good circumstances to make our heart get excited, and bad circumstances to make our heart sink. He makes our heart become slaves to the circumstances we see. So nowadays, many Christians, most of them, even the Christians who confessed they believe in Jesus, actually they have become slave to the circumstances. Aren't you? Sincerely ask to yourself. For now, Satan make many believers' hearts become slave to the circumstances we see. That's why even the Christians, they keep focusing to the visible glory and the visible blessing on the earth. They keep praying for the earthly blessing. Even some Christians, they attend the church for blessing on this earth. They are the slaves. They have become slaves to the circumstances. Can we say they are truly God's covenant people? God's covenant people, they are not the slaves to the circumstances, what they see. No matter what happened to their environment, their heart is always turned to the God's Father's promised word and His kingdom. Their energy, their happiness, their joy does not come from the environment, but come from God the Father's words. That's why we have to truly arise as God's new covenant people. But if we cannot listen to the testimony of the Holy Spirit, who can nurture, who can raise God's covenant people, we can never become God's covenant people. Even though we can memorize all the Bible verse, if we cannot listen to the testimony of the Holy Spirit, who is the author of the Bible, we can never become God's new covenant people. In the end, they will become the slaves to the visible things, to the world of a surface. So Satan make us forget that we originally reigned in Eden as a king with God and live as a slave to the visible circumstances. So now God the Holy Spirit said, most of the Christians, even though when you look around there are so many churches, more than any other age, but most of them, they have become slaves to the visible circumstances. But because of that, by God's grace, by God's love and His mercy, He have come to this land of Ghana to recover God's image in God's chosen people, His covenant people. So you are truly blessed one, listeners. When you keep listening to this testimony of the Holy Spirit will recover the image of God within you. And you will be free from the visible circumstances. And you can live as God's new covenant people. So listeners, I want to ask you, when your heart is filled with peace, it means you are filled with the Father's energy. When we can shine the light in the world by feeling righteousness, peace, and joy within the Father's energy. But a tree dies without water. The same goes for the tree of life. We share that within us, there must be the tree of life, right? And by listening to today's message, we can realize that there is the tree of life. There must be the tree of life within us. But no matter how hard we try to enjoy righteousness, peace, and joy, the fruit of the Holy Spirit, if we are not filled with the water, here the water represents the Father's pure word, we cannot produce the energy of the Holy Spirit, the nine fruits. This tree of life cannot bear fruit. For since there is not much energy, the visible circumstance naturally becomes stagnant. And the bigger problem is that in that state, we cannot help but receive emotions that the fallen angel gives us through our circumstances, which are emotions that God did not create. If this continues,
problems will arise not only for the circumstances around us, but also for the people around us and our own bodies. So listeners, to God's covenant people, the most important thing is that we must keep listening to this God's pure word delivered by the Holy Spirit. That is God's living word. So what is the church, listeners? If there is the visible building, and if there is the cross, and if there is the preacher who uses the Bible, can we say that place is the church? No. Listeners, when you talk about the church in the early church, the church is the place where there is the person who are anointed by the Holy Spirit can flow down the living water, God's pure word to the believers. Even in the early church, there's no any visible building, such the fancy building. There's no any cross. But there's the person who have recovered the image of God, who have received the anointing from the Holy Spirit, so that the person can flow down the living water. He can deliver this, the testimony of the Holy Spirit to the believers. That is the true church. But nowadays, the Holy Spirit said, all the church has become idol. This quite be shown to you listeners, but this is the fact. This is the reality of the spiritual realm. The Holy Spirit said, all churches, they have become idol for now. Even though they have a beautiful building, the great building, and there are so many members, and they erected a visible cross, but there is no pure God's word. When we talk about the church, most of believers, they only think about the visible building. But the true meaning of the church is the place where the Holy Spirit testifies his testimony to the believers. So listeners, remember, the humans who have recovered the image of God, who have become one with Christ, so they deliver the testimony of the Holy Spirit, is the true temple. Listeners, God did not create humans in Eden to have a disease. The various diseases that occur in our bodies also begun when our heart became like an orphan who turned away from God. Our bodies represent the kingdom of God, heaven. But if we are in slavery to fallen angels and our hearts are dragged along by them, can our bodies become heaven? There is no longer the Father's tribal life within humans. But Jesus died on the cross and sowed the seed, the living seed, that allows us to live again by the tree of life. The Holy Spirit is like a water that makes this seed sprout and grow. The words the Holy Spirit speaks to the church mold us anew so that we can live by the tree of life again. In that picture, the man who restored the tree of life is a new creature in the kingdom of God, and they will become the ruler in God's kingdom. It means they have become the overcomer on this earth when they live on this earth. So we can see from the Bible what kind of energy the Father creates in this new creature through his words. For us to live by the tree of life, the Holy Spirit must give us water, which is the word of truth, God's pure and eternal words. Colossians chapter 5, verse 22 and 23. But the fruit of the Spirit is love, joy, peace, patience, kindness, goodness, faithfulness, and gentleness, self-control. Against such things, there is no law. Amen. And now I'm going to pray, and we will wrap up today's service. Thank you, Heavenly Father. Thank you for revealing us the word of truth. Before we meet this word of truth, delivered by the Holy Spirit, we have become slave to this visible environment.
and we are living like the slaves, even though we confess we believe in Jesus. Actually, we believe this word more than Father's words, and we feared and admire this visible word more than God's word. But now, by listening to this testimony of the Holy Spirit, we can truly realize who we are. God the Father, He wants to recover the tree of life within us, so that through the Holy Spirit, He is giving us the living water. So that this seed, the living seed, can sprout and grow within us, so that we can bear the fruit of the tree of life within us, no matter what happened to our external environment. Please, Holy Spirit, give us the strength and give us the glory. Please, Holy Spirit, help us to open the eyes of the listeners and the ears. Please, Holy Spirit, help the listeners can realize this Father's words. This Father's words is the living water. We can never realize this Father's words with our human wisdom, with our human knowledge. But by God's grace and His mercy, we can truly realize this Father's words, and the Holy Spirit can write down Father's words on our hearts and minds. As the Bible says, we must protect and guard our heart first of all, because every source of life is in this heart. Father, thank you for choosing this land of Ghana as the land of Christ. God's army, it's time to arise. Receive this God's living life and arise as God's army. I am proclaiming this testimony of the Holy Spirit so that the army of God can be free from the prison of the law. I proclaim with the authority of God's witness, let the army of God be free from the prison of the law. Receive this God's new covenant and arise as God's army. It's time to arise. It's time to wake up. Wake up from the spiritual sleeping. For listeners, you must put your whole heart to this Father's words and the Father's covenant word, so that we can arise as God's covenant people. And no matter what happens to our external environment, we can reveal the Father's life, the fruit of the Holy Spirit. Please, Holy Spirit, take control over the lives of the listeners from the beginning to the end, and please keep guiding them. Please keep writing the Father's words on their heart and mind. Thank you, we love you. I pray in Jesus' name. Amen. For listeners, I want to share our WhatsApp number and Momo number, so that if you hunger for the word and desire to know more, please reach out to us on WhatsApp. And if there's anyone who wants to pay the mission offering to this community, to the Morning of Zion Church as the body of Christ, you can pay the offering through our mobile number. So 054-507-7328. And 054-507-7328. Once again, 054-507-7328. And as you know, I am serving in Akrasombo area, ministering to schools and students. Even in Accra, around the Hacho area, we have more than 10 schools. Now we are preaching the message to the children every Wednesday. So if there's anyone who wants to invite us to your school chapel time, please feel free to contact us. We are always welcome you. God the Holy Spirit wants to nurture the young children by giving this God's covenant word. Like the physical education is important, the spiritual education is also important. Actually, it is the most important. For now, this is the great opportunity to receive education from the Holy Spirit directly. The Holy Spirit will become the teacher, and they will become the student of the Holy Spirit school, and they will be nurtured by the Holy Spirit. In the end, their consciousness
will totally be changed as the consciousness of Christ. Now I can see so many children's consciousness has completely changed, and their confession has completely changed. Now I can proudly say that they are better than the adult. For now, I'm doing this school ministry almost for 3 years. Those who keep listening to this testimony, even though they are the children, they are speaking the pure and eternal gospel now. So, if you would like to invite us to your school, you can feel free to contact us. Accra area, we always visit Accra every Wednesday. Once again, 054-507-7328. This is our WhatsApp number and also our Momo number. 054-507-7328. And the receiver name will be Zayu Choi. Zayu Choi. 054-507-7328. Your mission offering will be used for nurturing the children and for spreading gospel to this land of Ghana. And God must receive your offering with a please, and God will pour the anointing to you and to your life and to your family as well. 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And you can watch our service through the Facebook as well on FSFM. Shalom.

Good evening and welcome to PTA Plus, the show that helps parents and teachers work better together for our children. I'm your host, Jamal Labi, and this evening, just as we've been doing in the past weeks, we are talking about something that is of great interest to you parents at home, to your teachers at home, and to whoever is listening to us this evening. It is something we all need to hear, how communities can support children with ADHD.

In the next 60 minutes, we will explore what ADHD is. ADHD, what at all is ADHD? What really it is, why community support matters, and what practical actions everybody listening to me this evening can take to support children with ADHD. What at all is ADHD? Have you heard of it before? What is it? Joining me tonight are Miss Tyra Mabel Folletego. She is a teacher at the Ebere Presbyterian Senior High Technical School, Ebere. She is also a parent. And Mr. Christian Yao Edinkra. He is an educator, teacher union leader, and a parent. Together with my guests, we are going to be exploring these things that I've mentioned about for us to find practical ways that we can support communities, support you mummy, support you teachers, support you daddies to help the children.

0: understanding ADHD. What is ADHD? Attention Deficit Hyperactive Disorder. If you've heard of this before, that is what we are talking about this evening. ADHD is a brain condition, not a behavior problem or an excuse. Think of it this way. Most people have internal fail time. So before somebody talks to you or when somebody is doing something, there is something that filters the discussion or filters whatever they are doing. Just like how I'm talking to you this evening on air, my mind is focused on talking to only you, wherever you are. And this ADHD doesn't have a filter, so there is no internal filter that helps people with ADHD to focus on what matters or what they are doing at the moment. For someone with ADHD, that filter doesn't work at all. Their brain takes in everything. And so the person will be talking to you, and the moment a music plays, you see the person dancing to it. The person is sweeping here. Then the person will say, oh, let me attend to something in the bedroom quickly. I'll come back to it. I'll come back to whatever I'm doing. And the person is learning in the classroom and cannot sit. So the learner or the child moves up and down in the classroom, will go and sit by Kojo. The next moment will go and sit by Kwame. The next moment we go and sit by Emma, and then come, miss, please, can I use the toilets? Miss, please, can I go and take something from the other class? And so if you have a child who exhibits such symptoms, then that is what we are talking about this evening. Now, their brain takes in everything at once. Every noise, every thought, every movement, all competing for attention. That's why a child with ADHD might struggle to focus in class. And so you are teaching and the child cannot focus. You are a parent at home, you are talking to your child, and your child's attention is on something else. They act without thinking. Feel the need to always be moving. So they are always moving about and forgetting things easily. It's not laziness. So if this child is not doing so well in your class, it is not laziness. It's a disorder that can be addressed. Now, it's not low intelligence as well, because as the discussion goes on, you come to realize that they or most of them are super, super intelligent. And it's not madness, because sometimes you hear people say, is something wrong with this child? I think this child has a problem. No. The child has got no problem. The brain is just different. And so this evening we are looking at ADHD, Attention Deficit Hyperactive Disorder, and we are looking at how communities, how you in the car listening to us this evening, you in your bedroom listening to us, your teacher wherever you are listening to us, we are looking at how we can all support these children. Yes. Now the key thing for a community to understand is that these children aren't trying to be difficult. Their brains just have to work harder and harder. That is it. And so, questions for us to explore. I've mentioned some few things already. Before I move to my guest, I want you to start thinking through what happens when a child or parent doesn't know that the child is having this disorder, and instead associate the child's problem with something else or treat the child in another way. In studio, I have my guest seated, and I'm starting with you, Ofole. Welcome to the studio, Ms. Tayo Fole-Tego.
1: Thank you.
0: How have you been?
1: Quite well.
0: Ms. Tayo Fole-Tego.
1: Thank you.
0: How have you been?
1: Quite well.
0: Happy Sunday.
1: Happy Sunday.

0: bail, but then with their behavior, the disorder, made me aware that there's something of that sort.
1: There is something of that sort. So practically in a classroom, can you single out one child that you saw the child always running about, and how you as a teacher practically, how you addressed it at that time?
0: Thank you. Well, being a teacher for over 20 years plus, I've seen a lot. As I said earlier, I didn't understand by then.
1: Okay.
0: There was this particular boy, he's not ready to sit. Always he want to go out. You could see totally that the boy is not ready for class. And what we all teachers normally say, this boy is lazy. Mm. This boy is naughty. That is the word we always have for them. But upon clear looking at him closely, I realized, no, this is not a problem. It's a disorder, something that needs to be looked at carefully. So I have to change my way of teaching. I realize he, in person, cannot sit for quite a long time. So once in a while, I just ask him to go out, sit for some few minutes, and then I call him back. This, in a way, helped him. And by so doing, with extra, after normal class, I sit him down, ask him one or two things, and realize, no, this boy is not having any problem. Just that his attention is not that ready for the rest as it's supposed to be. So with time, he was able to cope.
1: And did you tell the parents, did you draw the parents' attention? And what was their feedback?
0: Unfortunately, I left that school, so I was not able to talk to the parent.
1: Okay.
0: Yes.
1: But in your current school, have you identified anything like that?
0: Yes. They are big boys, and we normally see this as adolescent problem. You know, they have their own issues with the adolescent ones. Yes, we still have some of them there. Theirs look more cumbersome, very difficult than even the younger ones. With them, you need to give them time also. You give them time to work on their own, but then you shouldn't give them so much freedom. Other than that, it will distract the normal time.
1: I love what you said. Give them time to work on their own. And so what does support actually look like in the places they live, learn, and play?
0: Thank you. No, the society mostly, they don't understand some of these things. So they also term it in a different way. Most of the students we have are coming from, they live at places where they are not on their own. The place looks a bit cloudy. Let me put it that way. So what happens is when they are with their people outside, as I said earlier, the people find it difficult to understand them. So we need to educate them for them to understand what is happening to such children.
1: So we need to educate them. I was just thinking, do you think parents will actually accept when you, the teacher, you draw their attention that, oh, I think your child has a problem, and therefore the child have to see a doctor?
0: Thank you. That would be a very difficult one. You can't just get up as a teacher, go to a parent and say, hey, your child has such a sad problem. No. You need to sit the parent down, explain one or two things to them, even for them to be able to identify in a way from their child. From there, you can then direct them on what to do to help their child.
1: Has there been an instance like that before?
0: Not really.
1: Okay. But since we are looking at attention deficit hyperactive disorder, in cases where you find these children in your classroom, or even if

0: not in your classroom. You see a child always moving up and down of the classroom, moving up and down, always going to the toilet, always looking for something. What practical ways can you take, or somebody's listening to us, what practical action can be taken?
1: Okay, thank you. First of all, you need to focus on the behavior of the child. See, so here, you need to be very calm in talking to them. So mostly, instead of telling them, stop running, stop doing this, in a nice way, you can tell them, running can be very dangerous. You have to be careful. So here, you are not dealing with the child per se, but the problem, what the child is facing. And then you must also, as a teacher, you must also keep rules, and the rules should be very consistent. Your rules that you are setting should be very consistent. That is, you need to make it easy for the child with that ADHD to understand boundaries, and then you develop self-control for them also. You must also use positive reinforcement. Positive reinforcement. When I say positive reinforcement, what does that mean? You need to give them praises. When they succeed in something, you praise them. Oh, you have done well. Oh, this is good. Next time, do it this way. In a way, they also feel part. They are happy. Instead of just shouting at them and then ignoring them. No, it doesn't work like that. You must also maintain connection with them. They also need to be connected. Let the child know that you love and support them. You do not depend on their behavior, as I said. Even when correcting them, you need to be very calm. So these are some of the basic things I think a teacher should look at to help a child with such behavior.
0: Lovely. Today we are asking, if you have joined us in your cars, if you have joined us in your homes, wherever you are listening to us, we are asking not just what ADHD is, but what we, what you, what I, what the community can do differently to support these children. You might not know that what the child is going through is ADHD. But today, you know, and you're listening to what we are talking about, attention deficit hyperactive disorder. And we are talking to Ms. Tyra Ofoli-Tego. We will be back. I think I'm serious.

0: Welcome back. You're right here on PTA Plus, where parents and teachers need to seek the welfare of the young ones, to seek the welfare of the children in school and the children at home. And today we have been talking about something that is a bit subtle, something that people don't really know about, but they associated with different things. We are talking about ADHD, attention deficit hyperactive disorder. And this evening we are learning that it is not madness. It is not sickness. It is just the brain that functions in a different way. And just like somebody whose brains will filter some things before the person speaks out, people with ADHD, there is no filter. So they are subject to all the noises around. They are subject to every movement. You might be talking to them and their mind is somewhere. The moment they hear music, their mind moves to music. The moment they hear any sound, they move to the sound. And so this evening, we are trying to understand, to know how you listening, watching us live on Facebook, listening to us in your car, how we can all come together to support them. And I've been talking to Ms. Tayo Folitego, and we've had a quite, you know, for the past 15 minutes, we've been talking about children with that disorder in schools, at homes, and how the teacher can support them. We will come to you, Mommy, very soon. We'll come to you, Daddy, very soon. And so we are looking, Madam Tara mentioned that some practical ways that we can do is positive reinforcement, praises, instead of shouting, let's maintain connection. And so, Madam Tara, welcome back.
1: Thank you.
0: Let me come to your home. Have you experienced that with any of your children?
1: Yes.
0: Okay, tell me about it.
1: Yes, especially the very last one.
0: Okay.
1: Initially, I saw him to be a troublesome boy, very disturbing. I said, no, you cannot be disturbing like that, because the other two, they were so calm. But then I got to know he has that disorder a little in him. Yes. He cannot sit for 30 minutes without getting up. 30 okay. minutes is quiet even. Even when he's learning, you could see him scratching his body as if something is taking part of him. Within a short time, mommy, I want to go and drink water. I want to do this. He has a lot in his mind at the same time. So when I realized that, instead of the 1 hour work I do give him, I reduce it to 30 minutes and then to 25 minutes. So in between, I only asked him to go out or go and do something else. And I realized that is really helping. Because such people, they can't sit for a long time. You need to give them break in between time to go and then fish out one or two things. Because the brain at that moment has so many things working together. And you need to give them some time. So that's what I'm trying with him, and it's working in a way.
0: Okay, so Tyra's son is a work in progress. So we have a mommy listening this evening, or a daddy listening, and what you were just sharing, I'm sure the mommy is saying, oh, okay, so that's what has been happening to my child. How do we help parents of children with ADHD?
1: Thank you. Parent, it's not a problem at all. It can be managed. You only need to do one or two things. So first of all, there's what we call parent training programs.
0: Okay.
1: So this program teach what we call the caregiver's practical strategies for managing such behavior, setting routine for them, and then supporting emotional development. The research also shows that parents can improve family relationship. So when you realize that you need to relate with that boy or that child closely, most of the time, you need to be closer to him or her. And then in between, you'll be able to find one or two things to do. And then apart from parents also, the school also has a role to play. The school also has a role to play. That is, you give them extra time on assignment and then tests. after the normal time. You know, such children also, they are very creative. So you need to give them some practical work to be doing. They find it very interesting when they are working with their hands, you know, moving about. They can't sit at a place for a longer time. So you need to do that one also. And then once in a while, the school needs to organize some support for them. The school also needs to organize some support, giving them some recreational places to play, extra time for on their own. And then once in a while to, as parent, the school, you need to give feedback on what is happening. Okay. Feedback is also very important. They liaise with the parent once in a while and then know exactly what is happening. So
0: I love all that you've said. But in case the child is going overboard, how do we set boundaries so that we don't break their spirits? So you can have these children, some of them, you tell them, sit here, they will not sit. Do this, you are giving them the extra activities that you mentioned, you are giving them the extra activity, but still they are having challenges with it. What practical thing can parents do, can teachers do, since we are looking at the meeting point, and then everybody of each person is part of the community. So how can we bridge that gap to support them?
1: Okay, thank you. As I said earlier on, you also need to recognize their strength. Their strength. That is, children with the ADHD are often creative, as mentioned earlier on. They are very energetic. They are very curious. So you need to identify what they are very interested in. And then you also be part with whatever they are interested in. And through that, you'll be able to get your attention on him so that you don't go overboard.
0: Talk of identifying what they are interested in. What is your son interested in?
1: Drawing.
0: Okay, how do you deal with it?
1: Anytime he's drawing, I just come closer. Oh, this is nice. Okay, you drew this one. Okay, can you draw this particular thing for me? And you see that he's happy that I'm part of whatever he's doing. Always drawing, you know, drawing anything at all. Anything at all. Sometimes he would draw and then he would write. It's like comic or something that they call it. He would draw the human beings and then make some lines, they speaking okay. In a way. Then he would just be telling me, okay, mommy, as if he's telling me a story from what he's drawing. And that is also really helping because I'm always part of it. And he's enjoying that mommy laughs whatever he's doing. I'm not rather condemning him. So in a way, that also helps.
0: So mommy listening, daddy listening, teachers listening. One of the ways that the community can support is identifying their gifts, if I'm right. And if you identify their gifts, you give them the encouragement. As they do it, you don't tell them that, you're doing this too much. Mm-hmm. Hold on. Hold on with it. Exactly. But instead, whatever they bring to you, you tell them, oh, it's good. Oh, yeah. It's fine. Yeah. Okay. So It's. I'm just looking at this drawing bit and whatever one that others might have. So I'm sure parents listening will say, okay, my child is not drawing. Mm-hmm. My child is just running around and arranging things in the house. Mm-hmm. How can we create more patience and less judgment?
1: Thank you. With the running one, first of all, make sure you take gadgets that can hurt him out of the place. And then as he's running, you for now, you just watch him a little. Then you also start running away with him. After running for a short time, you just stand. You say, okay, let's rest. He will just be looking at you.
0: Okay. Mm-hmm.
1: Okay, then you also run a little. Then you stop. With time, it's like you are trying to help him not to stop at once. Because the moment you tell him to stop, he's not going to stop. You run along with him for a short time, then you stop. You realize that, okay, mommy, stop. Let me also stop here. Or daddy, stop. Let me also stop here for now. Then we continue. In that way, you are part of whatever he's doing. Then you find a nice way of telling him, okay, you've been running for some time. Let's try to do something else apart from running. What else can we do? Anything, probably you could get a book after running for some time, book with pictures. Said people, they also love pictures. Looking at the reading alone, it doesn't help with pictures. So that also can help.
0: Imagine you are in your child's classroom. Mm-hmm. So you teach a little older kids now.
1: Yeah.
0: Imagine you are in your child's classroom. Let's come to the children. Imagine you are in your child's classroom. What adjustments actually works, or what practical things will you do in the classroom, to support them?
1: Thank you. You need not to burden them with so much work. You need not to burden them with so much work.
0: Teachers don't burden them with so much work.
1: Yes, yes. When they are done, just give them some time to move about or get closer to them. Are you okay? Do you need something? No, in a way, to encourage them.
0: In a class of 70, will you give them that time? Or in a class of 50?
1: But I believe with such class, you are not going to have so many children with that problem.
0: Okay.
1: Maybe two or three, so it's manageable.
0: Okay.
1: You are not going to leave the rest. They are doing their normal work. But those with the special attention, you go to them.
0: In this way, how can we make play and activities more inclusive? So they don't feel left out.
1: You include them in whatever activity that is happening. You include such children in it. You make them, sometimes you even choose them to be leaders for them to take the initiative. It makes them feel part of the team. They become happy that they are also giving the order. Okay, so let's do this, whatever activity they are doing, and the others follow. He feels, you know, belonging to the group.
0: So there is a sense of belonging.
1: Mm-hmm.
0: And imagine you've created this atmosphere. So we are dealing practicality here. For teachers, for parents listening. Now we will come to the home. Now we are talking about the school. When the child misbehaves, disrupts a class, loses their temper in the process of you assigning them responsibilities or all the things that we are talking about, what can we do to support them? So I'm going to take it again. When a child with ADHD loses their temper, because in the course of giving them all these assignments to do, all these tasks to do, because you feel maybe they are distracting your class, you feel they are running around, what can we do to calm them? What can we do so they don't disrupt the class? What can we do so that they are stable?
1: Thank you. Well, as a teacher, you need to stay calm in the first place. You need to focus and then get closer to such the child with that problem. You need to find out, in a way, from that particular child what the problem is. Actually, you have realized what the problem is then, but then by getting closer, sometimes you will just be looking at the child. You stand still, looking straight into the child's eyes, eye contact. He or she will be a bit calm, looking at you, or whatever he do, he will stop to look at you for some time. I think from there, you get closer and then tap him or her to give him some kind of joy or be part of you.
0: Give him some joy. So it's been a one-sided discussion. Just Jima and Miss Ofoletego talking about what can be done. She's sharing her practical example as a parent in the home with a child with ADHD and what she has been doing to support the child. We then came down to the classroom to look at practical ways what can be done in the classroom to support these children. Now we are also going to another segment. Let's find out from you, Mr. Dinkra. It's been a long time on the road. You are here. Tell us, ADHD, How long have you known this concept, and what have you been doing to support your children?
2: I'm grateful. First of all, I apologize to our listeners. I had a little challenge. There was a program, church program,
0: which you are here.
2: Made me feel so bad today. This is my first time having to do with lateness to studio. So, Ms. Jima, can you forgive me? My co-panelist, I'm sure, has done a lot of justice, but I'm here. And so I want to greet all teachers who are in the classroom working hard for us to ensure that the children committed to our care, we take care of them appropriately. Attention disorder, for that matter, hyperactive issues have not been a matter that is new to us. But this management has been a worrisome situation where most of us teachers thought that any child with such issues is a special child and treated in a manner which sometimes leaves much to be desired. As an educator, it is worth noting that you have a lot of them in our schools, inclusive schools. And, you know, some of these children or learners, let me use learners, some of these learners is no fault of theirs. Some of these things are influenced by the environment. Some of these things are influenced by the families they are coming from. And then let me link it to what we call the pathos, ethos, and logos of education, where oftentimes many people are not aware of some of these elements or contents of education. And so when children report with such issues, our teachers are overwhelmed and are not able to actually deal with it head on. They do try, and there are sometimes these children suffer a lot of punishments, unwarranted, in quotes, punishments. But of course, the teacher is also unaware of some of these specialties of the human survivability. So any child who shows signs of these ADHD normally are labeled. You are troublesome. You are this. We use some derogatory words at them. But truth be told, every child, I would say, those stages, we all have been through. It's just that we all have been through it.
0: So you have been ADHD before?
2: Yes, at a point.
0: Okay.
2: my English teacher thought that I was troublesome.
0: So now you have come out of it.
2: But her assistant, you know, anytime we do dictation and correction is made, this teacher, Ms. Dankwa, will give it to me alone that I should use those words to construct sentences.
0: Okay.
2: As an extra engagement beyond the normality that, dictation, you are done, correction. And so in the classroom setting, you have some people like us.
0: Okay.
2: But it's not if it is managed well, these children become more confidential, more confident, more untamed. You cannot control them. They are in their own world. And therefore, if you want to take them from those worlds, you are rather creating trouble. And so Ms. Dankwa is able to use the classroom setting and give me those assignments to engage me more. Because when you give me those words, I'm done quickly.
0: Okay.
2: When I'm done, I have to distract other people.
0: Okay.
2: It's an issue. And when you sit me for down, you ask me to sit down for more than 10 minutes, you are not doing me any good.
0: Okay.
2: I don't feel it means that you are sort of putting pressure on me to be there. I cannot be there.
0: Let me cut in here.
2: Yes.
0: Is there the necessary support in our educational system?
2: Not at all. And okay, then let me come to this counseling and session segment of it. In the secondary schools, it's partially working.
0: Okay.
2: Let me be sincere about this. As a union leader, we have issues with the way we manage our counseling units. The counseling units are people who are trained to counsel and guide students aside ADHD. So they are limited in our secondary schools. Now let's come to our basic schools. In our basic schools, any teacher who shows signs of some in-depth knowledge in psychology, they say, oh, you are the school counselor. Mm-hmm. But, you know, in handling some of these issues, they are peculiar issues. So not every teacher that is drafted to become a counselor could handle such issues. And because in the basic schools, we have class teachers, you know, from primary 1 to 6, we have class teachers. At the JHS level, yes, we have class teachers, but alternate subjects. So this English teacher will come, mathematics teacher will come and go, but they assign a class to a teacher. And these teachers are overwhelmed by the numbers. And therefore, if any child show any sign of attention disorder and hyperactive issues, this child is already condemned. And so you there, they won't give you attention, crowd, they label you as troublesome person. So even if there is a need for us to design a structured kind of help for you, that teacher is unavailable because there are other issues, and bread and butter issues, and classroom high population issues, exercise issues, a lot of issues that the teacher got to contend with. So if you are the black sheep, it is difficult for us to have those supports. So the supports are not available. Let me say, okay. It's not available at all, not for the fault of the teacher. It's not available. We must, as a country, be intentional about how we handle some of these things so that the teacher will not be overwhelmed by his or her work, and then at the same time taking care of these special and peculiar issues. And so the support is not available.
0: The support is not available. So what can we do to get the support available as a union leader?
2: Yes, coming from a certain perspective where this Ms. Dankwa, my English teacher, classifies specifically who is committed. And in fact, she told me later in life that her degree is actually guidance and counseling. And so she's committed to it. And she has the rudiments and rubrics to help any child, like some of us, Sebita Fletcher. So I must say that as a nation, our educational system, for example, the teacher training system, should incorporate some of these. You know, special education is not only about inclusive education.
1: Yeah, yeah, yeah.
2: Some of these issues, attention disorder issues, hyperactive issues, should be in, we should incorporate it into the teacher training process, so that by the time, at least if one semester is dedicated to equipping the teacher or the teacher training or the teacher in training to be more aware, to be more knowledgeable and equipped to go back into the classroom even after completion, he or she is aware of some of these peculiar issues. And so if she is posted or he is posted into any of the educational institution, he or she is able to manage it, so that we don't rather stigmatize these people, these children, who are, of course, human beings in quotes. And, you know, these children turn out to be great. I'm telling you,
0: like,
2: because they are daring. They are daring. You not limit them. You not limit them. They will do what they want to do, but you would have to guide them to do what they want to do right and appropriate, so that it does not distract other students or other learners in the class and outside the class, at home. At home, parents, I must say, we do not have enough time to look at the character traits of our children. Because of economic situations, parents wake up, leave, commit their children into the hand of some house helps or mates who have no idea. And these mates sometimes and oftentimes do not even have a secondary school certificate or knowledge in anything. But you, educated, master's holders, doctors, whatever, would employ these people to come and take over your children. And knowing your children, how hyperactive some of them are, you have a role as a parent to play in ensuring that these activities or these character manifestations are aligned to suit the aim. You know, children have aim also. You as a parent, you have aim that this child should be A, B, C, D. Oh, my child should be a doctor. My child should be this. My child should be this. In the midst of your child becoming those things, you as a parent have a role to play. You don't just, because of economic situation, wake up and you go. By the time you come, your home is burning. Your child is having some deficit, character deficits. And if this child lives and grows with these things, these character deficits, what happens is that you are unable to control it. Then you will now, when the child goes to secondary school and begin to properly show these things, they will invite you every day to come, and sign bond.
0: So they'll parents, be inviting them.
2: Yes, I teach in a secondary school. And I was put on a disciplinary committee. Look, almost every day, and especially, almost every day, we have a disciplinary committee sitting aside my role as a teacher. And so I have to opt out because a child cannot go misbehave. Then every day I'm being called to go and settle those issues. And it's recurring. The crux of the issue is that any child that shows signs of any attention disorder or hyperactive disorders, this child cannot be left alone. He or she should be helped. We need support, intentional support, regulated support, so that the teachers who will have contact every day, Monday, Tuesday, Wednesday, Thursday, Friday, with these children, can be well equipped to manage these excesses of character. We call it in some realms, we say excesses of character. We can harmonize, we can align and realign these excess characters, disorders, to tune and prune the children to be who they are. Because this is who the child is. Yeah. Appreciate the child in that world which he or she is and bring him out. And in bringing him out, it is not your shout. It is not your punishment per se. But it is, Jojo, agree with the child. Let the child understand that this is what I want you to do. Continuously, you will see a shift from that hyperactive nature to a more aligned nature that can prepare the child for the future that he or she wants and the parents also want for the child. So it's an eclectic situation. The parents cannot be left alone. The teacher must be equipped. Government or our employers should make it a point to ensure that these children who are committed to our hands as teachers, we as teachers, we must be trained. Not only posted, then you go to the class and you see such children in the class and you condemn them and retire them into and some abyss of back on us that, oh, nothing good will come from this children.
0: So we, the teachers, need to be trained. We need intentional support, regulated support. The teacher training system should be incorporated. Oh, okay. Yeah. It should be incorporated into the teacher training. You've given us quite an exposure. We were talking more of home. We were talking of more of practical experience as a mother having that child in the house. And now we have as somebody who has come out of ADHD. Oh, you are still ADHD.
2: Oh, no. I've been realigned.
0: You've been realigned.
2: You can't control me.
0: Okay.
2: So I am more productive, ready, committed. They have high commitment. Children of this nature, they have high commitment and they do whatever you ask them to do, and more productive comparably to those children that we think that they are normal and blah, blah, blah, blah, blah. No.
0: Thank you very much. Oh, it's almost been 60 minutes of talking about ADHD, attention deficit hyperactive disorder, and we are saying that it is not madness, it is not a problem, it is just the brain that functions quite differently. And as you can see, Mr. Dinkra here, he said he has been realigned. He used to be, but now you look at him and he's all over the place pushing agendas to support the welfare of teachers. Mommy at home, daddy at home, teachers at schools, wherever you are, this evening you have come to the realization, and I'm sure you are following the discussion, that you've got a role to play. We've all got roles to play to support this serious issue on the ground that we don't really pay attention to. And so we have some few minutes to wrap up, but before we go, Mr. Folletego, give us your final words in just some few minutes, seconds.
1: Thank you. As mentioned, it's not a problem. It's a disorder. And everybody should be involved. Parents, teachers, stakeholders, we all need to work harder to be able to help these children with this problem to come out from it. Thank you.
0: Thank you. What about you, Mr. Dinkara?
2: It's a collective responsibility to shape anybody with ADHD. It's not a form of condemnation. It's not a fault of that child, but it can be corrected. The child will realign, and the best can be maximized from that child. And so it's not anybody's fault for a parent to give birth. So I call on parents, I call on teachers and employers, shareholders and stakeholders of education. When we as a country come together, these people can be reworked on, reconnected and reset to ensure that the best is taken out of them for a country that lacks human resource in many areas of our life. I thank you, listeners. God bless you.
0: Thank you. Now, a child, whoever is listening to us this evening, I want you to go to bed knowing that a child with ADHD isn't a problem to be solved. They are a person to be understood. They are not problems to be solved. Mr. Edinkra has been realigned. Ms. Tayofole Tego's child is in the process. She's identified practical ways to support the child at home. And so, mommy, daddy, whoever is listening to us this evening, identify that one thing that drives your child and find ways to support the child. Don't burden the child with so much work. Teachers, mommies, daddies, don't burden the child with so much work. Let's look for the necessary support that we can do. If we have to restructure the classroom, let's do that. If we have to buy or create a corner where the child can go and then engage in other activities to relax them, we have to do that. We also learned this evening from the discussion that we need intentional support, regulated support, because a lot of people don't know about ADHD. Attention deficit hyperactive disorder. If the child is running around in your classroom, if your child is running around on the corridor, if the child is running around in your home, then the child is not sick. It is just the brain that functions in a different way. Okay, so we are gradually coming to a close of this evening's show. You can hear the repeat on Tuesday at 7 o'clock p.m. My guest has been Madame Tayo Ofole-Tego and Mr. Christian Yao Edinkra. In your corner or in your community or in your classroom, tell somebody to tell somebody to tell somebody that attention deficit hyperactive disorder is not madness. The child is not sick. You can seek medication. Can go to the doctor for proper diagnosis. The teachers need education to also know how to handle these children. And together, we can all get a common ground. We can all get the Edinkras. We can all get the big people who had ADHD, but they've come out of it. Thanks to my producer and technician. My name is Jamal Labi, and we will meet again next week on PTA Plus. Thank you.

S, just to the right, raps to the left. 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Batch full of dogs with the 60s vets. If you send me the location, then I'll be right there.

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Just tell me when, I can take you to the end. 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